0: 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will destroy you if you don't kill them they will kill you if you don't eliminate them they will eliminate you. That is why you must stand up and eliminate every attack of the devil. And it's not so bless you, sorry, but when you pray, so born here for Numa, so born here for Shishaye, so born here for the Gina Tuo, so born here for the Timupo. What do you see? What do you see?
1: Amen.
0: Hallelujah.
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0: 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That is a counselor. 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
0: 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Ma declare say, "Wo Yesu Kristo dine mo."
1: Jesus.
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0: Yenti adanse ba ku mi mi safi na yemi. Because ubi bi oba sori fi bia onya testimony.
1: Oh yes.
0: Ubi bi oba sori fi bia why would I add onya testimony?
1: Oh yes.
0: Onya testimony. Abranti we ya branti ya ya ka a bro pa. A bro nice guy, a bro. O bro ma ubi murbi. Sika e ba na semwa.
1: I
0: just said, "Wow, rain sound Mexican." I say, "A sound." I said, "What do you feel?" I said, "Papa, me dia nanti and nanti."
1: To touch.
0: Tell you.
1: Yeah, I'm casual, but no crowd.
0: My baby, me no know a man so. I saw no panos, but I see me cooking.
1: Be a me go here.
0: Me cooking.
1: Tips.
0: But me cooking, I just say, "Oh, but see, I'm cobro." I bet ton some man so on me.
1: Don't
0: tell me, mom. I'm telling you. Or they said, "Is enough for you, so I'm permanent canon."
1: I don't obey for.
0: I said, "Let me go." And say, "Yeah, but my piano." And so I don't know me that. And, sir, Tabrantia. In fact, oh, bro. Then so only me share. My man, I can't say, yeah. Not a radiasano. Yarry, yinty. Yinty.
2: Media dance here, Kaka. 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
0: yes me ka she wa de ni munyam se
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1: I don't talk at them you.
0: Oh, Yamiado, last 5 o'clock, sorry. 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
1: Oh, lovely. 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
0: All bands, or do we can all buy?
1: Wow.
0: All bano. 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O Sian Juma, so papa mean nam be an big jamiso. 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As Dan Kerradi say, a rather famous as a sonino. 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
3: 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This week, we are told that I'm the banana maintaining car. It will carry me a magazine and about council. Metelaro, so now come back on every so. We understand message about the phone or so. Nancy, I message you, dear Sika. It's not going to make a message now. I start sending me 5,000. It's the name of the Mitraha. Mommy, then I'm at the phone. I say, I'm not going to cross right in the young center. And then we're going to have a summons and I'm old slow. Now, me, I want to read my passion. I'm from Korea. Now, I'm in the Sadia Kabira. If I had a man who tried it, and I remember the cash will be over there in the Mount Cross. What about a patch of a panchra? Fajid, you know, some. That's only what's your attorney and Sapa Pepper. Now, I'm Sadako, I dance with you. But then, I'm here, I say, I don't see. Amen.
0: I don't see. Amen. And young one. When I catch your shadow, I didn't yet, Jima. I said, Papa, me quote to crime 4 years maintaining, can me friend I won't fa. 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
3: 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Ah, and there was a dire song. I said, no, what did the girl who was for so crack and say? And one. I thought I was a bit young for a padding. Hey, man, and my age one will be Chamica. By so be kind, Scadia, mammy. By sending Namiatum, dear Manina. 5,000 the crowd, nobody can graduate, just can be crowned, Manina. I brought you a sick, I'm in my son, Mikoji. 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Hey, Nancy Dabay.
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1: na
0: yeah. 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Messiah, yet you, my man, after Mamania J. Mamania J. I'm telling you.
1: The news,
0: I'm telling you.
1: So, my boss was okay.
0: Oh, network in Timinian Asso. Obey me a ballroom, O Frasia, as of 0248 0 0 56 56 14 14 0 2 4 8 0 2 4 8 0 2 4 8 0 0 56 56 14 14 me dindi apostle Dr. Gideon enim o frem anwo she na kachira o se obenyi ate
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5: hello
0: hello
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0: If we now call Messiah no crying, I will yes, Christo Denimo. Ah, Mammy, I could pray out the mamma, Chelava dear, for prayer, you pray for you, oh, ye, Macumacu, and son, never bread me, Fanya, dear, my watch. 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
5: Yampa ukalaniba.
0: Mesho any mupa what is raw. But me above room 0248 0 0 56 14 0 2 4 8 0 0 56 14 How about me above room? Obit me above room, obit me above room. Yeah, hello.
6: Good evening.
0: Baby, I'm Kasafri.
6: I'm from Giro. I'm Kasafri Tech.
0: Kasa.
6: I'm from Giro. I'm from Giro. Pacho, me call kebab. I try.
0: Yes, Dinemo. I did be done with the Etio, my Tommy Froso. In the mighty name of Jesus. The son of cry, freedom of bonny bedam, opening, you don't have one pay what? Soon, soon we are, whatever my whole spirit be a free swim when I suspect and attack you. I think I said, Chelam, suspect and so to seek us. The Musa, I did not quite say, Envelope, a good time, near Jeffrey Wonsa. In fact, we need to pray very well. I'm a bomb pious, I say. I did be a cross when you're a chem, oh yes, you didn't more. I did be a cross when you're a chem, oh yes, you didn't more. A dominant Casaca, I'm a pa.
6: Amen.
0: Yankupoya doma metrava, the Ukara Fisham, and Fanya de Mawati. Yankupoya doma pebidemi and Sam Fanya de Mawati.
6: Patrick.
0: About the Shabba Papa. Consume to me a borum. A borum a bepeke, yeah. With me a borum. Hello.
7: Hello, Zafu.
0: Mame.
7: Patrick, good morning.
0: Aha, and put me to say.
7: John,
0: I do so. Do you be a Cassafri?
7: I shall make a Cassafri and North Central. How
0: about
7: my Hello? Hello? Hello? Sofo.
0: Aha.
7: If I join the Tomeo, is
0: aha.
7: Then, mammy, even the mammy, and my bed, and I'm baking up my pamo. Never felt we are no. Met me, Uncle Tati, Tinqua, no one did me from a mamma, no man, sir. Bellman, some other fan or bell woman, as well, or no son, sir. I do my son, my abasa.
0: Mammy, I didn't show, say, why voice it out boldly, Akasa, Nimiakasa. I soon, my dear, because there be a cause we are soon touched, regardless of the SBR. It may travel Yakupoya to me. There you create the first sham was so if you mean from more what it.
7: Over me, Pacho.
0: I have it you.
7: It's only time you smell Juman, I am a son. It's me now that who from any scam come at the Baba.
0: So, what I want to mean by a federal bet to me about a federal day I watch night, but what I counseling. Mamma, ya bobby, see, and the tremors with the old phone up. Ope.
7: Never told them ever.
0: And the old phone on Pentino was all 2-1. I'm on your sabbat do a brabonyo. I'm a bonyama so boy because there's a splitter and back inside the road. 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
7: Never.
0: Wouldn't be sick or call.
7: Never.
0: Pebbles, you call back, Penny Boyan, the way, and yes, sir, Cotton 100 million, Brandy Boyan, the Cotobrem, and I mean Fadi and Count Fanya de Mawati.
7: Virtue.
0: Our in Shau Caribesia. Hello, hello. Hello, I want to mention us with my board 0248 00 56 14. 0248. 00 0 0 0 0 0 0 0 0 0 0 0 0 0 0 0 0 0 0 0 0 0 0 0 0 0 0 0 0 0 0 0 0 0 0 0 0 0 0 0 0 0 0 0 0 0 0 0 0 0 0 0 0 0 0 0 0 0 0 0 0 0 0 0 0 0 0 0 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0 0 0 0 0 0 0 0 0 0 0 0 0 0 0 0 0 0 0 0 0 0 0 0 Patrick, my voice is in Kosogakra. Yet to a drew.
8: The same. That's the same.
0: Wow. A serious attack. A soon sumadie. A soon sumadie. May chera dia why? But more than fresh die, ye will create that mean fanya de mawate. Na Radia Basanti or Jennifer who de a bayer would dear, and Radia Basanti found Satu Kuroso. The bomb pire shall bray away, yes, demo. a dear beer done in what do what tear croy and pese crabbe woo never sorrel to our brabo, Majina yes with them casting out. And pure yes with them. Come out in the name of Jesus. Son of yes with them. Break it, Sadiano. Break it, Froso. In the name of Jesus. My son, you are Domin Sadna Froso. Domin and Casa. And we saw you at Jima. And you were Jima Akra. We used to do Amen. Hello? Pebby, dear me, and San Fisher, me da a year who can't have me find your dear Mawati. Be dear me, and San, why? Me pa chan enti enu ma fide ni mfira me ma direction why about in shrao yam fa last to call because of time enti also bit ma bo 0248 00 56 14 0248 00 56 14 0248 00 56 14. Hello.
9: Hello.
0: Hello.
9: Hello. Hello.
0: Yeah, yeah. Fa on sato sume bom pa shabre yi wo yesu de nemo ade bi da ne ho di tia wo na na ma dome
9: a
0: preki sa de no ma sanu fremo ma dome sa de no ma sanu fremo in the name of Jesus a dome ne nyajuma e mo sanu nyajuma a basan en kasa wo yesu kiso de nemo ka ame pa
9: amen
0: ukwiada pe nguto breme ukwiada pe nguto enguto na me fa de enka mfa nya de ma wate
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0: adomene nka sama o e wade nshirao na erwa de nyo kese o mbie kwan na on show no yemfa last call because of your time and tin yemfa last call because of time we borrow my be fa yakopa yadma ukwiada ya counseling metenacity ya masem Yes, because I'm Kiku. Me said, Genasu, yes, word Jumma. Yes, me said, Genasu, yes, word Jumma. It be an adjumasum. It be an esicasum.

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1: God bless you. 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

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And let this worship bring an unprecedented miracles in the life of individuals on every continent, in every nation, in every city, in every town and villages. 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So that at the end of the day, every knee shall bow and every tongue will confess that you are the one who died and rose again on the third day. 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

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And there was light, and that light was Jesus. When the children of Israel were taken from the land of Egypt to the promised land, on the way they got short of water, and God spoke to Moses and said, go forth. There is a rock before you. Stretch forth your rod on the rock, and it shall provide you water. Moses did it. Water came, and that rock was Jesus. When Shadrach, Meshach, and Abednego were cast into the fire, Bible says the soldiers who cast them into the fire were there. They were killed by the fire. So the king was astonished, rose and went to the fire to see what was happening to the man. And to his surprise, instead of seeing three men in the fire, he saw four men walking in the fire, and they were not harmed. And the appearance of the fourth one, he said, looks like the Son of God. And that was Jesus. Hear me, somebody. When David was going to fight with Goliath, he took five stones. And the first stone stands for J. I say stand for what? J. So if the first stone stands for J, the second stone will stand for what? E. And if the second stone stands for E, the third stone, guess, stands for what? S. You've done well. And if the third stone stands for S, the fourth stone stands for what? You. Perfect. I am giving you the picture. And if the fourth stone stands for you, the fifth stone stands for what? S. And that is Jesus. In fact, our Lord Jesus was there before he was born. And even before Abraham, he was. That is why we worship him. We love you, Jesus. We worship you.

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Anyone who is in chains is being loose now. I could see the fire of Holy Ghost burning inside here. People have fallen. 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The unction is so great. The anointing is so great. Sister, you have been delivered, okay? Daddy, you have been delivered. Your tumor is gone. From today onwards, I declare you. 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You are loose from your chains and your bounds. Receive it. 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It's ended, right?

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She's full of Holy Ghost. 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

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And the Uchi Dawasi. 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Peter said, why in China, Yonkro? 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
1: That you are in the house of the Lord. Oh, we saw this when you had this old one, Uncle Ponfiana. William Anna Yamaya said, Obi Ben Uncle Ponfiana, Necra, any penny one and a clam or two. Amen. Bible see, baby, a bed one up, I say, Shan, oh, hallelujah. 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Now, what's on a necker seminia? 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What is the name that are hallelujah? 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Only a bad baby.
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Irradiate. Irradiate. Irradiate.

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And I'm a permanent chairman of Payini Peter Jemfi. 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Was it the fear there, base and pay a big japa? Yeah, just you. 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He became all night, you know. 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Yeah,

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Yeah, bridge can see and I'll be on a few what you may see no one until this of few minutes, 5 minutes now for a couple more. 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

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Yeah, just you. Yeah, just you.

Mencha, a shuffle, Penny Kennedy, Ujidia Nisan International Prayer Center, a Wukumasi Crudumaya, a French Hemai, my young Kahope, a one as some funeral. I said, Bomadiana Bacano, I'm your human nation, Adiacoso. The mid-year harvest. At the Bremo din it be a bit to me. Yeah, and so in your mapa. On Sunday 28th, June 2026. What the answer can be to my come up? Ibi bua, I'm here to maintain my cost of come up. We flash and open on crow, copium say, Ebebo, we are done, copper pepe, who are some fewer. Now my mommy quite sadly. Abua, need to be into a solid sound system, come up. And I'm a few to me, David Boni Sengu. Two instruments, quality ones, were. Go on, a yago, brilliant top of the road. Oh, now I am. International Prayer Center. Midye harvest in the basopa. 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

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For the engine in the morning. Have some of the best morning show in town. Abraham Tata Babasa. We say Nuncia, but you know, upon Nuncia Casabon Babasum. And what you know, and Jibet Nassi. We said, no crumble upon us, maybe I saw Bessole. Don the Papa Sama, the man himself, and the sports team in as Babet Nassi. For the sports, come up, both continental and local sports. Over someone, Mr. Premo Betu, I mean, you're Baba Dan Kambal is Baba Jibatana. Breaking news, Otim Diablemo. This is a late afternoon show with Bremo. We say, Nunsia Sabobio, Nunsia Badia, Nunsia Casabana Baba Sumo. Sports was supposed to also come up, Sana Kosimin Kabemo. Another day, but

for about it. That was the bus center. The bay, I'm going to pay my men chap and you can see what's up for Fabri. Michan wants for the men in a Rus. Chemin and other pair. Rusman or do you know what to say? Yes, we'll be away a permanent with the idea. This is the song of the moment, indeed. This is the song of the moment.

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The year 2026 and beyond. 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

the man in York Junction soap. 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

0: Me and me near by man be papa, also be the dance here. Hansen be the dance here. El Boachia don't be the dance here. End up Boachia don't. 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Dance the Jama dem also obedia dance here pass. I'll be the uncle for command the morning for my zoom. Maybe I intimate inquiry.
1: Command the morning, command the morning, command the morning. Ubi egnye jidi akasemi nyankupo ni atro. Use ye wa 6 months misi ye nyankupo ni atro. Ye nyankupo ni atro. So uwa radio suna wa TV suwa fa phone ye nyina yes yebi. Mwuma ye mfreye busu ya de denji na ubiyan sorry ano peyi. Na ese eye message bi ema unya anase odofobi. If a so be able no more than send it 30 times, who say we are making sure it's streaming us now? Like now, also like be. Obia and Rasa obe like be and San Wako and San Wabon Pai. Boma de ne like be. Or did ne like be?
2: Like the bitch.
1: Simon. Ne say be my age. Na a like be my age.
2: Like the bitch.
1: Everybody is in shelf of papa na on your case here. Me pese and ne mine obeka on yanko pwansma. Enra Eradi Nyankopon de Toma Koma so ne nenso epese mesa episo edemam empeni fokasa abaso ba any major pipe. 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E betimi influence kingdom no by our good conduct and a good attitude. Your character ye be e di akere. 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E ye very important. Jesus Christ dia ye. Then in Dia Biana would be an O kind of book of Genesis, a radiasam say, Yam multiply, Devia the Sun Eraditie. One fray and say, Yamay spectators, Nemum Yam make impact or kingdom nim. Minum Yanin Yabisa won't say, A dear pana ye ye O Yankopon kingdom nimu. Yet the Yesu Christo is here, Yakatan so, ye wouldn't say Yesu Christo, I say, Ye didn't home come my affair. Send call for the pinpointy and say, Hey, into one so such a, but I didn't. And I can in your way, we yet me, Bondi bin Pokre did the tre, or be Chimpre Hano, or be Kansembia and Hano, but as I said, O ye yes to tre, or boy yes to Christo Hudeuru, or Dinny Suban Pa, a bimoa, 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making impact. 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In Tedu, as a phone in any pet, but the young senior to be no door where I see a door that day. But he had door that day and to make it impact. Oh, to say a high abba, I'm a swear to Eddie Hineso, a bin see that. Then so, yes, to Christo say, ye ye knew yes, a high, ye ye Kenya, yes, to Christo Tiamu, ye in Suba eh, yo, ye in Suba eh, ya. Mumma be bibia a shawa, mo bunyabi, kakasapa, encouraging fofro, may you want to soup fofra a tinipemo. In general, we are the answer. They hear us say, "If you are not paying your cost, sorry." The intimacy is so much easier. Subanwo yesi epie frifiende ya kwasori ya. The we are confused. 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It is a lot. 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

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But yeah, dear. And tisa. And I crystal for that is potatoes. Your bassoria near Betrasi. Your boy and some na say your saka cra near coffee. And one or no. And I didn't say that you knew your own for sober beer. Cashier German for near and Sajun for and near a bonnier for a dos will be Yimbria. And Capreo and Kayuba Quankebu. The monkey Kabuma and Kumu. The sober United said them. Jadia ma so for sa so fun kutu ne kenya kupu asem. En kenya se upo ybe biya numpa kenya kupu asemu. En so be show was a wala u win timesme urade. But en ne, ye mu bi boy yesu dia, no be de pe, no be de chia. 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Shab a busena woman, sasia make impact. What such round to me, kewda dia sem? A wuda de betrawagu. And tell me, Katosa, and confounded the abjan such a rasso. Unsian yanko possum. Obi, and ton, the good yoko. Radiant for your ma, you may be in some cake. I'm always a war bush young to me in Satra because of you. Messiah, no, be here, yes, say yes, you bet your own figure, I say yes, you knew. Yes, say yes, you only say yes, you knew. Oboa said, to I am here, I could tell war, I soon be a war. O da war, Oboa, Oboa, dear. For the affair, you would have. 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Are you be as a son? Or Ben Diane is here. Was it my domino? When you pay, I say. Oh, be a ton son, no moon. I just sat around. Oh, be a satra on Kaura Diasem. The Subanin, oh, yeah. A Brabonin, yeah. And yes, I can be evangelism. The Subayankasa, and so be shy out in the art, my father day because of Wundi. Nadia a German for ye, I know beyond the ye, Naya could dress on it, demoa, here, then your persiege. Mumayen, you know, young Saturday, ya junio. You find your mantle to ye. I know one woman, Mutem was up to a dear dear, and the number of us up to body for the Sudim. Nanka, who? Job. Bible said, one name, Rasson. What tenem any penny only say we are tenin in Radim Waye? What would tell me and what shall me? Till in Campaya, we
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When to when you be on farm out at this, you understand about the fate. Catch a radin and coupon, a radin to free the unchain in our home. Among your fitas, a citrama, among your fitas and cow, we are mobile. We are not a boss and pay for yes to Christo. As we come before the throne room of mercy, a radia soya and for Swadia.

0: 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Father God.
1: Father God.
0: I represent my family.
1: I represent my family.
0: In case we have sinned against you.
1: In case we have sinned against you.
0: I stand that guard.
1: I stand that guard.
0: And plead forgiveness.
1: And plead forgiveness.
0: For my family.
1: For my family.
0: My near relatives.
1: My near relatives.
0: In the name of Jesus.
1: In Jesus.
0: Asa for radie.
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0: In the name of Jesus Christ of Nazareth, we are calling the spirit of mercy from four corridors of this world.
1: Jesus.
0: Yes, Rev Radin Yankopon, mercy, ni favor, ni glory, ni honor. 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
1: Yes.
0: Let it begin to manifest now.
1: Yes.
0: Let it begin to visit his people.
1: Jesus.
0: In the name of Jesus.
1: Yes.
0: Let the dew of heaven,
1: Jesus,
0: begin to rain on our life. In the name of Jesus.
1: Yes.
0: Say, Father God,
1: Father God,
0: let your rain of favor,
1: let your rain of favor,
0: fall upon my lifting.
1: Fall upon my lifting.
0: Every force against me.
1: Every force against me.
0: Every force against to suppress my advancement.
1: Every force against to suppress my advancement.

0: We bind any spirit that suppress our advancement in the name of Jesus. 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The rain of favor fall on our lifting right now. Fall on our lifting right now. Fall on our advancement in the name of Jesus. We suppress you, you spirit of suppression. In the name of Jesus, we are beginning to lift. Run Lord, let your goodness
1: and mercy
0: prevail.

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In the name of Jesus, you are beginning to walk on purpose, on your obligation. In the name of Jesus, begin to lift now. Let your destiny.

0: never be the same. And we yes with him. Obi asore. The dash in your name. We yes with him. We sabre asore. We sore. We yes with him. Obi a washer there through the emin. We yes with him. Obi a fafuni through emin. We yes with him. Obi a da wadu a brabo is keep good. And we yes with Christ with him. The yes familiar spirit. Come me biara wabu shomo. I wadu obi sabre asore. Me pe biara na. Yes. Yes. Yes. I will be some more. Yes. Why yes, sir? Why yes, sir? Why yes, sir? Why yes, sir? Why yes, sir? Shall link him, mommy. Shall empire no more radio, city TV, so you're bumping it direct. Oh, Facebook, YouTube, and TikTok. What's shaving and our like him in why you in Obi a all shebi all like him so aye nsra.
1: Amen.
0: Natural say my God cannot lie.
1: My God cannot lie.
0: Say Father.
1: Father.
0: Wherever my name has been mispresented. Wherever my name has been mispresented.
1: Wherever my name has been represented.
0: Let your favor restore my reputation.
1: And cause me
0: to be remembered.
1: To be remembered
0: for good.
1: For good.
0: In the name of Jesus. Obiara yesinity. Obiara yesinity. And did that band you didn't more. And did that band the woman anymore. People of God, believe what I'm saying. Believe what I'm saying. And for even Jebiara, you do committees. I be it done, Biara, you call meeting.
1: Yes,
0: no, we do, we didn't go to her.
1: Yes,
0: and then we are then customer.
1: Yes,

Yadia come.

0: Nazareth.
1: A person was sending me boss hamper.
0: Amen.
1: I remember one man be oye dear to my heart, but on him so dear to my heart. Last Saturday he came to me and he told me, Papa, everywhere that I go, people begin to accuse me. I say, me a thief. Mm-hmm. I say, na edu maybe na ohunu de wonye because onfa obi bibia. But the yehunu bia na yese o ye kronfo. Me on se kronfo so. But then kofa accuse no. His name has been misrepresented.
2: My God.
1: In the realm of the spirit. Obiara ne me bom paye o ye abofra kwa na write your name. Oh otawe so. Asemfa se eya. A dini din be say, but no interest on our yeah. I am telling you, I would have any yin free mwate.
0: Amen.
1: I would have din sunny yin free mwate.
0: Amen.
1: I want you to write your name on this platform. Whatever that you are. Stop whatever that you are doing and write your name. Now, as we are praying, O say ourselves from
0: Rade.
1: Father God.
0: Father God.
1: My name has been misrepresented.
0: Has been misrepresented.
1: In every realm.
0: In every realm.
1: As far as human is concerned.
0: As far as human is concerned.
1: Father God.
0: Father God.
1: Let your glory.
0: Let

In case your name has been bagdoshandered, in case your name has been trampled, in case your name has been destroyed, I call the mercy of God. 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Yesa uti. Ewe Yesu di mo. Edi mboni biara yabo. In the mighty name of Jesus, and now they let the mercy of God restore back your name. In the name of Jesus, restore your name. Oh yes, who didn't be around now has been misrepresented. In the name of Jesus, a clean Udin, your Rudin, your Nanudin, your Shrawdin, your Shrawdin, your Shrawdin, why yes, should have been selling credit. Phone or TV, so bra Facebook man, person who didn't know, Gusu Tru didn't know, Facebook, YouTube, and a TikTok, and then the evangelist I will see the AWUSI. What bomb by us, Lord, we lead the dew of favor.

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1: Yes, Oma sister coach no matter if you have a sense. This is the old yarn near Fisuo. Nelson Yanka and Visa. Where are 9:30 by the mob, Baba Malko?
2: Okay, medal stake. I can't say I can't fear my tear force with Ehu. And now. And a Black Stars, yani Wales match no air basso game no air numre air 6:45 kickoff time and a game ne air basso air Cardiff HS and yasam ketokra na and run one the tennis last training echo so and my press conference and so echo so and ra Ghana official 26 man squad yani call World Cup no and also Abetoja HS yama tfo ahu na coach ne say goalkeepers ne die or the barco. 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
3: goalkeepers department in one short competition tournament. It is a very sensitive compartment in the team. First of all, you have to understand that when the World Cup starts, it's training, nobody is working with the players. And it is, as I said, a compartment that is very sensitive because if we need for any reason, that's knock on wood, we never like to talk about injury, but if we need to replace one player in that compartment, it is the most difficult one.
2: We are some called Carlos Correz or the Etuja Abra Mibobol Lessono, what is me bought Derek Lucasen, Ninian, defender Alexander Jiku, went to me Uncle World Cup, maybe Prana Wapriano, Yadinako World Cup, no, on to me more. Yeah, they call crown fast when so in the court next say a yapa a woman say or need you jumada nanso kakra washe our brantian ho any de nimno on him say a bear big blow pa amagana.
3: Moments in the game that we don't like, that we regret. Then unfortunately things happen and Jiko got one injury during the cup final and was very, very difficult decision because all of us we know how much we're going to miss him during this competition. He's a great guy, great professional. I didn't have the opportunity to work with him directly, but it was close.
2: Where you and some coach, I did to a job, Black Stars coach, Nekasano Carlos Queiroz, and Edim Komono, was also the Tuja, said Ukraine, Ghana team, Nankasano, and Chedamba, no, sir. San say 50% of the players no omo bani and a players bosses in suya I was someone with days kakra no more rest the team need here afi kwana obemia team nim Ghana for ayen she sapo munsu pa.
3: Let's be realistic, and I think the fans and Ghana supporters they have to know, because very unfortunately for me and for the team, it's not only team, it's a particular case, but I think, as far as I remember, most of the players, more than 50% of the squad, was not here with us. They just start to arrive because they have not only games,

0: until the end, the 25th of May.
1: All right, Black Stars coach Egusu Dinkomo Enra on Central for Shire, but don't come away, you know, and so at Twiga, now Osanso Ekai, set match Nedia, and Ned Game on Okan Wasami, was he all bo, so Beshe, the Okan, you know, and there's a match, you know, or Kogunaho against Wilson, I will see a book gamer in more day, not Ghana, Etimiche.
0: You know, this game is so difficult if you start to add complementary ideas and then 50 years of celebrations, the game turned even more difficult. So for me, it is simple. Tomorrow we start the game with one team against the other, 11 players on the pitch, trying to do the best and try to win. So we leave those things of celebrations and for you guys to talk about. For us, it's just a simple business. Make full efforts, commitment, and play good football and try to win the game. That's
1: okay, so Ghana coach and Adin Komano, Yankotie Osahene, Emma Ghana, Jordan Ayew, the Bullet Man, Enra, and also Adin Komopi, or say players, you know, Omoa Nimpa, say Modern Bonnet, Nansen Sweni, and Ukrantina, Yakofa new coach Abba, our coach Iba, also, Oma Huse, Mpuntu Obapa, San said the last 4 matches, Nyoman Koye, the players, you know, Omoa Nim, say Ghana for a high.
2: Yeah, we know we've lost four games, but we need to look at the performances. Some we didn't perform well, some we did well, and I always remember the Germany game as an encouraging performance. Austria, well, for me, it was not a 5-1 game, but sometimes it's the game. So listen, the FA have made a decision and they've gone into another route, and they've brought in a wonderful manager with a lot of experience and is helping us, and we're seeing the difference for the past couple of days now, a couple of weeks. So listen, the past is the past, it's a new chapter, and you know, we just need to focus on what's ahead of us, and obviously tomorrow is the first step. And I know Ghanaians, I know the country the way we are, because I'm Ghanaian, and you know, we take things a bit too personal, but I think we just need to all be patient.
1: Okay, T, and we and someone Osahene Edema Ghana, Jordan Ayew, were they Atuja, and so our honeymoon T. Now, you bet also Eddie Amount, Angel 96.1. Wills, coach, no, I Craig Bellamy, yeah, Craig Bellamy, or say, Omunya late preparations, Kakra, but Ghana as a team, no, or Waba Ghana pain, Anna, and I'm Academy, you know, or Nim Ghana boys, no, in team game, no, or prepare for Ghana, pa.
3: We were late, and because we didn't know if we were going to be traveling to a World Cup, or we tried to get one or two plans together. But Ghana come available to us in a team from a different continent, a team that I've already qualified for World Cup, a country that I've been to myself. A lot of players that I know come from academy that I've seen as well in Right to Dream. So, yeah, there's a lot of appeal to it.
1: Hey, so Wales coach Craig Bellamy and Awate Nkanti onim say omo World Cup no omo enkobi nti against Ghana no preparations no nyadia eh tight is omo ye late cry in the preparations any idea Daniel James and so adin komo or say omo expect a massive game against Ghana.
4: The staff is super proud of, you know, how far we've come, how well we've performed, and that's what we've just got to push on to do, and to have that, you know, behind you, knowing that, you know, you have the manager and staff there to push you up along. And, you know, we've got massive games coming up. These next two, obviously, so important going into the Nations League. We're going to be playing top teams, you know, in Group A. You know, we want to stay there.
1: Okay, so Abrantia, Nidin, Eddie, Daniel James, and Awate Nenka, Ewa Wales, and so as we are here, now the rationale behind Ghana, any Wales game, no, and it's you bring a feel of how UK for no born, no, it's yet here, because you need England for no year, and you call the Kowa, and you was there, you need Wales for no born, you need a feel of how UK for no, and you're at here, but no question, and it's the last 3 games are Wales, any England, that born, England, that saw more 3-0, 3-0, 3-0. And in a match, you know, I was say Ghana ye bi pa na send the signal am I UK for no and no any dear make us say so them say can say Ghana Football Association any Jamaica and penning for a din komo ye pa say on the 10th of June no e be a friendly game yes e be a friendly game and no say come on men say e can ma run fi say just after the World Cup no ye were women AFCON and so our ha e be share the 25th of July na no am asabre Black Queens team no egusu a almost e prepare but the news are and pay may gather that's a three-nation tournament, Nanka Ghana, Tanzania, Malawi, Ekobo, na Queens, Edia Prepeno, Ghana Football Association, or my withdraw every competition ni mwa. Yebe pe details no, na yede, and also etimi abba. Yefem just say, Abrante ni din, Edi Salim Adams, a Obama Mediema, washa Ghana Premier League, Eko Uye ye, last week in mwa, or no, ana Nasco man of the match no, Onya Dodo, Onya Bako Bako Bako, and Wache, yes, Salim Adams, 8th man of the match, I was, ana Onya ye, Samuel Atakumi, Enya 5, Richmond Opoku, and Sunya 5, Prince Trinibua, Emmanuel Ano, Zaidan Muhammad, Eche Dogley, Edin Kofi Asamoa 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Omina and Sunya 4-4-4-4-4. Talking about Samba O'Neal, no, they said yeah, the nationality switch from Congo to Niger, no, aye official. And to make us say Samba O'Neal, Oni Ghana cra, Wawurum, Ewa Morocco, Aone, Niger, Tim no, Ewawa, Omoso, and prepare for game, Omoso Ebetinyabo, Tiano, and so any dia tier, and the little trocra no, HSA, Mediama Sporting Club. 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
6: se de tie bia no won de so support blaster da
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1: 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That's the same man.
6: Iti oni ajuma ifuni ni na fireman.
1: Yeah, Papa One, ne omo omo.
5: Papa One, Papa One, Papa One.
6: Yes. And now can we be?
5: sa wo ka ke edu asema
6: ai
5: ai nti kamiti o
6: Mr. Ebenezer K. Edu,
5: yeah.
6: The shishi man. Good morning, baby. I will be on edge my phone in a chairman. No pay in the same way, be loud.
5: Oh,
6: more than dear Sunday.
5: I'm quenching in
6: a be answered. Indeed, yet, I say, Papa, I wish you almost all the best.
5: I mean, chair, Mr. Chastin, so
1: Mr.
5: Chastin, a new jersey. US
1: on my Yvonne,
5: on my Yvonne, yes. The water, Bernard, so I'll be quite a black community. Oh, anyhow,
6: New Jersey,
5: New Jersey, Ramo, watch up in the
6: hour. Also, a guy,
5: Mr. Chasti, best sort to be out from Sabia as a 1 month now, dear. From some 1 month, none in the
6: simple,
5: Mr. Chasti, simple, over sort to be a
6: Mr. Chasti. Good morning to you, yet, yeah, baby, I will be. Enra Ghana Blaster list, you know, and Adrian Crawford train Crawford crowded din din din. Ah, one more train will be a train. Say, listen, whatever. Ne bin mo ma time. Say, papa time ne yasu. June 1st ne ye ko June 2nd no. Say somewhere around 11.
5: About 12 mu hona.
6: 12 mu hono. Ena mi hu se video bi aban amzo ye fake.
5: Zao.
6: Mi hu nfo from Zao amzo. A fake. I feel more who's telling I'm so when you listen, Anna. But I like the way Omo they introduce you.
5: Yeah. This year, Nangas and our Kwakwe, they say nations need now. Wow, do would you be beer?
6: Also, to me, yeah.
5: Yes, or some ABRD video, but. Aha, Ntino. And being a black star, so yeah.
6: That's nice. Senegal for the more traditional. And Ghana, so they know where city is sitting now. Lawrence Atizi Gine, Benjamin Asare.
1: Yeah.
6: And the other one, friends,
5: Jonas.
1: Joseph Anan.
6: Joseph Anan. Omudi Negu, a ship container, aircron.
5: Yeah.
6: Wafa Afa, o Blaster Square. Akahon, chese ye landmarks or show sense of patriotism. The Ghana ye represente and our day etre in announcing the 26-man squad. And Rami who video, in fact, and the Nipa ye me bona baso pa ye bo ma baso for doing that. Omo de enko ye chi. There's a more giant other matches history in our omo project in the video. Yeah. But minim squad and one and expect and a bin more wa ye did say nanko so mudi bomo mudi amum looking at and ra squad or de a two gun.
1: Yeah, Kwame, so listen, the 28 in the buy no dear. There were players beer na man for a bisa wire omugum and a bin so wa na ye bisa wire omunim. So what I say, because game no, you know, say. Yeah, the fitness nebo football there go a game of contact and yet tennis now like I say ujina half obi sujina half a game of contact I more than and you who say players like Nyama wako injury for some time or ba yenche ye no wom player like Abdul Momen on also co injury for a very long time on also ba yenche ya omu wom no na personally na more challenge kakra but me I hope say their medical team no or ma assess him rant any ye and after training so kakra omu ye ye coaches no okay with omo fitness at training intina omo do omo echo because listen no ye po yempo this is the 26 and for now no we say oh sign ebe kan say be breya then ebe criti problems kakra ewo omo ni mo ni ade for now me jidi say ewo say the support my team, no.
6: Okay.
1: While I've got players behind him, which say Joseph Pinto. This is a player. I mean, we share the modern ball for the club and Oba national team. No, so a few times our banner, we share said their brand tenancy born home modern. Now young Freno and Utiye Mua. I must say, young modern born in the young Freno. March be Japan. Yeah, I'm casting him to Japan. I'm Freno. Or say we go. I'm go home say. Or Bobo, or baby, also oh yare. Then you come say oh,
6: so I heard Keto Kreku ano okase. So be a disrespecti team no, and now say in a way be no say obu or my obu or my name tia. Say any pano onfro. He said it. We meet in interview bia. No or kasa asem. So I say ebinum ho a wo make this list ya ebi enye because of performance en ebinum ho ho a ebi anko betimi make this list but ebi a oni gie fefo nkita wudie bi anko ye ebre bi nenke ehia no en o ka so sabre de mintimi mo omuhu ni so a disrespect o man no enti ni ho kwan se your friend be him. Was there no na sometimes ya ne ma ebinum kasa se so ne because you uncrofo bra or more disrespect Ghana. Oh, Salis was sent by young Kano Kruma, Lady Bruce, and Munina Bekabi, dear by no noble blaster, and no offering with Nana Ghana for the donation. So, send a pan bet me a year to Manoa. Oh, bet me a year, and first time your friend, and I say, be binti, and I say, so no one crying, he decided, say, oh, more, say, was so beba. I didn't in ye dinner. Past experience, basically, I can say, based on that, indeed, your man another opportunity.
1: Go in a binomoa, a motor car, and that's not your home will be a mobile and to a mofo. Yeah, the crap, I grab a tool.
6: I and Ram, we are not done summer, a chronicle of summer. The day you days near as a more giant days near dinner.
1: The player in the castle, monocrataba, or say about back,
7: or the crataba,
1: or the crataba, my gunner for who say, or say about back,
7: but when you crack into sir,
1: oh, didn't some no gun and air the entra,
6: yeah,
1: gun and air the idea. But omo mo handle team no on behalf of Ghanaians no how omo ye nyo ma no most of Ghanaians are not happy
7: that
1: one is a fact.
6: All right, and no me yam shi e bra list ni by Ghana for can say list ni ba say ya na Ghana for do do na say say nyina say the okan no the patriotic nature na fe pie o di enya we list ni nya ba ye 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quality do you see hope e wo sa listen
7: me once 28 ne bae obi oni me din komo bia ma me ma bibia e class e team no ankasa no because o here ye bo qualifies no even players are any do mo so e do mo bo qualifies na e gidi se o mo na e the best and Ghana won no e no kwane e no mo din de mai because at time no near the star boy Kudus ye wo jiku ye wo Salisu but still na no ne feel say ye team ni enye enough. And always at least we are. Did you know ever from? Because the last time me catch us say, even your crown your moya for this tournament. Because tournament I ever, a doom remne even goalkeeper square do mu kokra any mu. But omo no mu group no. Obia team are ready. And then American England akwa kudu. Fine. I know the Abia won't team because because of say we drew in terminal just but England for not prepare. Omo nim do omo ye. By yenom no, a doom rebino, oh and ra, metima kasi yeni the last nation ye dear list by. It's a bit animate because time na list ne by. Metima kaso Ghana ne the last nation ye dear list by. Because Ebia and Penifon Huni say, and no maybe you may omi the by bia, but I dear no when ya ye, wash a shavy, fabra. Nia wo se
6: wo jidie wo ni
7: wo jidie wo
6: na wonim die nti a select sa
7: se enye katasu muomu aso bi ene bia coach no ebia no mebi wona mu tintim coach ni sa de fri no mebi wa anga wo se kam de to list
6: ba se no a ewo ayi no pre match no meti so obi bi sa ne se ye nya ne ntie se ye list ya de nyina no e gie fi president kra na select de ama
7: asem
6: no
7: kan
6: wa ni ano wa se
7: chimeni so se wo mani mu a
6: no,
7: no, but you say, oh, yeah, serious in Tonadia. Obi Busano questions, then who did this a question in some no can and okay? Because in Sambia, I have to tell you, say, A, B, and Penfoni be to Musaki Carlist, no baby. In his own fan, San Carlistina, I didn't tell us our time, no, and also listen ever.
6: Okay.
7: Mimi Jiris or May Yamoya. Even your players say they caught on a
8: main channel.
7: Did you a woman anything? Then she didn't need you, sir, players him. Oh, inti tournament when it there say football
1: say be a surprise
7: bibia betime see football say
1: element of surprise
7: Anya sampa di atima edi kwe die.
6: On paper, players aye di omo okono. 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
1: 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up Pep Kraba obenemi most of these players at the World Cup no but your challenge has got to do with say Black Stars recent matches no untimi unhu Ghana team no unhu say Ghana ewene kra no a yam sheshe awradie awradie sa unti Ghana team no any team obeka say bia wo hwe ye back line say your defense no where the past be 2 years in here omo amaye right pair amaye ejikuni salisu they are not there oh omo nyina ni ho when I'm saying replacement ba ye ajete nom ne omo e ba ye just say utumu say enya de nkwanse won pii sa oh unti tam na otuado to kuta team no a ye hu say otuado Ghana fo ye 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sana sa coach ne ye change no into the decisions are omo ye in charge of football e take for man no they have to take the right decisions at the right time
6: yes say ne win ne wo omo ni so say the Ghana for hwehwe no omo de omo anya kra
1: and how omo Kwame and how omo Ghana for come na di team na ti no say your co na performance your peno and di kura no a
6: say how obi any change bia to make sure say you be a better game na yan win.
1: That is why we will go to a tournament you be fairly woefully and our president of the football will come and tell us say say mo Ronaldo bi ni Messi bia monko for monko for me for monko bo. Look at this.
7: Croatia mo ni Ronaldo ni Messi. Your nations be a moon is a phone, be by much me come and coach, you know, you say, Asimana Kudokan, coach in a flu, you say, a friend of Babu coach in his hand, so mobile.
6: This is the first match.
7: In T and a match, you know. Enna, a bema Ghana for GDB say, a be a tournament in aircon, you see a material sinning ye. On say, England titu, Omoko tournament, you know. Virtual Ubetimia cassette. 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List ye cry. Bia, ye beka se list no jidie bia nim. Ba ne. 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List na ye ni jidie om no. 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Ye hu bibi ya dia. Enye ni kwa
6: se. Ye se ye dadana.
7: Ye dadana.
6: Ne wose coach ni ma ye hu nu se. Ampa. Sa squad na ofre om no. Onoa ne tenase. Ene o nimo juma.
7: Because before obe fresh squad. Also, we say play out the neighbor, ABR the neighbor, yeah, you must see. Or tactics, any system, no formation, our body, a best suit. What you say? Ain't he? And no, and the betting me and it does be say. Blasters, yes, started tournament, first match, 17th against Panama on the 11 PM, and I draw.
6: It is also my Ghana
7: for also my Ghana for hope, say, tournament na yeah, corner. You betting me a quack, we be more tournament. Yes, how much in here? ABR, you best have a car as a full floating.
6: Okay, so Carlos Kires, and also my Ghana for hope. Also my Ghana for hope, say, Ampa squad now, Frey, and say, Ope, say, Ghana for who say, eye wa na wo frɛ sa players no a ene you have to show something also wo ye bibi e ma Ghana fo hu because this the fourth time we go World Cup me boy.
7: Yeah,
6: I think this is the fourth time Oko World Cup. So our experience, African experience. Was born in Morocco. When we yeah, Terry ni ye, eni mi players ni ye pa. And auti ye and someone keto kreo kukafa anhona. Also a pe coacha ura dressing rooma ni di a sound a dressing room or and over coach you know ne credentials and then pedigree ni adia or suri ye pa. Inti ene mi jidi pa se. Blaster na ye nim dada no ene kura match no say enye bebre say ye be hu say eba because Ghana for nim ball hwepa
1: and coach no press na say o can say bia me I'm happy with it say o so no the team no obefa no the best player no onim in the team no is the team. The best player is the team. You are working as a unit. And it's players, you know, but yes, sometimes we make a tournament with unknown players.
7: Yes, yes.
1: But no, if the players are willing, say, coach, ne play with their band, I like that word. Yeah. So I'm just sacrificing. Oh,
6: So send your voice my hope be ewo the squad enra the head coach Edema Ghana Blasters or the ebetu dwa no hope be ewo mu ana odwene ho sen wo so so kire wadwene because players are from we yes obi ane aye sen omo ebe mo
7: $100,000.
6: Ah, obi so oya ya no mo I'm saying $100,000. $12 billion.
7: I didn't think you tournament yes my appearance fee.
6: Okay. Se me ka se edisa nkomo ya ma omo football people no profo atire omo adwene ase enye but you entimi nyim firo da ese
7: because
6: am I who come so as gracia enye by entimi nyim firo da so bisa sa de
7: si e ka se France enu na don sa me ka sa France omo national team no se ade normal year da o enye se bi omo ko tournament a winning bonus enye appearance fee as winning bonus 20,000 euros when he paid $25,000. And he said, Oko tournament no okon anima. And run here check it, say $25,000. No do fine akrana. A $200,000.
6: Yeah.
7: Blasters yequi. Yen yang keke ball. $100,000. Ombeji winning
6: bonus. Oh, getting
7: Ombe Saja Pedem. And she said, what can winning bonus ne pedem ni abuma? Yeah, co tournament. Yeah, yeah, the anise be a group stage you bet me a track way nim gagra. And she said, Ube calculate is can you never buy your tournament be a young film group stage in Ukraine near term $200,000 per player.
1: Each player.
7: Each player.
6: They say your book can't sign your tournament.
7: Your book can't sign your tournament.
6: Because you can't crucica. Edi ama PS ni na ansana omukobon so omusa ajumi bonus
7: yeah that asemwe ojuru wa won tiasi o
6: send your voice my SCI 0246677566 0246677566 na yenhwe Ghana squad enra on edibetu dwa no who hope bi omu ana betimi send your voice no and so edi ama quality ma me na mo ase
7: beti
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9: yeah
6: ewo yen fair ni ade ade so se de be information be ko no enura mahu se GNTC omo the statement aba a omo ka se
9: GRTCC.
6: Yes. Omo the statement about our more can say sa road transport operators nyina ene kambumu and omo the statement by but signed by the Secretary Ghana Road Transport Coordinating Council GRTCC and Mr. Godfred Abumbi and so ye General Secretary at the ma Ghana Private Road Transport Union GPRTU of Ghana. Na the omo can say one Saturday na statement bi ba ese increment bi be ba ne ade ade no mse nyom ne disa statement ne ba enti obi a o disa statement ne ba yi bia no omu nim sai nipa no enti one do this statement ba so mu betum by 20% ne ade no enye omo ene de ba de to so bi mu enso ne se se ka ahyenti ade ntumu e be ba ye wo and she say, yeah, a faso.
9: Yeah.
6: One, what's our money ministry? No, what can I say? Our money is now for women. I agree on the percentage. What's our more a tomb? Sa percentage in an ano, or more agree, or moon to one among Omunian to Munti, a bayer day, say, ubi beka say, and ne fair increment eba. It you almost say. A reporter, a buyer, say fair increment 20% eba nini na ano, enya no kure. Said a buyer, drivers ni bi, enso ebeshe nso. 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
9: 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have information from the presidency and our president atun and crack at and say omo twen so mane me dru answer or be or ne omo komo bom behind the scenes no atwe na omo say e be ya din it is hard your ka chiro mo say we dey omo twen na president but obekwa ko consultation bi na bia president ape means bia oni omo be di nkomo na mo omo omate ase
6: but say we share the road transfer to Peter's for statement no so omo dey buy na omo no kra de omo indicate bi bia o omo say omo e remain committed. We are monitoring the next pricing window.
9: Yeah.
6: And should there be any need for any adjustment, the public will duly be notified.
9: Notified, yes.
6: Let us say omo crowd there, we no say window we say na abano. Yeah, the floor price now could jina baby a jina no. Omo nyo omo adjune say.
9: Omo print to be at omo train kakra.
6: Omo train say the next window no. Eh, bia, na sanso apedia kakra.
9: And I so kwa beti mi a bafom kakra na
6: bi omo. Iti yen say, omo jidi say, omo hi asen to muba, omo bebo ya.
9: Which is just about 2 weeks away.
6: Yes.
9: About 2 weeks away.
6: So, I concern for nonso no. 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Okay, say nche VIP 4 ko lobe omo die.
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6: 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Minister say Wednesday or person no omushia near the adeno. So we mu GPR to road operators for any the Ghana Road Transport Coordinating Council for no.
9: Yeah.
6: Omun so person omu chas omu de bibia kure and kosu.
9: Depend omu kaidi as a bibia nsi.
6: Okay.
9: Bibia nsi. It is just a either say yama ya hombe some few days bi near her. 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
6: All right, so o transport update no she say price increment bia ma
9: yes
6: ba bia e wo no e hwa ene wo
9: and that is good news kwame.
6: Yes omo so omo monitor news. System na omo ahwe but on o electricity ma mema o update wo ho ene em say four regions ena omo nyina omo enkane ano ebeko off yes. Ano paya ECG for the statement about say omo eye maintenance wo emiemia awodo bi. So in the Ashanti region, let me talk about the Ashanti region. Ashanti region ebenya the highest concentration of outages. She say ope Ashanti bebia ye dum light power gun high Ashanti region bebia ye dum light power Ghana ano e Ashanti region na no na me wo asori dem na no obi timachi e ho a wo ye hoho afi na no aba ha
9: afi no abe duru
6: afi no abe wo abekuma se bia reason bi na de ne ba asori na ansa na ye bepon asori no na light no adum aso asori ye kwa ye no se 2 hours 30 minutes no na light no adum aso be ye se 5 times what if my choice would be Ashanti region they are west now I'm covering in him and I'm saying yes I feel no about Ashanti region a west na minim ECG for our can never be breeze our maintenance he come here Ashanti region we can be our may maintenance Ashanti region
9: right
6: week be inquiry yeah ECG for any maintenance or Ashanti region and sometimes if you okra near now see and so there's a light you know na agi ensem eti dia wose ye hwe e wa Ashanti region ye kan wasem no yenka say network ene ye sulu a ekwan ben ye befa so aye network no ano betimi aye den ama de energy aye de ebrey no ye betimi ayusu ama na ye yie say ye di say box storage no ene bia esua Ashanti region atretre esundodo enti ye mfa bi meka ho a ye mfa bi meka ho na ye improve because from titi nyina fiti but the past bear a 10 years equal in Yinano. There be a central region and they hardly hit when it comes to a Kanea Adunma. Okay, the former Ashanti regional minister, Honorable Samono Semensa, only ECG for, say, or more platforms here, Unifree platform, no so. Now, and Kanea no see a bedunwa, ya di guso, and will be on Sebi Ashanti region, say, Ghana Yinano, ya were a beer, 100 megawatts na akano ye cheni say Eastern region mu die ni we mu die ni enti Ashanti region mu reduce mu load no e bia by this said e be ya monsun betimi anya bi we se no platform no bi so wo na zo Ashanti region eni esisi yan ya obekasa enu nti ye na free platform no so 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dosu dodo oh you are near ye oh beja na light ne dina so kakra and che the beer doom so beba gana ha biano Ashanti region pa ni and what
9: is it that your consumption and the wasro pa and so near nation wa the woha be distributing or your kasi ye chichimu na o de ye mamu kakra na kakaka ni de mam because o de ni wasro nintino a be affect o kesi. How about no? In terms of no, because just say ECG for my breakdown.
6: Yeah,
9: Emma, who say
6: okay, businesses, say, industries,
9: a war not because caught a massina because of Tabantino and my almond, you know, it's them guys. Is it that your consumption and on the kind of say I was through into no to say society your 100 megawatts and as you see a nationwide I be distributed. It is a be distributed, yeah. And then I, yeah, chances so I be on back. I say, yeah, consider in terms of why monom consumption was so. Now you know, say, and yeah, pedia, and yeah, into me, mom, prepare, and to be as a greater crown, and also a man, be a 30. A santi ni dua, santi, a man of 25. Now say, east in the dua, almost a man of 20. Near Chad, the Akano, more, more, my can see be a hat and a half five, a hassy, because one so in terms of consumption, oh, the end of our form. And yeah, yeah, because the only say, a banner say, yeah, Chad, the end of the was say, eh, because. Mahua de no niamu hiano say net ye do yen timin fa mamon. And you obia on one dia uhiani ketwane mamma pe. O de anebe was racheno. Iti until say ye see jana gripku. Ebe masa breakdown ama ye hunu nien tia ekobane sana. But aya ne gaze bi owa. 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Ahumachin na kanya no esa ko off. And I buy it's a day. Is it that a be honor? I don't can say a local fort being a eba
6: and
9: a upstream na abba say into no monk of them now affected some of the areas. And when we are concerned, I will see us in Chilu Mua near and say a manipano crime out ubiano a genetic or begene. Say, is it that the beer or more asanti no a animutabu? Is it that asanti de you bet me? Aye di pebi enfa ketu abi ma om nobody will come and complain because en kan dey be aye dem say ministers penifo diplomats do don kan no mo it is a ukona hono kan ya no dundum bebria be affect om 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bi say bi aye bo apa ye bi na ekoso which banners happen and yet now quite a fairness be my baby. It didn't be a case of communication.

0: established bi ah omo ewo Asante region
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0: 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and also be take a lot of time enya di bi a ye just be a 1 week or 2 weeks ejuma eti zizi asane te ye say omo betimi abeye we enti no ye nim o how na ewo ho no just like ECG4 adwumayefo no e kan aye 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so awo ho. It is any problem on the any and a baby eternal. A head on, and I was the tackle.
1: Okay, so and then Tuesday, or say affected areas, you know, a crew from Muko, I Cocotintin, any Womo, I war and Patem Wunina from 9 a.m. to 5 p.m. And after Omo Ojinya say I in sign estate Kuti Chapatre, and then Patem Wunina, and Omo, I war Dabine. 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
2: Look, I'm a speaker of parliament. Majority for the crown, so edit to sort it. I don't prefer you. There's a process beer, not a mum running young one, dink a thick while the ball, for free rights, and home, then while Ubetre and your man, then yesterday a woo young kuma, won't say the TV fear, hey, we do ride, and many yet you've been cool. 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
0: de bi kan se de makan bi obi no bi ye dan mu de e do bi ehu no
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0: 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Say, and can I son? I don't put the answer than any book at it. Because they're the way, yeah, I'll be all you know who we are who here ye. Oh, maybe pet. My mother, dear Shepard, the other girl schooner, they'll be all set suit to serve my own dress or come up. But generally, who's a your bar? But your yen who sent me your bar from Yem who's a bema, and I'm here bema from Yem who's all bar. Only dear.
1: All right. Baby, I work about a professional service. Ubi edi mano. Matese bi numun so akan so we ye constitution na no we the fundamental human rights I demand for o mai mu asia. Ebi ne says e do bi ku jina court a so nya lawyer nia ubi twitwa edi ajino. Inti se lawyer ekoye na juma ana se ebia doctor bi ekoye na juma health worker bi ekoye na juma di inti ena wose itimi e charge no so no so ebia in a way o promote LGBT
0: lupo die so bi e di eno ba mu a me meta setia me lawyer ni e so bi abokro no e go defend no se me defend no ma me so me nye kromfo. So, and tea, and no, the aspect will be a charge will be said, or ye, a dear of mine, and you will tell my mra. Who are with your minor bra to Muna or Begina? I challenge you, and I'll be defending. No, it was a brassam neaka. And here, what did this hour more make me observe here? Some of the things that I make in Kamenisimua, and I'm meeting a conference and party. They say, hey, you can't want to know, but.
1: All right.
0: You are. And okay, I said, if you move the Supreme Court, I was asking we are. Think I'm not in the crowd.
1: Yeah.
0: But the Supreme Court can say, Parliament will too be say, yes, I'm wrong. Then we'll be a bumbling here, a clear constitution in there. It also will be to be the bus at the Mra will cross the Ghana constitution with the Bemma, it's here. And it's there. Now, Supreme Court, a term.
1: Okay.
0: Yemi Ankasa Parliament, Yenya standing order. Ne wom se we deputy speaker, now preside our own trouble. Supreme Court said yam fasa to mi na ma yeso munye nshiche ma mu memum se MPD de to aba na on to aba de constitution and regulatory the moment to me nshiche ma ta di san na se
1: all right raya wadaruma yenhwe mrasebeduafo won dwumadi a won edimu enura yate se the speaker of parliament honorable Aban Babin or say Nanka, baby, I'm running through. No, you say, or consideration stage, or a surprise. So, what they say on a passe, emrano, and tea and run, or a so share the leadership. Sabre, yeah, ya passe, emrano, a win. Speaker will be before fra, obit me, aye, at the afahon, am I assigned the ababe, a huge manner?
0: Well, yes, not yes, I know, Chris, I dear. My tier even video and President Obama, I ain't a view of which you work. It's a nipa, a party, you know. No, no, no, no, no, no, no, no, no, no, no, no, no, no, no, no, no, no, no, no, no, no, no, no, no, no, no, no, no, no, no, no, no, no, no, no, no, no, no, no, no, no, no, no, no, no, no, no, no, no, no, no, no, no, no, no, no, no, no, no, no, no, no, no, no, no, no, no, Benya majority, no. But Nipa now them was said they were 68 or 67. So Sahana Kiam Padia, that is a decision they would take in a young constitutional. And Ram Makwan said would take a decision. So, in Tiana there, it would be a home one between me, like I said, there be. In fact, the Kaya Pastor, Honorable, oh no, or a Cape Coast North and a Cape Coast Central MP, not your first deputy speaker of parliament. He take a decision this hour. Now you're a minority for the official majority for the you're a bumbui. But then you're a king, you're a padro drone, and then so half. And you got to say, you're a lot, you're a tier constitutional. Tana okaya budget. Speaker, yeah, but
1: honorable a book, but no drone and I can
0: answer. No drone and I may can answer. Empty a book, we and honorable speaker, yeah, so or tear Jemua, no minority from Kwana or woman, so
2: angel
0: one a year or with the key decision there above budget table. Then you buy majority for Miss Richard Jim because the Omu Yeh, you know, a young constitutional. Dear fine, for in peace. Some pass the numbers in Sundia.
1: Okay. 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Ba ne sa president o betimi ne Parliament because he himself is a private member bill. Ntidi and a president bit me afa ho.
0: Emrane sir, bill be a parliament be passable. It's a president that signs anything. Now president from Roman who can say the bill me brand new one. We should move this that be wait here. We did this that they modify it. Emra now say any constitution in India. The constitution is say on no untrue comment. No one sign from the parliament. Na se parliament di tumwa na maye amendment e wo bill no mta na mta be command parliament enso betimi aka se de wo kan ye no nya adwene e gidi se de aye no ano no e basa constitution ne se kutet e gina se de ye peno an ye aye no a ye nche of the president e fine entry at the kura wo mo de beba ne be chire e ba na ya mpa wo mu huta mpa ya fum I'm going to make a correction. No, no, no, no, no, no, no, no, no, no, no, no, no, no, no, no, no, no, no,
1: no, no, do you see President Mahama signing this bill into law?
0: But there's speculation.
2: Angel.
0: Imagine this. So, the parliament passed here. I was so fine. That we can, parliament can override him. They are able to mean to up at that. They are Shemra. And when you did this, there will be a vacuum of the Nigerian institute. To be so, sir, said the Oma water it down here. And you said the original, you know, more person than one. Ebia, Obasan.
1: Ebia.
0: Ebia. But we're in
1: Uti, Uti, and Koma, and Ra Udi, yeah, Ujidi say, or you ready say, Obasan.
0: Oh, but it is the officer, we have the time man, Antonio, the tone on the Obasan.
1: I don't wait a war and run a meet you and Abu Mahama Yariga, our leader of government business. I know can be I invite you or Momuko UK Parliament, organizations. I hold a tree parliament and him say new home quince and quayam rebukra at Tisania the other. Oh, sure, baby, a Ghana, ye drino. Sam Rawi say ye jitumwa economically be a mono a won't soon transfer away and so.
0: Well, no credit, sir. A mania, you knew a mudiga often. Your time strad your warm or your stream or through a morning. One moment, this I'm running.
2: Angel.
0: Entry. Wow, no diga, and now open more from one of the Zuanian to many of my have you. But a canon quadia and comedia, you need not yet. They're gonna fall pay. Ya manu ya fe afe ya nya obi anfra na dia yebewu me kwa de nke benya ya na gobi amwa yebu na ma yen ya yire ya nwa ye ya dia o se ye nti yeah the very international community omo concerns in the manner in fact ona bo yime do na na committee ni chairman they travel around the country, they travel around the world, different people be a person we influence mbra na moye no. So but in the end, you know, the yes say our parliament do only the two. And on embra, and ka you will go for do a science abreno, kahunsu san so ho. Edea maya no mum preso rand muye we be muse kumbe ye. But Mizan and the Mijine de Mahuse ubi bo pampomon or such a hoodie. MP Shani let's say hoodie.
1: Anabo ma yeno ase se oni en abo enkomo ejiri se ekoye nim no bibia ne ebesa abane no abi di unkomo bi
0: edama
1: Dr. Machibu Atinze Ochia. Okay, so lawyer Joe Wise ene ene no akwakobo enkomo yentie president His Excellency John Dramani Mahama enra ebra on passe emra no last week Friday no na enura onya akwanya a one omanfo ebonkomo owo 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Values Bill Yinti President.
3: Considering it and it having passed last week. There have been a few issues raised. One, that there wasn't quorum when it was passed.
4: And that's an issue that has come up. And then Parliament has been considering it and it was supposed to have been passed last week. There have been a few issues raised. One, that there wasn't quorum when it was passed. That's an issue that has come up. And then two, there were some procedural lapses in terms of its passage. I just got some communication that the speaker was reading a statement to address the issue of the lapses in the passage of the bill. And so, like I said, when I was the opposition leader, the president has a number of options in this matter. It must come for assent. And so once the president gets it, You go through it because you're not part of the discussion in Parliament. And so the legal representative, the legal counsel in the presidency and the attorney general would sit on it because it was a private member's motion. This was not a government bill. And so we'll look at it and make sure that everything is in order before the president is advised to assent. The president has another option if there are some things that he thinks are a problem. He can refer to the Council of State for advice. The Council of State is an advisory body to the president, and so they'll take a look at it, and then they'll advise the president. And if there are issues, substantial issues that are raised, the president would return the bill to Parliament, indicating exactly what the issues are. And so there's still quite a while to go.
2: Angel.
1: All right, so we His Excellency John Dramani Mahama and Ewo Chatham House o UK and question and answer section ti question e bisa no ho anuyi na ode amano nti one so omo e formal e koroma na omo amform me eno ho na afi nkrofo bi nso raise ensem bi e hu hia na afi nso emra no nyese ba ya na ode pensi so na wasign na emum ne lawyers nso bekum na omo ahwe na omo ahun se ampa emra no di mu. Ah, yes, I am. Ebe ya. Oh, can I? Only the above team. The above team here, the picture of Nanado Danko Akufo-Addo. Ebra, Ebano. U.S. Vice President Kamala Harris. Yeah. By. Once I feel Nana, Emrano wants a mob. And I'm sure you'll be president. President, Emrano, I will be the final person.
5: I'm going to be a legal team. Ah, say in no day, but what is that? We be say your master say him na be jine. Baby, I be jine. He be busan sam na me be kambi bimu. Me be pre bia kufi. Ano present kate ni bia report say wanya investors bia omudo musike ba millions of dollars in the pounds. Ah, anya enti no. Baby, we jine no akuka say oh ya jabi ko ya me be say ko sa say na ko fone say ah sikadi anya farma mo. Enti he was being careful. Oh, he said no akasa no there na. The assurance that young ko ye bibia ase ye ya ma monso obi omu bedwa lie o me pa lie kwame onsa so obi anuma ye ya wo onsa so obi anuma onsa so obi anuma eya papa enti mampanyi pe so ye careful ye 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
1: Okay, so yeah, trying and no, I said I'm a kind speaker and so akasa. 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inti join here send your voice my was 0246677566 and Dr. Kwesi Amache Boateng ufiasi dada sanso ena lawyer Godlove Ajayi-Ting Crying esu ufiasi unu mse ne political Tuesday inti same way ya nuwa 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party for ne say President John Dramani Mahama is still the leader of the party. Iti omo a ayo omo adwene so omo we are start omo ye campaign e wa ase ni nyina no omo sizi campaign na omo ye ni nyina
5: emene ana o kind of
1: President John Dramani Mahama is still the leader of the party.
5: Ma mene kai was it emena reminder emena reminder when the NDC mu a o wa adwene so pese obeli di party no as flag bearer be se ye kase onim se pair om constitution, you know, so mu abai mu a the president remains the leader of the party. Why name him? Is it Ora Johnson? I said, "Unketi, I'll call. Thank you, Tom." Is it Haruna Idrisu? And I feel like Becca say, "You better remind you Omo." And you only a reminder. Say, "O can also Obo Omo Koko Obi Obey A B C D Obey T S Am." We Obey Crossola We Be Ano. Sanctions or what? A different. Now you reminder. And the yet here say, "You come. Do you need to be reminded?" Say, "Yambu Echinanopa Obey Obey Juma Obey Program." We here. They are coming here. Say, "Oh yeah, oh that's be here." They are more program on more station, you know. And then of course, the objectives and goals are. If I say achieve, and you catch us a kwame. And when that when him. So when to me, when you say, "And when you, it be affected." It you know, these sanctions apply. And no, I can. And you be why I say, "You nim baby." And you say, "You said that they what that be." And when you tell them the Boko Tabako, and they buy. So or the Council of Elders Chairman Alaji. Or didn't for you buy all can say General Mosquito, there was going to be a cabinet meeting, but was not be meeting now. Was all Kwanko now or continue with it. Thank you, to it is a more Kwanamuni said the air corner be a general
1: and I am
5: a done a campaign. I'm one can just a general near air cross or no, oh, more party no, all the enemies own in party branding and yet who picky ahead of time. MYA, someone is already Julius Debra. And I say in the public engagement to be, and then say, or new groups be Asia and come on, be all born one who say, say, and say, any other, I must say, think about it. Yet they call search, they be nice, as a sentence, and here.
1: Okay, so, and Doc, waha, you be this uncommon pa. Nana, a man so called a bununko, so him, my one part, and answer, and I'm watching. Nabi, be I a book, dear.
6: I am meeting you.
1: And I may be a what? One out to you, so why have you?
6: I shall die, Yami, why have ye? Why have you? I shall die, Yami, why have ye? And tell me, young one,
1: Yami, Yami, I have you.
6: So,
5: yeah, so I'm telling you, young one, because I'm
6: beside
5: some bark. Now, I'm not going anymore. But you know, almost a I shall die, and I a knee, and I'm a I shall be I shall die.
6: Near Yami, I have you, Sabra for you.
5: And I shall die. Na because of the El Shaddai, and I in there, you to the phone, you can I shall die.
1: I shall die. That would know a day to me in tears.
6: I shall die, Yami, where you are.
5: Okay.
1: Tinyami, I hear you.
6: Tinyami, Sammy, I did, and seven year more than a
1: quarter. Namitias. Yeah, Udim said, Nay, Linda, Opoku, Sapoma, and Nay, and a birthday. Indeed, a happy birthday to you. Linda Opoku Sapoma, Assistant Superintendent Immigration at the Sunyani Regional Command.
5: Okay.
1: And there, and I would that. Yeah, man, happy birthday.
6: I shall see.
1: So, happy, blessed birthday to Linda Opoku Sapoma, Assistant Superintendent Immigration of Sunyani Regional Command. And I'm going to papa, we if we sweetie, and I see and we show. A happy birthday. So, Linda, happy birthday to you and enjoy your day. I like your outfit. Happy birthday to Dorothy Amponsan, a nurse of South Central Hospital. May you live to good health, long life, and prosperity. And this one is coming from Gideon of Angel FM, wishing you a happy birthday. So, Dorothy Amponsan, ONS, or South Central, and there you are with us. So, happy birthday to you and enjoy the blessings of the Most High God. Happy birthday to Sarah Abuaje. May the good Lord continue to bless you. And this one is coming from Tonado Apia, Edward, the NSC, and wish you happy birthday. So, from Tonado Apia to you, Sarah Abuaje, a happy birthday to you and enjoy the blessings of the Lord. Okay, shall we? All right, so happy birthday to Sarah Abuaje. Sarah Abuaje, may the good Lord continue to bless you. We every Tonado Apia of Trade NSA Young Show. A happy birthday. So, happy birthday to you, Sarah Abuaje. We've returned to see and wish you happy birthday. Happy birthday to Mrs. Efriye Frimpon. Mrs. Efriye Frimpon of Edra And this one is from your uncle, DJ Leon of Angel FM Kumasi, NSA Yenwe Show. Mrs. Efriye Frimpong of Edra. Today is your birthday from your uncle, DJ Leon. So, you're joining your uncle, DJ Leon. Now, I wish you a happy, happy, happy birthday. Mrs. Enjoy your day. Happy birthday to my wife, Rahina Tu Adams, a.k.a. Tewia of Jachipram. So, and this one is coming from your lab, Anthony Margarito of DVLA. And I say, I wish you a happy, happy birthday. So, Rahina Tu Adams, a.k.a. Tewia, oh, Jachipram. So, from Anthony Margarito of DVLA, I say, I wish you a happy birthday. Happy birthday to Mata Ajua, Ankra Ousu. And this one is from your family, your brother, Nana K. Of Angel FM, NSA, and we show happy birthday. So, Mata Ajua, Ankra Ousu, and there you are, Oda. Happy birthday to you. Happy birthday to Douglas Bedu. I say, may this birthday bring him joy, good health, and prosperity from Elizabeth Kwachua of Kutri, signed by Dr. Abidi. NSA, and we show happy birthday. So, Douglas Bedu, and there you are, Oda. Happy birthday to you. Happy birthday to my former manager, Reverend Father Gabriel in Italy. I say, may God's grace and favor be upon you. This one is coming from Morrison Ajajesi of North Central. And I say, yeah, we show former manager, Reverend Father Gabriel. Happy birthday to you in Italy and enjoy the blessings of the Most High God. Happy birthday to DJ Adepa, a wonderful lady for all. See, we pray for the Almighty Lord to continue to bless you with good health and long life. We, if we DJ Grinsman, NSA, and wish you happy birthday. So DJ Adepa, this one is coming from DJ Grinsman. We see and wish you a happy, happy, happy birthday. We are wishing you all the best, DJ. Happy birthday to Mami Ya and Chua in USA from Mami Ude Abrepo Junction. And I say, yeah, we show a happy birthday. So, Mami Ya and Chua, oh, USA. And I want that way from Mami Ude Abrepo Junction. I say, yeah, we show happy birthday. Happy birthday to my friend Anna Moses at Agrikenzima and a worker at Pharmanova Pharmaceutical Company. May the good Lord bless you. This one is from Joshua of Angel FM. And I say, yeah, we show Anna Moses, a Greek enzima, and a worker at Pharmanova Pharmaceutical Company. And I would happy birthday to you. Happy birthday to my sister, Sarah V of Ultimate Media Kumasi, where every Inspector Emmanuel Osei Okuwa. And I say, yeah, we show sister Sarah V of Ultimate Media Kumasi a happy, happy birthday. Okay, so say, minim say,
5: come, mammy Bacco, so and Madokas, and
1: okay,
5: and Madokas, so Edini birthday, Edi, mommy, and 66 years, 66 years, Madokas, say, what's our code, aka as a for mammy of Oasis of Peace Baptist, Oshim and Manfum. We wishing a happy 66th birthday, and the message is that we pray for good health and long life for her. We love and appreciate her so, so much from all her grandchildren and children as well. And Timomi, Yamin Shao, Omano, Nana Numina, Kabum, and Ose, Oma, O Awodapa, when you're 66 years, Tridium Pongo Sun Shao, Kesepano, Efri, Madame Mavis, or Ewo Grace Baptist School, Amakum. Almost say Omodo Pa. Now, happy birthday to Emanuela Opuku Mensa, aka Ella of Grace Baptist Church, the ushering department. Colleagues in say Anopela, Omo Wesho, a happy, happy birthday. Bako, every wow, papa, a Japuku, and a Omame, sister, and Unianomo. Now, almost say happy, happy birthday to you. Namin Shrau, no more Hordain. 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Okay. Yeah. So happy birthday.
1: Collins and Susu do be us.
5: I'm right. And the baby,
1: Mr. Collins Brichu.
5: Mumani, come, question. Case, say, I was his sky face, or say, or the Marse, send Ramos celebrity, you know, a man here come.
1: Okay. And he will be our old in the birthday in the Biano, so. Ye mamunina e happy birthday na ye sre onyankopon hira e dia mobia
5: sa
1: Fredo of Fredo Fashion say men wish Mary akwasu ade say amen to your secret prayers, enjoy your special day with good health and prosperity with Fredo of Fredo Fashions and I say yen wish you Mary akwasu ade and there you are with that. So Mary, happy birthday to you and now enjoy your day. Send a voice my CCA. My own voice, you know, be brief. Ewa had a bon crata non so I crowd wa see doctor and so ewa ha angel rock misha and say sending my day of voice a bro.
7: Black Wami more chill group. Oh you bobo atini with Rodin be member MPP Media Petros. I'm in charge of the Nuku Kopia, Koka, Honorable Amu Kumakel, Ashanti Region, MPP Secretary, Lebanon, Shelly, J2IMP. I remember just out. Black Wabs, they're full and you're intimidating to 1 liter, 15 cities, 15.2, 15.3. Hey, your best rabbi said, why is it not the toast on D11? When you, now you want 3, hey, why is it the D11? Is it a full and you're intimidating to? Oh, you were watching it.
8: I'm Pastor, good morning. Pastor Benji. Fancy Sevilla. Can I say Petro, a bafoma, nova for Monday day, Monty take his castle, momentary, and at the end day, and a spare pass went till soon at the Adina the Adi, Petro Cosca Crabia, and Mudimica moved to Keskam. I've got a nova for your brem, don't be a munya, Keska cram, pamponka, you hand the cities. A day, when I told that in the Palmen can look like a crow. Petro Cosca Crabia was a rubber from any way to case come and be a man would take decision. By Buff Mamontoso, what a kind of credible for a patron Buff Mamontoso that. So, the crumble, Tierra, Bia and Ope, to Buff Mamontoso, see a monkey case can also, the rubber for the way and the Toda Bia Muhe you.
9: Good morning. Oibona Shra, Midwedru, Adwato, Ipoba, Papa Pefi, Amichia, Incoming Chairman, unto me, if you will be an Michiano. Na, Michiaki, Edu Gas and Ovin, she's mine. Nana, Gana Blaster, dear. I say, Bako Gabisura, Housey, Gabisura, Mambibia, SCABA, 15 cities, Sana Timinae. Boy, a quack of Bobo, Obia named in his squad, Bear Anopa. Then I ban a idea, a squad, a name, no, and yet be never wa, your name, we are squad, and I do. Free time of football was why I call work up, your name, squad. Now, a central for Abyss a question, by idea, Koda, Nomu, the squad, number two. Hope be anywhere. Your corner, I call you be. $12,000 I must say, ko say tie kwan e wogana komodi ye ye maya akemwa o ma twaska we di ko mo mo so aye nu ba bia blast the hope be any mo ye ko boye o mo di afan ye ko boye o mo di afan mimi team ni France ba gana bo a mi tam achi.
10: Boss, good morning. I saw the name from a search you could call and get free. But your mamma channel will be the phone, and I'm in here, engineer K. Do gas oven, who commands a swam, and Boracas and police station, which were gas oven CDA, Ninchena, and Yasin Katrakra, CM Kong Quanchin could be no one Kwan Quashi. I'm in here, a pa, Utid Medino. About American answer, squad the yard, Nana, the abbey, some monitoria. The BBB for squad. A cabo squad and aban. It's sooner or more. We're going to focus on your mobile booth in for a couple for match and for a couple for squad and aban. Do you know Yadia? A cock and if a fast proper be ever. A kahunuka and yakobo. A kahunuka and yakobo. Intimumidia. And in that will be any baby. Why?
11: And I did. I'll pay my money about your phone in arching. 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
12: Hello, bro. Good morning. With the blasters, as I'm in a person, crack. Now, appearance fees, 12 billion each player. Hey, you're ready. In fact, Ghana, you are some born of papa. What a president born on mobile in Hibiana. Because boy, see performance, see pan, say, Scavidia. Hey, and no more, Kosu, Krumapa, I was here, this car fix it. Menka said, you may need this, I want to catch you. You may need this, I want to catch you. But 12 billion each player for this ball, where you're on walk on performance, we. Ah.
1: All right, Angel Rock Mission. So, yes, name I do voice, you know, a day every Angel Rock Mission. Your bottom run is a Obutan team.
13: I don't know, quite you wishing good morning. Say, you soon tea. Whenever you're for you now, hear them myself between the chair. A day, my animal quance and a pen, so you don't crunch some of them. My, you know, a calf a blast that fears, yeah, they are more a man and say, and 1 year you on my bay. They move me dear. Born no more cobble and fast we any of it in a vast scanny vest and a cake. Says can I yes, and on the infant she said, no, my papa, no, my no. I had a hard, you know, or book, you know. Do we did your man no bones a big bro? Say, I work up on the ground of my just as can be brusso. Tim 24 years, she said, oh, my young, she said, it's my boy, man, no man, I'm going to my paper. But then come with this city. Amen.
14: Angel FM, me did the energy, because every UK. Kwame, Billy. 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
1: All right, you can also send us your voice 0246677566. Mo amode on mesan banama babeto aso ebim dia man. But quickly, mami update you ma ohun newspapers and ebedwa so no ohun dia wo today break news report say Babin passage of anti LGBTQ plus bill surprising. African must build own business champion, according to Alice Daddy. Anti-LGBT plus bill far from becoming law, according to President John Dramani Mahama. Tor post 1.24 billion profit. Hey, Tor. Wow. Daily Satellite newspaper, xenophobic violence. South Africans' response was too little, too late. Ghana's president, Mahama. Confusion follows passage of anti-LGBT bill. Mahama indicates in London he won't be signing law soon, whilst others raise concerns. And to the Daily Graphic newspaper, research agenda wins investor confidence. £215 million UK deals signed. And it comes with a picture of the President of the Republic, His Excellency John Dramani Mahama. African Games contracts. Auditor General goes after 80 million Ghana cedi losses. Hit Goldface unveils $20 million development plan for Bogoso, Pristia, and government awaits flight permit to evacuate more Ghanaians from South Africa. To the Daily Guide newspaper, Mahama hints at returning gay bill to parliament. Akonta Mines reported illegal miners, according to the ex-minister. Tension in NDC over flag bearer race. Government established large gold refinery, according to Sami Jemfi. And to the Daily Dispatch newspaper, Ghana's economy recovery is now a global example, according to President John Dramani Mahama. 1,009 killed in 4 months in road accident in 2026. Police seized boxes of ammunition at checkpoint. Paul Afoko urges MPP to move beyond past division. And to the Chronicle newspaper, Otumfuo Beldu Bansua III is the new Ahantahene. Adubuahin wins key legal battle at the Court of Appeal. Daman owners prove capacity of local mining coils. And the Ghanaian Times newspaper, the last report, say Ghana open for business. President Mahama woes UK investors, touts stability and economic recovery. 250 million investment to transform diamond mining operations. Integrity key to building trust in industries, according to Dr. Asibe Yabua. So, stories kakra appear here with newspapers in the movie.
5: And Katana Dosso Pa said, you're Kwame Abu Bobo, so no, and pay Dr. Kwesi Amache Boate Enche, Overton and Ka, on a lawyer, God Love, J. Tim Crying. 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
6: Angel Haba product or the new engine cream and soap with your was a Fabi Kura already Angel Fatuka already and your Yahoya Fabi Chichiru. Now, whom Mao Connors from Koso, Angel Haba, Mister. 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
1: 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Latest form one. How much I walk? 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Who's your conditioner? No bet me, I call no marshal or your pet mattress amount. 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
6: So,
1: 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Abrabum yonko kese pa eno. All right, me ba na ya shase edi nkomo. Ma bon sema yedi hon komo no eso edi achiro. We'll talk about the LGBT bill, anti-LGBT bill no hon sen sem. Ah, ba ya pasi wye no. President Abekasa, Speaker of Parliament Akasa, ewo hon minority for no my en central fun shi emu. They say omo e kasa. Kali Group Job Conference so mon so omo so ese eno a newspaper ni bi a report but me nyen hu official statement a omo e di aba saying e ho asem sitie the NDC ngrovo person omo usurp the powers of the president ye yiman panyi to me afrin nsem na or no and e the leader of the party why the person wo ye the leader of the party CC what is happening in NDC no ebe affect party no going forward and I say 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

0: kind of fertilizers in Robi to sell foliar fertilizers, water-soluble fertilizers, micronutrients, liquid fertilizers, biostimulants, and Falcon agrochemicals be to sell herbicides, insecticides, weedicides, and fungicides, Falcon spray pumps, planters, comprehensive selection of Falcon vegetable seeds and hybrid seeds. 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
3: 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Anope, what to mean can then you will be and you will be as so this year of a key taxi driver back up. Anope, Bedeman Chair more than Koso Mammy. 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Now, Miss Aso S. in share so mine. I am delegate to share so say. 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The Juma Pa OD, Edebe Boa, Ira, Stephen Amwa. 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I know all the thing, Madame said, Michel Bibia.
4: Hello, good morning. 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A biasatiju. And when you remember for Tessie, a free patase, the poponum, a de quagricum, 4 cities, 50 pesos. Or then 5 cities may come or so move to moom satis at the dinner jay. Not cooperate dimatum cradum chas of the man. And until my house say, Edge, on the post station, Tessie station could have been a war or my court. 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
6: Angel. All right, live on Angel 96.1. Lawyer Atlas, lawyer Godlover J Tenkrai, legal practitioner or sanso law lecturer at Presbyterian University. Lawyer Asumdu
7: Enkaun so kwa.
6: Na mpombo ko de.
7: Ya mi adu mboko.
6: Kuntunsi project no adoniti.
7: Ah kwa me. Me pese me ye nkutu se na me sane mu na moderator. Aha. Okay.
6: Okay.
7: Can't can boom kakran kakra. It's a Kunduzi project in the
6: Damod. 2028 now, Presby and I say 200 years.
7: Yes.
6: Is the oldest church
7: yes,
6: in Ghana?
7: I think after Catholic.
6: Yeah.
7: After Catholic. I mean, Nim say Ghana crown, no, me Nim say Presby Beja Catholic. I stand to be corrected. It's you for me. I correct me. Me Nim DM, but so bit me, I check here, my.
6: Wow.
7: But 200 Presby, years. Presbyterian Church of Ghana is one of the oldest churches in Ghana. And in fact, and you're just. Age, you know, Kwame, the contribution to the development of this country. You know, say, I'm in the first church or the school by at the university, so by Krumha, a Krupon Crystal, university, or and Sacran or
6: the Presbyterian Church of Ghana is the oldest.
7: Fantastic. So I was right. Yes, it's the oldest, as far as Ghana is concerned.
6: Continuously existing Christian domination.
7: I think 1928, right?
6: December 1828.
7: Fantastic. And the Presby, and your development, you have 1,000 schools, basic schools, universities, your Mako Mako. I think, say, your universities, me, a Kropong Crystal and a Presbyterian University, no so one cast over her. And training colleges, the Bibri hospitals. And I think, say, Presby don't even can Ghana development now, Ubejai Presby. If you come as some drink council, and continue the Munina.
6: Oh, yeah, yeah, yeah. Sunday, no, na, yeah, yeah, donation.
7: Aye, aye,
6: and from there, no, yeah, Miji is also continuing project in a week.
7: A baby,
6: on say, sorry, no baby, I can come. You to know near the normal, the future of
7: exactly,
6: the church.
7: Exactly.
6: And he also, yeah, sorry, demono, yeah, ye be money,
7: yeah, yeah, that's true.
6: Aha, that's true. The you to know, at the
7: Movie continues so no more than when you have a university in Ankasa.
6: Oh, yeah, tell me this. There be a year you might
7: have a moment to invest in Ankasa. We need to grow. We said that Nancy recent ranking, you're the second,
6: yeah,
7: the second best private university in Ghana.
6: And I think that the current, the previous one, granted, the current moderator, no more new war.
7: Very, yes, sure.
6: And I'm a tear, say, Doctor Kwesi Amache, what doctor you're watching? Name Pumbo Kodia.
2: Yesu Kristo adoro mama ho
6: ye nyame ase papa papa lawyer minim yen hwe NDC last time ye di ho nkomo
7: yeah
6: bam sisi no ekosoro
7: ade de na sie
6: because the council of elders they own just omo bamua na just ade no akodu
7: akwachi
6: to say all issue statement say or person or remind the party for one say President John Dramani Mahama is the leader of the party. Until all more a prayer near the idea of sorrow party in Muninano, Ninano, Omo, a campaign, Nina, for Nina, Emra, a normal support of President John Dramani Mahama.
7: Yeah,
6: so naturally say they see say, essay campaign no El Kosopa.
7: Kwame Maminchia Tifo, Naminchia Doc, Naminchia Munina. I think that call we are on more council of elders now. It's a right call. I said at the end of the day, Abuan will be now na so kawa on finish central. And ija that boom be a starting kitting. Jomat Nasia who said Abby. As a near man, near Nema Cosono. Almost young dear crown, we are sure so much young dear from the MPP. Until Omono M Pesom better Nasia ma near a two MPP. And they almost struggle to even come together and build, you know, almost able to sustain, you know. But I know the almost pure mutine. I can also the car, almost pure mutine. Where the almond the car, but pure mutine. I could never beton quan the apraprino, ebeba. Apraprino so bar and tawantawa, ebeba. Because semi more party, me or camp, yeah, camp be or come in once and my mother responded. Untiming can't James or no one can be man and Nami de in terms of what nasty by way on they should have been bold and say we are speaking to one individual.
6: Yeah.
7: So far, I think say Unipa was si form pass or campaign here, Chama said in Kitia. Kwame. Se upi ubia was si form so no de why one intentions are clear, semi per semi deep president to groom her. Emma or Chirakras on a coach on a direct affairs are on a kasasa. It is a council neba no make bibi say ya they are directly speaking to a sedun ketia damasa in 70 bi oha okika
6: ebien bi so be here no underground
7: so you media person why na here underground body ni bi
6: ebia obi so here ni te obi a sedun ketia eye thank you to obi so ebia o so be door to door
7: door to door ebia o dipa no ye closer to him kakra Julius Debra. Julius, when was the last time you saw your jogging? Once you see what you back akra. Because you see,
6: but na no kwa na chese obi campaign. Say you will lot of.
7: And I make sure say so we share see do there na. O dey share flyers, share ni kasa o platform so. Bibia dey dance e pefe say papa no or my indications or best stand. There's nothing wrong with it. But they be to the elders of council of elders. No money say eh time in nye. Look, let's not forget President Mahama only 2 years crow. Kwame, yet to Abama in 2024. We are now in 2026 May or say June. So he's barely 1.5 years. Now, say, mo transfer my concentration if he government in so, ne fi president in so, ne ko future political aspirants are party in sell it. Party in who nye amount for nakonobium. Because they will not know exactly what the party is even doing. No me wanna encro for a person to Franca. Any one person when they are given the opportunity, but any party ni yen is see ya be mass anchor. But mind you, kaihunu se obi obe wini flag bearership ni biano. Obe jina, you have to stand on the foundation built by this president. what did I make an answer? Yes, oh, person who is flag bearer in the NDC, yeah. Now so who platform so who made the president that? And to who project BN who abetim the account amount for this seminar, yeah, yeah. But what I say, now I'm buying which is President Mahama. And you know, Samuma limelight in if you President Mahama so. Nebe jina mo musuwa, you are doing the service to the party. And nuna mpe nifona tina siye hunu se se ya anshen temwa ma anka temwa. Ebe ye kakirano, yeah, we are barely 1.5 years. 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
6: wo gidi se thank you to no dey help
7: oh adie we se ma ka kire
6: o dey help kwa
7: meme question ya obisa mi na dey wo dey wo ngin ni sa. Why name him say, Obi Obekasa bi anya no kwafo. 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Na ase keke no. Okwada hwan ase, me say ni owi ni na nkasa kra da ase awie. Wo lo kwada hwan ase.
6: Okay. So Obi nu so keka say bia, we be ye the NDC ya nkasa no se ba no sa flag bearership race no a. We ni ade ba ku edi mu a, me man say I say, yeah, ma kwan mu obi atimi akontezi from the days of the formation of the NDC. A former president J.J. Rawlings, the time, a kwan of us will be leading the party. After so leading party ni we a kwan of us or hangy or handy over Edema, John Evans at Tamers in the Swadru declaration, a Hons and Semini idea ma party in Mukra John Evans at Tamers be so mwa yan she de who contest giddy giddy ewo so sa Eddie BC. President John Dramani Mahama also taking over from John Evans Atamers. Now, a mampenye na free money, I'm in for the currency and will take you over. A free one, no. So, President, train on we ni contest, there's a yama kwan ye biem, ama ubiya,
7: epeso
6: o yenti, maybe inya nuntina, ubiya apeso o nuntina,
7: enyomu no mama kwan number one, democracy na yini. Tite no, sa time na wukika yini na from Jerry John Rawlings time no. Niama na obit my sa time na man for no beti ase ama easily no ene wo ya and crofont ase you ene untimi mba megina ho meye popular acclamation say me de me me ko me president John Mahama me ko me de Julius Debra Becha nine obi ampere wo be say party no tete no people didn't really know about democracy ni that much na man for so ni voice bibre inti na o ka asem a e easily for you to gather the crowd inti so hwe ya me ka cho say party bia wo kanini ba ko a no pull crowd Rawlings was pulling the crowd. But what I say, and then all few no near said then you'll be a public crowd no day, mills buy, and mills be pulley, mills if you ho no. Fortunately for John Mahama, he took over from the death of Mills, and also I bet build this our cloud to no one at home. And he said, President Mahama, kwa or Castle Odi, or Nuni pa ba, Kwame, confusion, a bebano. You have no idea. By a TTB, a tremuan, call Nyasa, and because everybody will go like, oh, President says,
6: oh,
7: I say, Benen, who Nyanisa? So back I MPP more. The same thing happened. After say President Kufuor Koye, ni pass any standard election. Nya 17. Enya makuma ku 17. Ada na comment me anka say, oh, Kufuor Koye dey kan Kufuor na ye the most popular person ti yen fan ko. Untimi nya ni san. Democracy na sesa. The generation has changed. Inti kwame, enya easy mo mo so mo ka so mo dey fi nipa ba ko so dey ama nipa ba ko. Omo biem, obi a, obi ofo so work capacity to eno no so na dey problem ne beba no. Because kwame, the moment I could not be turned out a preno, a sharing of ideas, and obi a be person na some obe cano, and then the candidate in the be appeal to the people. It is one managing here, way back away. Na problem ni when you start to attack personalities. There be a makasa mo pray idea, mo share opinions ni ideas a eya nemfa confusion ba. Na the moment you start to attack personalities, inti na bebre na condemn mo Johnson said unketia when he started attacking the personalities of Muntaka and then what's the name of the man? Haruna, because oye ni sadia o attack personalities o benya problem but say oye na o kan ideas oh me na me boa ma party nobody has a problem with that and everybody knows say din ketia is a master planner within the NDC me pa what I say aha enti we no party mpanyimfo no e right call na as to whether ombetie no so ya another thing kwame omo de o ma come say mo But as to whether omubeti, you know, into where amuka, what does it mean? Eche se, your friend is saying, "Eso dunketia onya ni thank you to oni kwa na." And I say, because of that, nobody should give us a hint of say Oba be stand the president and akwami. Into where amuka we interest you, eche dunketia will not stop, because of stop udia. Then it means that they, like I said, they were talking to him directly. One stop is so dia, then you should be prepared for more fireworks. And kwami, me say, mark it. If NDC is not able to manage this time very well, ni see when NPP mono times two ni see when NDC. And then omwe break crash in BBR.
6: All right, doc, who did it? Say the echoes we bet me affect President John Dramani Mahama ne namamu.
8: And I'm that's it. Michia Kura Nimpenny for Dr. Kokuti. I'm a pay Michia of Papa. And I'm Bronzy. I'm a pay Michia. Michia tip for Lawyer Michia. PV. Maybe I will be a pay Michia. Michia won't come out.
7: For retirement.
8: Aye.
7: Maritime.
8: Kakra, not work for retirement in Mwamba.
7: Is a.
8: Aye, Obasa.
7: Okay. Offer.
8: President Mahama. Uncle Bim Anna, all sign. I take a decision. As one making me, I mean, Tia said, I'm Deka. My name, President Mohammed Ninkuta Humbia.
7: Disclaimer.
8: Yeah. My name, aid for Nanda DBN Ninkuta Humbia. My
9: angel.
8: My personal observations. The many are to go high in a mashe. Because the entire was signed by BM Ninginano. Now SS a war as a chair. Now, Mamma Tiasim, now as a chair, Nisa, who said, oh, be your Emma or mine, that he had something to offer for the country, and that he was not done yet. T. Enna, Mijidi said, the Dika Cran, or an Ibin said, or best sign, I pray, or my penny, or Kunyan, and all pray, and so. Yesu Christo Adomne nsa ekan. Nti minim se owo alindaswo aniswadihun owo aniswadihun na e gaide no anamwa outu nyina. The ekosu wa party muno will not affect him in any way. Se wamao di biebi se ye osumo mainu ewo ni dimu nasa wansum ni ye obeyu. Mm-hmm. Obey you, what the one kasa one bishin, sir, or perse, who dig Jumas from Kumbi, or Mamu, or party numu, na Juma or dear man, or one in year obey you. And all day, and I said it. I never could have drink a cranny, sir, sir Juman, and no pani, Ura Julius Debra. Na say, you know. Oh no, she's honey, man. I'm not so much of a penny. Honey.
6: One in charge of a buying agreement.
8: Aye. Oh no, she's honey, man. I'm not so. And this is a cobase. Upon no one so. A person obey Frank Cranny, Emma, Amanyoko, NDC. None is signed to Untimin and Eduma.
9: Angel.
8: None is signed to biases, Ebem. No, Untimin and Eduma. As I said, President Mahama, my chief of staff. Simply because it drew some rain na ankran kra wo mu dis juma wo mu di no wo mu ma amanyoko NDC ye yo na I say guide wo mu na mo ababe ye wo mu personal interest to the extent Juma says, oh, be a did this sum of mine, na, or my penny and imbenyam. Bibinti, oh, I say, ye be now, oh, won't know whom, yes, I, Jumana, sir, bibino. Now, you are free. Sir, so, my party interest, I guide you. Now, Babe, a personal interest. And now, who party no more, dear Babe? You do some rena, or see you.
6: But do you think President John Dramani Mahama? Chief, the chief of staff, given the relationship between the president and the chief of staff, make I say, bro, din 68th birthday, no, not chief of staff, every county or can encounter a bro, she a president, president, and so I can empower who do be a quiet for us, or she a Julius Debra ne the transformation or the Amani government any other. So president with me are bold to tell Julius Debra so on continent because of Sabia or where presidential ambition no affecting the government.
8: Honona, young fanny sir Ura Julius Debra no ankasa. A sign, signs of me a woke into no. Only nanny free ni juma says oh yeah. Only so focus
6: because of the
8: yes, because sir, of course, a bassa I was a ujitum, sir. Yes, also my minor, but also shed o show a tuanamo. Ama, mina
1: angel,
8: or ma over sumo or sabiano. A sign, tias ye be any gidia or my penny wo muntino, also unino chamo. A bassa sana beba. And during the unlikely situation, sir. Oma, na niswa adi hunu, ni personal ambition. Eki ni fi na juma na hunu. Na ebeye pefe ya obiasha. Pese ba hama be yino. Obe yino, eba sa yoso yino. But I don't think say it's going to get there. You know, I don't think say it's going to get there. Mimi jiri se samri no. Media for the say adi echi adi ese yinu. Ese munyan semka. Oh, ese munyan semka. Nti
6: nka baby san said the question
8: eh media for na hype eh media for na hype eh normal politics in political parties political parties politics adeba ko da no ho adi wo mpa ye political competition for power e wo homre bia
1: angel
8: Enko your home ewo homre bia ankran kra ewo nyina ewo aniswade hunu bi ankran kra wa manyukomu nyina wo aniswade hunu bi na wo mudi hun juma emre bia general said dunkatia very tactical ohu se ni thank you to no ehun susu ye bae na o sha ase nso acho are we suggesting, sir? Some running in our campaign, and I say, air corny moon, and Adani, mum, and your dear, ni messenger or Nama or Dipion, me, I've not been following him on those, you know, but I'm looking at it that way. Emre bi media for ni di nkuta ho no mu busa no pointedly say anye bia wo ni so ade hunu say ye ko animi obejina say ento abama na o meye o mpeni ana na no ye no to me gave him away o se o ambition as a politician o se ni ti ase mo no politician bi ani ho a woni ambition to me, he gave himself away. He said, yes.
6: As the police in EBI, penance will be the IG.
8: Aye.
9: Aduma Bia, no Bia, penance will be...
8: Obe kona nim.
9: Yes. Judge Bia, penance will be Chief Justice.
6: Obe achieve the...
9: And I say, at least, anye hui kura, no Supreme Court, or retire or... And then, sir.
6: Sure.
8: A smart response, but, to me, he gave him away. He said, yes. Or, sir, ambition. There's nothing wrong with that. There's nothing wrong with that. But the issue as to whether, sir, or the sir acquiring a campaigner, papa no, a sharp. Because we're the chairman of the party. And yet, nanu ye honorable Herina, on the platform of President Mohammed's thank you tour, eka say, what a party chairman, proper thank you tour.
9: But I agree with him.
8: But you see, such statement na general said in Katia or train such statement ni free honorable Herina emu because response no man was Tamale South efa honorable Herina hono that was that response
6: and
8: I but so share thank you to Yasiache when I comment you on it obi an comment. He forced that statement to be made. And even there, me personally, me just say, Honorable Haruna was quite conciliatory. Because o take no easy. And the tone, the mood and everything. Now and yeah, so you know, critical of Genoese Dunketia. Now and yet so critical. And no chino so no. Me who say people from the two camps.
6: Yeah.
8: Genoese Dunketia's camp, Honorable Haruna's camp, and there are people there. Me who says I for now so asemi mu. Eh, chino time.
6: Yeah.
8: And you know, ebeye an event. Be until I make us say, or change us, Samuel, if we honorable Haruna mu. Okay. And the response, no.
6: Okay.
8: I had the attention about NDC Moana, Debbie.
1: Angel.
8: Tension be a my.
6: There's no tension.
8: No. No. Tension be a my. But like lawyer said, the council of elders, you know, a stitch in time. I'm a penny for a few. And until you and somewhere here, yeah, Kenny, Obia was a and it's a no ambition only be bisa. Oh, who say party no one she share? Ah, party no the any bibia. I think it is good,
6: yeah,
8: and the timing is also good.
6: All right, we move, but may Kai was say, on say Mother's Day, Drew Mabia is celebrating a Mother's Bibri, a woman, and she said, oh, Mammy Bia, a be any mammy or uncle, and him will be of our nona or nature or no, and a boa wo or boa mau hili or resolve problems be my own after or restore hope. It will be bimu. Meaning, say, what a Mama G. Enka, ana Mama G, wati, gesha mama, huasem, en Amerikano. 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be celebrated by Geisha. The TNCs apply terms and conditions. I will hunt here now. Washington, so am I. Lawyer, my young anti LGBT, no, I'm a tea speaker and can't.
7: I am so.
6: Say now, Nim say, and a break coronavirus and not president. Then so, Cassa, President Cassa, no, I refer to speaker, Craig Cassa,
7: the president is, let us say, Utino,
6: Bibiacoso, a woman, and Tim M. Emery. Equanese.
7: Kwame, I think said near Coso with anti LGBT. No. Maybe I'm a better have a say, Mr. Let's give time some time. The God of Nana Akufo-Addo is working. The God of Nana Akufo-Addo. He's still alive and he's working. And someone Nana Akufo-Addo can't,
1: and
7: reasons are, or man sent to be dear to Omo Troy, to Clerk of Parliament, as to why we should hold on because somebody else fails to say, Nyema bi wo, bi ni mua, a yet directly. Against human rights in Yama or no, they also sue the court, Supreme Court. It's a Supreme Court and Kassam Fahunt, Yen Chain, Kusisa Court and Bekasa. NDC then in opposition, so Munti be down. Come in here, no, President Mahama Cocaine.
9: And no, I think I said, President Mahama Kai. Bauni.
6: Sabre, no, Omidi can pass a first one.
9: Yeah. First one, not pass, Obi pass it. What's it?
6: Parliament 4 years, Omidi.
9: It never got to the president. So I feel the idea to say, from President Mahama, no, that bill never got to a Kufuor.
6: Yes, as Santibe dear to a true letter, come out Parliament.
9: Yes.
6: Send me and Femma Hokra.
9: Yes.
6: Because
9: there's some Nipabinum, yes,
6: the last guy.
9: Exactly. That means that there were some legalities and procedural niema about it. Now, oh, she said, Omunye, and San Omodiaba. Is that not what the president is saying now? Is that what President Mahama has said in Kethamnam in UK? And you know what?
6: Okay.
9: Maybe I'm meeting you. I say, Adrian, she now for you be so near. You do so. I was in my and Johan Weddy. Share. Kwame, before I even come to what President Mahama said and what it means. That disconnect between
1: Angel,
9: Speaker of Parliament, Majority Leader, President, and Efihi. I say, they are not in tandem. Omu mi ensano, obi a kan yope. Bintie Mahama yarega on floor of Parliament, ose bokra kase, se President Bedua, or you pretty much yourself sure obe sign.
6: Yeah.
9: Mebwa.
6: Yeah, what's this? Baby or one
9: of Baby or one of you, betim dia komano kwa anko obe sign. And the speaker comes out and tells you, say, ah, na musadi na mukoya ohonum na na mikase mukoya na. Ni ana mi se mukoya ni se muko consider. It was up for debate for consideration. And then says, ah, na na muko ko pasi ya minya away. Hey, leaders mi nuni na mumra na mumecheche mi mu. Efi hi. Na chese sadi ni si da no. Na speaker kwa ni away. Hey Kwame, this is serious. Na no mo promo huwa kwa hi to come and get political gain. For the people to let's come and let the people know, say, oh, yeah, they have a sign, yeah, they have a pass, near 1 year so. Ain't no more dream, we can't call Parliament to quiet, sir.
6: But since I'm not speaking, so a teardrum. You are a first deputy speaker, teardrum.
9: Mammy,
6: you say, say, speak, and you honest, or the Nigeria first deputy speaker, or no, so could that to me.
9: Say, no, sin, not here, to me, no, say, a delegate in a mouth. And to be delegate, Yamawa, ask a memo of power of attorney. Memo near my obeying my year in my name, and enter, sir. It will go beyond that. It means that I've not given you that authority, and enter, sir.
6: The reserve a leader of government business,
9: yes,
6: a mama, Yariga,
9: yes,
6: and a day, the be yen na out you, my
9: and a speaker, chess, utier speaker, and common, I chess, and only more declared in common. And Mamo, you are aware of the limits you have to go.
6: Okay.
9: So he wasn't expecting you to
6: be
9: a deputy
6: speaker.
9: Fantastic. And no, I can be to the extent it's a quorum crown, went man for me. And quorum, I said, yeah, can no more deem waiting. You want to president to refer to it.
1: Angel.
9: So on him saving quorum crown was a problem. Kwame. See, at your mamu, na speaker of parliament. Be bit me see me kwa speaker anya we. Em yet me go to the extent say you see a passive builder. Kwame ehu. So the order the NDC wanted to do is to come out to let people know say oh yeah they are passing to see a monje so. And Kwame what did they been pass? Bill no me dey come na na kufu adu no. Enu no mo see o ma pass na na say nyen no a.
6: Say no dey o mo ka so mo president o mo ka say wu with sa parliament.
9: Ehu with parliament.
6: Eh enti o mo be yen foforo.
9: Na and yes, I bill now. Sam George Becker and say Kenya for adopt it. Now, Kenya for any one word crime free. And I yes, I know Becker. Because a papa pa anka she seen an uncle for the coin so or besign. And yes, I bill now. Now, a DNT, you're different from our queen. Amendment 31 if he
1: ain't.
9: And one more amendment in the B. My name is a one who be a
6: day. Moody.
9: Oh, Kwame, amendment no my year, you know. Ebi o hono ma what it means is acquire to say bill na acquire toothless boo crime in or baba so ni sian obetimi di aka
6: di ehia
9: when it comes to punishment for example mamima o amendment ni bi Kwame na yenhwe
6: yo di eye echi
9: okay so Kwame ebi ni old bill ni mu no na omo wo clause bi o say when you engage directly or indirectly promoting facilitating counseling procuring or supporting LGBT activities. Say oboa whether directly or indirectly say obo bi anown ye ya. Na old building sanction and say ye be it me in Brazil up to 3 months. Na just say ekwakwa it say abetment in a form of abetment in oboa no UAD kra na inti kwame jebu shem betena ha be ye LGBT ntade e fetu uche bi e beboa like something. Ye be timi di wako. Look, in the new one ye year film completely. They say, Obi Buau, or yeah, you, no punishment for that person. Kwame, ose failure so obi ye bi na wan kwa report a failure to report LGBT activities old one no so wo so obi ye gay niam ayibi na unim knowingly no wan kwa report a old one ose yin ke be fine no up to 1000 penalty points ye be punish wo this one ya amende enim Kwame, ose persons accused of engaging LGBT activities were not allowed access to healthcare. Say sebia wakoye yakakire wa wanti wakoye na ye ya how dey bianka me no maja because human rights one human rights in seven year kanaka because for me as a lawyer I don't think he say no kwani nyame anim ni say because of obi activity until we should deny the person from healthcare that also be against the person's fundamental human rights until
6: so
9: omo ye fimo no omo ye adwen how dey me no omo ye adwen then psychiatric evaluation for people who identify as intersex or people who senka sankrophone yen kwa show ma dwum ne mu o say bi cross like bi psychologically o mu problem kwame no so ye yafim bill no completely say punishment section ni nyina afim it kwame kwa ye den what bill is this
6: you think say we mu ne ade ane nke kuta bill no
9: enu ne ti me ka say ya criminalize no
6: ni agina ba bia no de ne ahu say e kwan kwame age faso a address ye na ade no di mrika no akoba amane
9: yes na so ba amane e be hwehwem ansan anke ya punish yeshim na said your normal offense be akra oya yema prosecution kwan to prove you guilty and enter sir enter yan say me kwaka say kwa me yeje buchen ya chi kwa me yeje a ye be investigation to come to that conclusion say ampa ni amebe kan ene no kre me so so me twantro a there's asubie da so mame
6: investigation na the name crofok how are you going to prove it how are you going to prove it
9: kwame say omuti krom ha omuti me ye party no omu say omato ni din gay party ya yeah, ohun social media
6: so connect say ochi ni panel say o de ni kojina quarter obekase because of ne,
9: that is why I have a problem with even content creators bia omu ye meme omu use man ye made ye content no me personally I have a problem with it because obi so ye content creation no ti me ye sa de no na eye normal so kwame wo ko hun say me so ma she matter de na
6: obo ti na yeah, one strike I can't we know say first no nenka omo address the say ma o take to nya nenka the previous one
9: yeah banis any fantastic and yeah yi sane ma nyina film so the question is it come back to question now ubusa no say at what point now who so be yes I bet me dey susu ni say why me mind you say
6: say lesbian ni gay say me sometimes say just say onin mi e no say them na so say omo nya hwe ni anti just say
9: exactly ba kwame to say obi a be ma wakwa ye enhancement na ene wasi yade no fo kakraka no ho ya pai to kru bi won eno de I mean openly what ye say u yes anema no but what ya say but the bad dressing is anema na say na oka no it will be difficult especially when the new one is now not criminalizing those people who use it for even content creation you know
6: okay.
9: Ebeding e ti kwa me
6: my document
9: me di manu si manu am di si ni say number 1 this is not the LGBT anti-values now you can't no more ban. They should bring the old one. That is what Ghanaians wanted because Ghanaians don't want anything to do with gayism.
6: Okay.
9: And to amufam ra number 2. President Mahama ba. There's nothing wrong with the bill. Omo the old one ba unsigned. Senia na opese akufu adu sign. Unsigned pepe pepe my. Ye ni ni.
6: Onyi ba
9: ku cream free. Senia no
6: okase.
9: Senia na tie na 2024.
6: Onja
9: onko mamu ko fa no mre no no unsigned.
6: Okay.
9: Pepe pepe.
6: Dog.
8: The politics of LGBT are very, very unfortunate because minye an aspect of your constitution, but minim the constitution as it is now, lawyer who need some guidance.
9: Mm.
8: Bibi ewo mwa e prohibiti se bema one o yonko bema e dana e debena e yesodomi.
9: In fact, constitution e de unshede nya any specific provision. But when it comes to specific act like the Criminal Offences Act, Act 29, ubenya umu. On a track and knowledge.
8: Good. No.
9: Yes.
8: Emma omano kwain.
9: Yes.
8: Emma no fighty sa exactly. Or howi.
9: And unti nana. Document you so no be case amanfoni bi susu say emrani wo hode da ye betimi iron force it if to them no they don't even know why we are even talking about this anti LGBT bill.
8: You see the politics of LGBT, you know, we lost it. Nana politics, you know, akowura ankran kra bi a omo ye very powerful wo wiase
7: mm
8: ena omo alobia na amaman nyina betare chi America say na agi nsem anti Donald Trump
7: yeah
8: se Trump na or na kaka kana sisu awradi ame na agi nsem to the extent say unse Ghana ha kra no the US ambassador of the day
7: mm
8: or threatening ye
7: mhm are Australia so sir
8: o threatening ye
6: oh I can say I honor mama ya go so omo frere omo UK parliament could twi omo anim say mo to odi amra na mpese mo ye no
8: that is how powerful gave for no ye
7: mm
8: in Ghana ah Ghana opo umpo Ghana un tiesie ohun ye un to to wo niam ye. Why not strengthen our cultural norms? Na afi yentite sa criminal ayina provision of what criminal law muno. Yentite chire emfa entu sa na moi. Because I'm mean, we expose ourselves in such a way. Yentia, those people in other parts of the world will come in for us. And they say, so me yekom. Emma Ghana to Sana Mono openly. Other countries and so be dear tree. Sankrofi almost throw Saudi Arabia. Almost throw Iran. Almost throw Amaman at Diomono. But interestingly, even Japan, me name how this thing is in Japan. And I don't expect the Japanese to condone such issue. But in Japan, because until recently, Japan was the second largest economy in the world.
1: Angel.
8: Obi and Timi Enko can be entry Japan, say. And strategically, in the context of politics, international politics, then they say Ghana, ko, baby, aye, kui. There was no need for us to go there at all. Seriously speaking, man, share the politics, a status issue or Ghana, ha. I didn't pay so much attention to it. But I think that is where we lost it. The entire Nanado and now President Mahama,
7: The fear.
8: The repercussions, you know. Womuhuno, a quamfu froswa, yeni, I won't turn to be brave.
6: It is an old year campaign. This is a whole person which I say, the panel to one. One person among you,
8: a quambiso,
6: but now you were pushing for it. Said a bear, Neman Bayer, dear man, or not Ghana for
8: lens. I said, Basana, I is him. Ebasana, Ebasana is him. Ebasana is him,
6: dear, no, Bayer. It was the Ashoko.
8: No, but you see, that's why I'm at a loss because what really happened, and then we all kept quiet, and this thing started.
6: Yeah, the politics now started.
8: You know.
6: Yeah.
8: And once
9: I know me to say Kabia investors Kabino Nanka yes, but it's and Kautihono. You busan is that question. But he's a very smart man. Nakamu busan and Nakuakacho and say, oh, yeah, best sign. No Musanjo Musica.
6: All right, madam, I say, my infancy. Ewa, I say, Dr. Kwesi Amachebwati, political science lecturer at the KNUST, and I think so, lawyer Godlove Adjetin Crying, so a private legal practitioner, or sounds a law lecturer at the Presbyterian University. Make out, say, door hub entrepreneurship workshop, no, a Becoso, Ewa Maclean Hotel, 5th June. I will make clean with 3 p.m. to 5 p.m. I feel now we start to business. We have a minimum, we have capital, kakra infrastructure, and now people grow business and kasa retail business opportunities. Do draw now so everybody will be digital tool for managing your businesses. And I feel we do man one kasa no kwa infrastructure will be a loan interest rate offer no team dia you do man. Yes, starting 5th June on here, yeah, Friday bia because I will make clean with 20 bob. More than so, do a bishop. Wait me a register. Is here, wait me a contact door hub today via this phone line 03221 946 19 03221 94619 na 0543590016 na onso do ho ababe shemubi ye moa na onso o business no ntumi nyina ye from nana kwa me agye bo chen say ye na calling sika morgan the rest of the team territory and they anope any djuma di in the brawl sports is next don't crucial summer the macho man squad ni nyina ababe todwa enti squad na 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

0: 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San Kablo, Lighting Africa. 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

All right, yamu achina, yamu akwaba. Ebrason, you're the first half, and Eba Angel FM 96.1. If it's Abre, Equapim, Dumienu, and I show no, and so Eba Don Summer, any team no, and Yatana said in Seminina, and so Eba. There were more news at the mount, Unim said, ne, and a Black Stars, and the Wills game no, Eba so, and Komopinua, Eba Koso, and Eba game no, and Ra officially Black Stars list for the World Cup no. And also Aba Bontain and Husempi and so I was shown a son tea. When you enter me fan say Emma Abuafo our motor breno na yen shen semna se emfa emma wo. 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And I say 0245-008879. Now glow washing powder on Sakabi. Yeah, cause what I say, our apartment as I bring your tongue. 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Now what didn't come on? Now I bet you what the be so I come on. 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I HND and above. 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
1: 0200-050-848. And I say 0556-287757. Now on a bus digital satellite. And so I can come out. Now be Bia Kosuye. And so the amount. You know, say, oh, TK Buache Electricals. I swear, yeah. I'm here cables are a TK Buache. And a bit of sort of temper. Now, not just cables, but tropical cables. Yes, of course, tropical cables. And no, now you come for the amount. And no, any papa make us say, Energy Commission for sense here, say Ghana for Yamfanye, all electrical works. Nyamincha de all sizes. Ewa ho, upe 1.5, uhia 2.5, upe 4, ana 6, upe 10, ana 16 mm. On sabeka for all electrical works. Upe sa uye, bia installation bi, ana uye, ana se bia, o se san cable, not this time. 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Our 44015578 0244 01, and so Edia Mawa Enya Sam Ketua and I said it be Kwama Onga Onga Emadriania de Yepa Onga de na wo bo said Jolof will be na pasao ya Jack Onga no Bemana ya de Nishamano Eyedeno no Mosa so Chad ye and Unti Omode Sagana Fundi na Sheno Unya 20

0: Well, until Sanity Enra and Krabby Brain, the free camp by, I say, a branch here, first Derek Lucasen, and no more, our friend Alexander Jikuya out. It's not consensus, Pina, no. I'll be a former Matsansi before the quality, but I'll be room, Kakra, my own. Somewhere by UI, but yes, match in Mancasa. But now we'll consensus, Bill, because I'm say, so we'll share your center pair now. And I a central defense now. And Ramadan, meet me come and you go so better. And I'm a sorry, sis, yes, I'm a bedroom.
1: Okay.
0: Minya ubia, minya tua, me do mobe pay. I will Ghana, Panama, Ghana, Croatia, and Ghana, England. Kojo Pompepra, Jerome Poku, Jonas Ajeti, Derek Lucasen, and Abdul Mumen. Me who pay because it's in the Ajeti for 4 matches. Oko Germany, only 4 matches. The minute near 137 minute under the Tahekin. No, we need be more of Wolfsburg. Jerome Nanebo, our Basashe in Turkey, by Jerome Upokuno, or my Black Stars, my own trustee, and say, Jerome, start a match that. And to Jerome Upoku, why you regular member of the team, of the squad, your team, of the squad, your first squad be your count. 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Ade bi ade bobo nti Jerome Poku nso no ono so asema wo no ho no kwajo pompe pra na be commande kakra e wo Ghana Austria Ghana Germany nti o pompe pra na de ni gina ba bi nti sey o pompe pra na de ni gina ba bi ye pe obi de na pe o pompe pra because for the e hunu de o pompe pra no ene e be ka sey ase o wo so kakra mumin e pra for 13 months ene e frere no 8 minutes and what do we host is here? Only a minute will be before Bianca.
1: 3 matches.
0: It's moving and so no. What the pair of pump play ye? It's a bit of a moment pair for any match. Yenye could draw a pump prince in chain. Yen pet one Franco match. And now the moment will pay before they ever come and they buy a baby game him.
1: Don, may me pay the omo of you. Me pay of you.
0: You need TV, yeah. I need TV for now.
1: Yeah,
0: it's Uber and check. You better come on it. You could see Felix Kakran Sunny. I better match him.
1: Jeff, dear Dean Kine, Jeff, a president, a year interview, a conference, Ghana for say on the 1st of June, Ghana mini squad. I'm a Ghana for you who squad at the COVID Cup out of the 28. T, not any Diaba will be a train squad. No, now, yeah, free Africa, Ghana. If it's an opa no sia, you could see a numre be no son or tredie. Na as a bibia a crucido anessa. Tim no ewo yuki. We no ka say omu lidia 1 hour. It's we no ka say about 10:18 or about 11.

2018 ewo UK. But we are Ghana ni u nemu squad ama Ghana fo. Eh woma ye demo ko FIFA World Cup. Na we add man next week. Na ne album pair 30. 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And so 11 something and now the Ghana squad e ba se Ghana fo. Ye squad ni. 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It's in the first place. A drin a tete no a jum bone. Yen ne wun anajoka we wa defitama yekuni. Nan see the split squad ne bay. They have no respect for Ghanaians. I'm more respect ye. It's minewa utia mia a gana kwa de four work cry second for mu. A woman ball, they should play their game. Mrefi, or mutia above amra, or moon lose or met nefi. Because yen the moose squad and the winner are 11. Qualas no na one and one and at all. Omo fair, sir. You are Doku Park and so, ne my. 11 no mother. Udi says and 12 for say, and I do 11 the other. And the retina, you become a wassam, young cabo be a wassam. And I do 11 at this squad, they babble and thing. But you become wassam. Respect to the amount from my yard. Yes, yet before do we enter with you. Don't. Ye weakest link pa weakest Ghana squad in an department in a weak, very, very weak department. All department a weak. Nemo they the weakest pa there. And the goalkeeping aspect and then the defense. A the weakest. Didn't tell me kasa. Keepers me and some covered copy. Atiziki on ye a trusted goalkeeper. Or Jigo said one moon so. Enti ye nini nisi ye nitu po ma obi tuma buwa ye. Eni ye kofa certain Benjamin Asare ba ye. Asare emmo e major tournament da. Afcon kwa onko bida. World Cup onko bida. Sa big stage no on testi ye. Enti ebe sine. Aman fe kwa sa wo isu se. Oni experience. Enti ye sema ati zi e zanko da. Because oni experience in tournament. A big stage. Enti ohono eti chile ebo. Anan ye man opportunity diye unim. The obetim di aba and who should the pecking order he's the 10th choice goalkeeper in talk of my picture mi si akra and a sense enwa before say squad baba monte no omu derbeti ababe 2 3 on agbesi solomon ho gasper feel say is a best goalkeeper three no year now he was the best among all the 5 goalkeepers he need him at the World Cup now some performance they know what you find him ko Enten do omo tire ho saa derbeti ya na jono ansa na omo take decision say ye mentally the three goalkeepers ne enfa ne the fourth choice no opani bo be simu ko obi ana anibre goalkeepers four ebu mi ese ko e 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Emma Dalai ko shem. Enti unnecessary set mode for echo. Ya nse ya, yen sati World Cup no, na gwesika first train ho. Obeka se mkan. Ene bi a munye 20 biem. Players be san keepers no. E bi obunye o metra dem sa match day no akobobo. Because bi bi bet masi. Aye the weakest. Don the last 5 Black Stars friendly games ayabo. Ya conceded 13 goals. Enti e catch ho se U defense is a very, very weak. Weak defense. And now, Motimi, Ade Akoyi, Sasquad Yaba. Done. The last 5 matches, you consider 13 goals. Defense is weak. Minoka say, oh, minutes are the mommy. We have about three matches. We have about 4. Do you have about 30 and 31? But say 2 players, no. Omunye jide kwa bo, mumu sa mkwa bo, no. Done. Say, the nekwe kansa ma. Send the defenders a moving nano. We minyo

0: film sent for defenders central defenders no Ali Muhammad company and no says be a better tomo e be sin na me na me ka sasim we
1: eh sir
0: me na me ka tell and your opportunity ni pam bi anya we sent for central defenders we nobody is better than this two defenders I'm telling you for a fact
1: nation ni ne ka
0: Nation, no, I don't come back to Tunchay, but about Tunchay, because any tip penny said 2 plus we. But you can't quench your fra, your finish is, you know. The last thing I call Fred, Heart of France for captain, on December, I could cry. But as you say, oh, because I come. They are not, yes, sir. They are the best defenders in the league now, Minoka say. Check their records. I don't know what you will say a central player night, say your trust terminal. I want to inquire. These guys ain't me so easy in my head. And then now for some, and I'm a credit, my cranny. We, yes, sir. No more Hagana Fono. More Hagana Fono. Jonas Adete. Any player, over to me, I'm going to go into the wake up. In fact, Freddy gives a bonano. Why a victim? Just say, one of my girls, no effort in Sebasa, or the Sebo Bomu, no, or the piano or your penalties. Because, if you open your team, man. Me say, side defense way, I am very, very shaking.
1: I'm sorry.
0: Now,
1: quick. Ferguson, morning.
2: Yeah, it's
1: quite a bit. Hello,
3: morning,
1: Ferguson.
3: Yeah, morning.
1: Yeah, them say, oh, tight corner, pa. But quick one. When I'm trying to call calls.
2: Yeah. Like, I've been doing Charlie's
3: name. Gotcha.
1: Hello?
2: I just
3: got
2: like, you know what?
3: Yeah, Christian,
1: okay. Now, and come over now, bit me, dear boy, Ghana for UK call match, you know, at the end, yeah, expected.
2: Like,
3: I'll say this is the first match, your friend, Carlos Kiros, or by boy, and this match is very crucial because they detect the kind of football I be boy. With the upcoming World Cup, this match, how the Black Stars of Ghana will be performing at the World Cup in terms of tactics, in terms of your formation, in terms of everything, because World Cup, and this match, you know, and it may be a fair idea on what to expect. Press conference coach nearby, because we wanted to our training, even though only we have enough time in your training, but from the training now, you could see that the boys are really poised for action and they are more dedication towards the training. You could see that they are very, very positive. You know, I'm kind of for progressive football from the start of the World Cup, and the match really a very, very crucial match because I never knew the kind of match but it's gonna be a share and the match in India on fan 23 said the kind of football and the bono and the better the kind of football at the World Cup. No, you be
1: now Ghana for you can call match. No, be out what it is, say 1 or 2 be so more economic or her boys. No, send a home same city,
3: yeah, of course. Yeah, of course. I'm off for but I meet him. And you say I stop. I'm off for see, I can't open the gun for baby. Na, oh ma, in a quiet support already. I'm off for baby. The kind, a bim echo, and ra, and previously, you know, now my home's a Ghana community is no more horse. And so, my god, the Ghana community is no more honama. Oma, Kadibia, on bits media, Baba support Blasters, and you know, your home, Munina, in your echo, here, quack share the Blasters of Ghana. March, no. And then March is very, very, very crucial. And I said it's crucial, but can kind of because of say the first official game, coach, friend Carlos Kiros, or by opponent, you know. You know, I have to say, you know, the kind of player Blaster for no ever ball. It's match with the very, very important. Said my.
1: Ferguson, may I make you but game time in the time band.
3: Game time in UK time is 7:45, and Ghana time is 6:45.
1: Okay.
3: All the highlights, all the BBiano, make sure say you're the two engineer film commerce 96.1 and our quote TikTok and so I done some one from skills BBA because we be stadium interaction BBA included. Say you say when you be on share highlights, no, but never show your Facebook page Angel 96.1 commerce and I said done some one on TikTok. Videos in BBA because of see a reason for a press conference, BBA because we are any fans no more, fans no more rules, no, any fans now, what do you call it, a more fun and Casemuso, yeah, no better interview since you know open full update, highlights for the match, press conference, everything. 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
2: Okay, but I'm like,
3: stop.
1: Can Ferguson Sports YouTube and TikTok, you know, or no, Ghana neighbor, EP or no, or cover Man City matches, and Chelsea no matches, you know, or cover up and you call TikTok, what Ken Ferguson. Sports, one on the 18. The followers are more than a maybe out in a stadium. Can Ferguson and Eberson, who are names of Besson, Posey, no show channel, no bow jacket, what they are saying now, your crown microphone, what to be at to swam. Yet, yet, best your after match, you know, your bed banner who see between a gun of war. A deep command. The Ferguson, your bed dancing, your men from Uncle Drasm, why?
2: No,
1: me,
3: Christian.
1: Okay, well, Ferguson, UK, onam kwa suwa wako mzo mu asto pika kra, kwa umwejina au mu 1212 na afi umu atuwasu. Jeff, uye mame na afi ime kwa mano
0: ne? 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He had called 2006 World Cup. He had Habib Mokoi. Mokoi was the other job.
1: That time, not quality of the league. You know. To turn them
0: yes, but only a quality.
4: Goalkeeper, that point, where league, yeah, hangi, on one and order.
0: Mm-hmm, you know.
4: Oh, free money, echo. And I'm going for him, you're listening to him.
1: It means that, as I was standing,
0: yes.
4: And so when you clean sheet there, 14, 15, and you're on quite about them, boy. And these two guys, and they showed them, and they protected
1: them. Maybe the ambassador Mochene said, "Yeah, I get the money we want. A Sibene company a come.
4: Oh yes, they have an opportunity. Don't they pull the party? Where so do no credit cancel man? They pull. Now do a move in a wa. Or we can say be a level no level bay. Don't level na na yeah de
0: a sorry for it.
4: And just Switzerland what transa. Go keep a on the nam a bookum." Ani e chiro toko.
0: Ne, choko.
4: Meka Benjamin
0: Asari.
4: Benjamin Asari. Ba o she anamu ani work me make here
5: reverse
4: level. There be I as atiziki. Omo approach one o mate. But o man opportunity. Na di oni me here no. E a matter of o man opportunity na man confident. O say dey so open perunya.
1: Minya bi minya.
4: E dey man. And coach na nka say e dey.
1: Because first no na your headache no here. Mine the best 30. Okay. But you say no, 4 no cry, you name the all start.
0: Sanity.
1: What's the first, you know? John Mensani.
4: Yes.
1: You have Jonathan Mensani.
0: Yes, and
4: Anthony.
0: And I say, John Borsa. Yes, Borsa.
1: It's no, no, no, I'm out competition.
0: Yeah. Yeah.
1: So, what would you competition be
4: anyway? What would you mean to
0: call? John Mensah, Jonathan.
4: And you could see John Mensah was a standout.
0: Yes.
4: John Mensah was the leader at the back. It will appear that make John Mensah will be done. Owen is okay. Send it any experience to cry.
0: At least
4: because of John Mensah's experience. Yeah? When I come back, I say Juku. Say Juku Timikoya. Juku ever compliment these guys. Why not Salisu? Nienya Salisu ni Juku no credit. You are playing against don Harikemu. Harikemu Tia Pato. Pato PSG. Makinos. They are still able to stop him. What can we be so? And I am a Yasa and ya bo ma jinti esi esu and then esi e fire
1: born hun komo kakra
4: uti udi born e be di hun komo don me so de no kwai kasma you be exposed today
1: was
0: yeah
4: or say was
0: was as itself strong
4: but was say was no fan say was
1: was there say garibe and ni mu no
4: where dey be o don
1: those
4: say go playoff playoff na e dey qualify no take mo dey qualify ni win was for ni bobi in their match I think against Czech as a team be Bosnia. He took the last minute at Njeku and then equalizer Emma Omo. Was on the verge. Omo, they were on the verge of getting qualification. Hey, Omo players, no. Makane Ethan and Pedu. Leeds for captain. Go and check the minutes. Minutes. Leeds got promotion. Last season, at Leeds won championship. He led them, brought them. Emma Omo qualified by the Premier League. It's consistency. Yame for the CRD Kwe. What do you want, Sibu? Real of Yedwari. Party, 800 and say. So look at the middle. Me. Friday now the question. And they are playing at home. I'm a striker, I'm a friend of more. I think so see a camera wrestle in a championship. Don't height a warrior and where we have a lot of problem. Hey, whenever crosses air flow away penalty box.
1: In where game no near where pen.
4: Pen dear over bread. But who here must one minute, Jeffrey, but minute dear, card the Jerome. So who here, but no, only a new minaso. Could you pump a prano? Uko Nisa. Don he's been operated from the left, on got three back. The last game they played Dente, all Brazil in Dente, or 41 years.
1: You know, Bayern.
4: Yes, Oko retirement. The last game they played against Etienne. So he's been played at the left side of the three back Romo. Or more dominated on the left. Jerome Poku, a left. Mm. Are you going to pay these two guys
1: left?
4: Yes, and I say, Okobo, and in terms of Jordan Bonabo, Yempia, Mumini a good.
6: Yeah, Mumini a good.
4: Mumini, don't say that for because Obo Spanish La Liga. Najaf, Unimbo Nanga Sabwa, Edin Solomon. But Mumini, minute 10 winner. And Obia don't want platinum a few 1 year. Oh, didn't book game now, didn't book so many minutes. The tendency, said, don't. A plan best album, also. Maybe catch on Monday or Tuesday. I'm going weekend. We have a test here. See, you can't plan. The American catch is an end. This over World Cup.
1: Yeah, what kind?
4: Net is over World Cup. And I'm bad. I didn't want to do on Timinko. Me see, yeah, I'm sure. Yeah, and a matchy and a spiama. So, my minimizing a minute.
6: Yeah,
4: I'm on mania.
6: This year,
4: long win and a spiama movie. Your trad room was 60 70 minutes. You be replacement by China.
1: Mm.
4: We will do replacement because I'm gonna need a lot of minutes in your legs to run. And Wales, Ireland, England,
6: Scotland,
4: Scotland.
6: Kick and run,
1: championship.
4: Yes, and Omuno, if you cannot run and player be try to also let the coach know I deserve to start. What can we look at your laterals? Oh boy, Alice Zedu, and I'll go down for Senna. Oh boy, when I want and then look at what Brandon Johnson and Baba Rahman.
1: Because I'm going to give you a mention to me, but I said he's three back in Okan.
4: Yes.
1: It is a Kobasa three backer. Ubet me and your three back on your left.
4: So, yes, so you see,
1: Ubo Jerome Poku left.
6: Kwaju left.
1: Kwaju pompe pra left.
6: Yes, Guido Mesa left.
1: Balancing them.
4: Aha. No problem. Oh, me the only thing I'm hoping for. And he said, and then you gave him a Ghana for being born to Kwabesa Kosromo.
6: Yeah.
4: Where anything 2030, people will start questioning.
6: Yeah.
4: And me, I'm not be doing any say Panama. Yes. Me so be a Panama and Brazil. And now I watch Colombia, Costa Rica. And Osha Colombia, setting up Jeff, countries maybe Omo Aquabidon, Colombia for no strike about what remedies. Bibi Hernandez. And you could see the rater all these countries say about the World Cup. But would the Oka on the work on in Yapi? Nanny Mon Kape Benade. And yet him no and fit for Pepe Nadebo.
6: No, my main big you mo Jerome and your groin. Check.
1: Jerome
6: Opoku. Groin. Oh, grand comes to say, and he say, yeah, they say, because they
1: are
6: defense, yeah, you know, the weakest work up a good squad, the weakest, the Ghana, you
1: know, can you be a photo?
6: Say, you're the weakest to
1: defense, and you'll be a photo.
6: No, I'm a replacement, or and yeah, give them opportunity, don't. Minu Kasesi and squad here, Dikui, 26, Emu 13, a new place, debutant. I from Kowel Cup, maybe. But young Comrano, next one, a besakono. Now, sir, 13, we know. I can't be two pay. But we will be a focus, sir. Would not go first one, we know. Or second, new second one. No, I'm not sure, Nico.
1: Consistency.
6: So the 13 out of 26, debutant, El Kowel Cup. Young call the next World Cup, no. Omnus of the black science, so. But young Comrano, a becker one and a two pay. Yeah, 12 good now. Come from Fraba.
1: That's how we under 17.
6: Aha.
1: The Omo Fancroft Wolfro. No more chadada for Negu.
6: Said the quick customer, Inaka Williams, where the Black Stars, where Cup is here. We're disappointed since they won BC neck. What more than 25 matches? What's a one goal? Ntie mo bi chance ni bia na.
1: Why
6: ne mfa ahone man? Why? Bebre ho. Ono you see
4: you fra brantie bi Prince Amwako. Nojela.
1: Nojela.
4: When they went to Nansiam basic no mko e. And Freiburg, go and look at the German club chasing that boy. Fabrizio Nansiam,
6: yeah.
4: A tweet about the boy. Don't age a one side. In I can run the 30s. So to say the way Augustin Boache is now around 25 years. Omo from Wafa, era Europe, no don. Omo dey coffee for Austria wa, and we be PM of France. So if you believe say the next thing to happen, are your future and air these boys are, give some of them the opportunity.
6: Yeah.
4: Because we mo do amakwa, e dey na do hun. You not seen anything. But maybe I be him no. Prince Amakwa e make him. E bia onya e wono.
6: Onye hu ko betime awura ho. Yeah.
4: Obi nso ni mu. As enye obi dia. Enti eba ni sadia. But obi dia, e no obi kura ni mu a.
1: Yeah, difference no. 3 players be owa, e nipa ba ko a player.
6: Yeah, yeah.
1: Nipa ba ko ni din obi anim.
6: Mhm.
1: Ni players ni sad 3 players.
6: Okay. Two
4: defense
1: wo. E o defense wo. Defense you use is
4: here. As me no, me no your left.
1: Enu akwa se nko mu ye Canada san ko fre ba ko aba beta.
4: Na nka e fo.
1: Ba ko bi o France ko mu ko fa ne de na ba bi chim. Na ni manu an ko mu akọ so before so mu de Derek Lucas ne
6: be. Tokwa ntokwa.
1: De de sa mu di nko mo sa. Edru ma bi na kun din san aba. O mu sa discuss kun. Se nka kun mra. Na e ba sa o ba Gideon Mensah
4: ti be ka. Ai.
1: Se nka ba ko se o bo.
6: Okay.
1: O mu bo tre ba ko ya. And if you move so oh, massa, boy, where the bassa? And I feel more call a call, Lucas.
4: Carlos Curres, no, you're Bruni Kitty.
6: And
1: I won't wait. Oh, Papa, man,
6: question of Busan. Look at my face. Look at my face.
1: Proud of my question, the why. A simple question. Now, look at your face. You have
6: your face in your day. Your face, they become be
4: an hour city. Now, so no more Saka Carica.
6: Yeah. Container now, on we are launching video. Keep us in Gusuno. A container of ghosts, I bet you about Ghana.
1: That video and so that is the only part.
6: Yeah.
1: MFA.
6: Yeah. Container. No.
1: Container.
4: Yes. No.
1: Okay. MFA. But Jeff, but yeah, okay. And then we go for container for the keepers.
6: Oh, container. So no.
4: Oh, mama.
6: Oh, say. Yeah. It's ghost. We go container. More ghost. We be in a container.
1: Container. One load for US. The ghost boss never back.
6: Guy. Yes.
4: Container of ghosts.
6: Container of ghosts.
4: If we can.
6: The keepers. No. That one.
4: I don't say. We might just be okay. I came up planning some
6: Medjugorje
4: now. More matches be on my
7: yeah, don't know Medjugorje. Yes, don't. As a matter of fact, this World Cup yeah.
1: And I heard Ghana new rules. Your time by team no.
7: Yeah, yeah.
1: But when you debut, I'm the fire. Debut. A debut on Sunday. And no, maybe a coin you have become myself.
4: But on live commentary,
1: I'm coin you need more.
7: Yeah, yeah.
1: Groomers are not
4: there. Was live commentary so? Live commentary.
1: You know, who bet me have contribute to Facebook?
7: Yeah, yeah, yeah. Yeah.
1: Mako ba minti o de na minti o quality nso kakra quality.
7: Yes.
1: Yenza mi ura mi
7: yepa. Yeah. Don't sama World Cup ni yakwa. Some pray num ayako World Cup no. But don't sama de tene se World Cup we ya yekwe. In terms of Black Stars consistency, apart from the first World Cup ayekwa na yenko bi da ye players ayeko ni na debutant no. In terms of center backs, and now can watch them say, is a who players are on bit my standout, am I a war, especially goalkeeper and any center backs? No, so here 2010, Don Summer in central defense 2010, near John Mensah, because I Jonathan Mensah, Kasatim no, and Isaac Vossa, Okoronko, now Vossa Kasatim no. So here's our players we now going to the World Cup in 2014, 2010. 2010 in 2006 no

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1: Stop. I don't know so friendly match say na ebebo ye. Ana akamen kon enso epraye. But to players and your war boy Jonathan Mensah, Rashid Smiler. I mean these are players because omo nim omo ho. Omo bo omo ho for some time. Ntino o kwa YMCC no nya de wo so sakra. Don't know 2018 I am qualified. Fantastic Lee Adi. So what you say? These are players now omo wo team nim for some time now omo nya bi nso bo. On you say dey here now we can say players ni bi ho no mo a ya free omo among the squad on several occasions but to be part of the team as starting there be any ho. So what you say? Compared to previous years make am once me. We have even the last World Cup kra ya call ya no a. Near wo Joseph Edu. Near wo Amate. Near wo Salisu any Jiku. Enti Salisu ni Jiku. Ebomau now wa mate etiechire ene Joseph Edu tiechire at least owo ahoto swaka kra but don unlike this one ene enka jiku ekobi a obema consistency bi wo backline ho Salisu kobi enka beboa but omu nyina ni ho and they had dream say players are ever replace omo no enye players are ye nim omo say Black Stars no omo ta bobi enti amaye say ye nim ye team na ho den enti ene and no match way, eh, yeah, papa.
2: So be
1: oh, be
2: banner,
1: sa, because I never corner, you becan, sa, Adam, pepper, steady at Tianwa,
2: pepper,
1: in the game, no, me assure, sir, coach, no, call me team. Because what can, sir, 50% of the players, no crano, none we are on mobile, and on mobile, and so, or mu here, some rest, kakrani a day. So, coach, no, who in the team? And na and a coach, no, who in the team?
2: Now, this idea. Who's a coach, no, for much, ni serious, sir? And conquer, say, oh, it is a test game, and blah, blah, blah. The results doesn't matter, and uncle can answer after the match.
1: Oh, I be after the match, or because I that one there, a bit depending after the match. But before the game, and waka, say, the Black Stars today will play to win. Waka, sir. Say World Cup, no, I was seeing the winning mentality because of her records, no cry. Black Stars, the last four games, Yalusuni na. And to hear a level of a winning mentality be going to the World Cup. And to a kind of point blank, say he is playing to win. And to never hear how obe aligning players, no, how obe see setting the team, no. Say all body as she was, no. Don and you may ye be na fe ye ba swa ye be papa.
2: Ye be sa be papa man sankrana game no asha see. Ye kwa man oneka krebiaba. And a juma mumpen for Madaroma Sremoa Mwa Munkohebo nibi. 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It would ya desre dear from don someone in the team. And the munyai wumuntem. 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
3: oh yes yes yeah yeah no we say kwa kwa national
2: you bia ka ne krom team
3: yeah yeah no crepa
2: say mano ne
3: Christophe Baumgartner na kwa kwa prenra
2: o firi ho ya
3: Tunisia ne Austria. Oh, you warm up with price tournament to team in Kobe.
2: Nice one.
3: Arahu.
2: I don't say Ghana no more, Bobby.
3: Oh, Bobby.
2: Okay.
3: Oh, Bobby.
2: Oh, yeah.
3: So, team in Kobe tournament. How are you?
2: And this is a. Now, I hope it will be behind him. And you know, it's your. But I so focus here, Pia can say.
3: Okay.
2: Okay, so walk up now, Ekom. Your mom pie, yes, I place the baby, be pra.
3: Yeah.
2: Minua, and Ukraine one.
3: Yes.
2: Papa no, ubiani ni jidie bia, unye asofu ni because bia batakeria dosu di unukremu papa.
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4: 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And I say June. And a first game no. And from the cause day na Ghana Asia Kaina. And yes, I day no. And a Portugal Nasa team no. And from the Bessia Kentino. 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And yakitwako omedia. 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France and national team no, and was say a presidential visit. Edema Korea national team no, and San Omotu and some Romania churches in USA. No matter start a tournament no, make it was a 2nd June, a net and Oranon. And so Elko and your team headquarters were on a boys in on Elko Kokasa. Na Cecilia Meka say, Yasin a motivational words, and on the Kokoma boys in on Sadabaya, Umba tournament on. 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at your Twitter. Omu Bisan said demands bay and a coaching on a demand day free chess or minor. Niti any chess England, Omu Plus in war. Yente only watchings kakra.
1: He makes it very clear, like, what you need to do off the ball and then on the ball.
2: That's that German mentality, isn't it? Like, yeah. Got to be efficient both sides of the ball.
1: He wants everyone to just react and get the ball back and kind of, like, smother teams and have that arrogance, you know, to, like, we're England at the end of the day. And I feel like maybe fans have watched games and previously not thought, they're at their top level. So I think what he's doing is really positive so far.
2: You mentioned him talking about confidence and arrogance. Does he talk about that?
1: Yeah, I remember when we played against Wales, and I think in the first half we were 3-0 up within, 20 minutes, and we did something.
4: Okay, hello, I am Summer Oli Watkins, said your Twitter, Eddie Alpha, and all HS England National Team Noir. Yadis Astro in area Twitter, on Rio Ferdinand, and a question come on podcast in the so, HS, this Astro, area Twitter, Mamma so, mathematics, make us a PSG, Omotim Nika Krabi, our club now for Don Summer, and Summer Somnonia Begafono, and Matras PSG, Etimno, Diamete, and Sa Omustasena. 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And I'm share our illegal means. I just a TNT foy, more mukoto right, 7 million. And I'm share enemum illegal streamers, I 16.2 million. And no, and it just a different oba. Yeah, this is our story, And so, at your Twitter, yes, since a PSG, omuja champion sick, omu valu, ekosro. 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And no, just a zero, sir. Value no. And I'm a diamond. Real Madrid team no. Etos me, no. 1.34 million. And a Manchester City. Etos me, sir. And no, 1.31 billion. Ain't you way? And it's just the most valuable club, sir. Omo, we are saying. PSG, 1.37 billion. Real Madrid, 1.34 billion. And a Manchester City. And so, Metoswa, Yadis Astro, and a metaphor. Sesia make us a Real Madrid team, no. Omu election, no. Aka 5 days. Na election, a basso. 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
3: Liverpool.
4: Angel. Ada confirm Mr. Antoni Ireola ever be coach at the Liverpool team no agreement to no aye to
3: my Angel.
4: 72 hours at your time no Antoni Ireola ever be coach Liverpool team na boss said the city and Chelsea fan so HS Naba. Vini the two Facebook no sana boss Chelsea Jesse omni be see akan next season at that Facebook no sana Chelsea Jesse no. 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
5: Esumu se eh background so the open away.
4: I didn't know so mu omu darkened background because supporters ni hu ni se o se mo bright mo nyi bi sada
5: o be sa fi bi han de ba
4: yeah
5: but de,
4: because of say
5: the de before, bright be ba o nyi wi anu mo de ba
4: sa
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4: no man ahead I editing I am
5: ye omo timi ye omo no ma sa
4: en na yi sum sa
5: en na bi o wa o kane ana omo omo wo kon mo fa so to sa light editcha
4: for us have to shoot in
5: this yes enti yeah they have about so yeah. No supporters na we here dia mom
4: yeah yeah
5: enti no
4: omo kom
5: enti no di ba kwa kusi say me be supporter be hu say light na why na beto
4: anu ni asem
5: because here dan a o to a obehwe
4: support
5: obehwe
4: o hwe na mo ha obi gai to
5: enti quality ebeba enti ebehwe why
4: na boss ba chomati
5: okay boss me dan say yeah ba behwem ah ba behwem na ye de kakra
3: Ama. 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
6: 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a World Cup naya e di kan ko nyina. I think you are going with the worst of defenders and eno so na ye very critical say ball na wo ko ni nyina goalkeeper no defending there don say enko ye a e hydrating Arsenal Champions League exploit nyina ko ball final no and conform form goals will remain castle, but defensively, you know, what to ball final any idea. It is a defenders, you know, and yeah, me a big challenge. But on, there's sure some penny for no way. Reason why, it is an idea for a castle, and I'm playing right now. Now we're involved, we're just anticipating, we're expecting. Sell a friend say, call up, no, don't you bet me a mention here, Bibiani, the Akoda, by a Yanisa, until an Ajuna, you could do fear from a Donko tournament, you who say. Been in Amtentan video no so I chess or my break idea no. And two bizarre questions, baby say, why are these people just treating Ghanaians like that? I didn't call for any more brain in this year no. I am a senator. What you say? Why would you tomb Zadia in yet? Unim say, me share all aspect of the Black Stars now. Don't ask my mechanic say, the worst department for me in any of these way a management of the Black Star. I'm gonna hear worst mammy cry because what happened, Yakobi? And you know how well are Ghana for welcome this call up, yeah, boba. And it's here Ghana for sleep, etna riam, etie. Now we inquire, akoye bibi at this arrow. A chess or mobile, we are. Questions, you were Koswama, Omuntimin Yanwana, and I tell my dear to pay. Ghana, yeah, and Kwana, Sabi Sabi, yeah, list, a call FIFA. But we decided, say, yeah, Bayano, just on the dear FIFA, a close word, you know. Sebe ya, don huwa huwa sembi ya, beka yu mframem, untumi nkami yensi sano, ampe zadi the same no omu yeye. 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I think say the only player I bet my kabia ma no semenyoa ye fit say we exploit to Man City, but you see when you come to Ghana it's not about your individual performance, it's about team. I don't know mbabo ball say semenyo ebe do well e Man City a na what check omo a wono omo ball how well a o placing no ho enkrofobi omo so ho ne timely placing omo the ball man say ni nyina factor do we have we don't have. We don't have those midfielders now. On my side, you know, etimi akoso. The enemy yaka kran say, don't I still have a challenge? Say, coaching entirely. Said you say a bono or 100% decision. Oh, sadi we so. I will argue him on any day because of the fact. Say, enkophobia wa. Bet me a Canada direct. Say, onu coach, you know, well, who omo? But we trusted the system and that order that. So omo na abebu bo matches been our far omo. As to say. Omo ye di opa na enye di opa onye adaje fe no some of us are not convinced into our fa de e da ho no sa na ye di akọ manhu se waseda e infuse surprise bi awo manhu se infuse surprise bi awo ti se de na mo kan ne no Wales match ne be ka bibi a kire se ampa coach no wo ye ready se squad no bibi wo mu ma na na se wafa ne sa na wodi kobi. This is a squad I cannot talk so much about because me don many fee between 2006 me who Ghanaian midfielders me who 2010 baby aboko even 2014 I any issues you know. Look at our play against Germany among others. We cry kwai anya here no. Look at games I boy 2022 Qatar. But to the two players we and we form one day bana don me were little hope in this squad and for some of us and I hear this cast of platform this will be crowd to this Ghana is going to struggle for a point. San or the other squad we so Ghana is going to struggle for a point. If he say on analysis and say Wajia to him say England Besha Equatia likely they will beat us. Panama na a best omono. If he say point in the best struggle to get there. That is on no fair analysis. Or her squad no na or the air yeah because or sudden who any convincing material be a bema that hope. Obe kainaki William said them kinda done. What many times unconvincing eh? Now the form crosses here no. Is it convincing? Well say even two goals cry. into goes brand or bank yama and sign your money na. Don't mama yes SC forms are whichever media makase a walk up near fan festival. So we just need to make a representation. The reason why encrophobia one more encrophobia be your opportunity to go and pick the $100,000. Yeah, yeah, ja omo be I can say done. To omu trimu de no more kokari walk up now but now they are going to make Morocco for the NB to enter semi-final a bad record. The bus I will appreciate. Nemum say a joa. Yeah, baby trania can was him. Don't say.
5: Well, you bet twaso, I will ya for Nkayo, I bet you bet for course, Kakra. As it here, dear Ghana phone, so Eka, Obian, so Ajin Cheno, a home a year, in United Team Nono 0246677566. I bet 10 minutes to be men for course after the Akano, Yemhe, a game in Mukakra 0546672 412 0546672 412 0246677566. Hello. Yes, sir, boss.
7: Hello. This is Robin. John Summer.
5: Hello, boss. Boss, me just so.
7: Did you man? Can you create this? Ghana boy, I'm Benu Guru.
5: Can you create?
7: Yeah, I'm Benu Guru. Back up. Yes.
5: Hello, boss.
8: Yeah, hello.
5: Oh, yeah, Lusu Openyo, so sorry. Hello.
8: Hello, good morning.
5: Morning, sir.
8: I just said we have a call, boss.
5: Maybe I trouble call.
8: Boss, I didn't have work up where the management needs your mom boy to add the other plan. I will say, yes, you will say what I didn't.
5: Was it? Ubu say an aso person kien kanjum zo mumboy koto.
8: Da bi me bi sa sa den journalist no mumboy koto omo. No mu hu sa den omo ye na enye the right thing to do.
5: O wen ye de no emu acheche. Eti no wo kanu kure no. Na obi nso te ba bi na aya ateni ene nto.
8: Because enye kura se ade a obi a na emu ne squad a eye.
5: O de na me la ye mi. Hello?
9: I'm at the Metro Mine.
5: Yes, I was.
9: Happening. Good morning.
5: Morning.
9: Pacho Monte, say.
5: Yeah, Pacho Boko, boss.
9: Well, I didn't show my pie. If I'm evangelist, I'll come to church. Macophobia.
5: Evangelist, Pacho, it's you.
9: Someone will do my way and I will flow.
5: Tap a pepe.
9: Your friend, let me eat you. Once any pepe, I'm no quaffobia. I'm hungry.
5: Pa.
9: Some say, Christo, you're no quaffo. Can you pay beer who be so for the can of clay, do many more, a bush any more, a saffonimo, or look for me at town for a month? And to kind second Corinthians 2:17, Paul say, Nay, and to say, P, I want an Antonia and Copon and Samno. Nemo said, whenever you were young Cassania Copon near Cassette Christom and Copon and him. It did not met a soft will be drinking in can of clay or most of Radia Samno. Sunset and Kay Radia Senka. A coma egg, give me a yama conchino. Can make tennis you busumi, I do come macano correct. But you mean to me, and chine comuntino, me cram to a celebrity in Sabacomano, and Radin come or so I can occur.
5: Yo, evangelist,
9: Ramikan,
5: Yamisho. Hello,
10: hello, boss player, Don Samawan.
5: Senior, you're watching.
10: Adieu, Medina, Caesar, Mikasafi Takradi.
5: Oi, Caesar, nata di dia.
10: Me follow X no so far and me who say what to be o ho no. Yeah, e di game na ti a che ni me say o start ye ni ende. Tin kola na e ba ni dia o mun tin an chen. But boss dia me can say o me an yan fan ne cre. Enye dwuma na ye di politics, e hihye ni e mo bu bia no. Resort to open wo nye den, wo nya. So ti a say don't place your mouth flowing. Yeah, nya professional players. But me Sunday special boys in bet me no ma bo. Fala, I'm a chance to be the young. Yeah, yeah, yeah, it's a moon winning my, yeah, yeah, pesco, yeah, yeah, winning bonus, no, yeah, sir, we'll be winning a my, yeah, can any baby. And it's a moon, they are dead by your business. Fessica will be up, what you ask her, will be, sir, you to know, I can't cry, I want country for your Bibiana. Yeah, yeah, you are to my mother, moon, quiet, Juman, my, and as you are finding, young friend Jenny, Eda, I will aim me and quiet, you will say she presume quiet, Jenny, boy, yeah, and the woman, I have bad, but shed them money, the Filica classroom. It's on my ear and a sad day are done. A jarred there two from here, they do a cheap. As no sooner do a cheap, there could be any YouTube. Only a mere human
5: fire. Yamin so and count on ho. And ya grow. Open ye, I'm watching.
11: Oh, good morning, come on.
0: Boss, Major Osu.
11: Now, what to say?
0: You go so.
11: Oh, someone make sure no better for you now. Mo could do a new way. That was Michel Dina Michel Bia.
0: Ubia Josu.
11: Someone made a me bomb about you. A bomb about you. Come on, please. Kedula. A bomb about the power. What do you call some kind of press? Kind of press, I if I were cheap. Now, over the whole world, bro. Why?
0: Yo.
11: Over the whole world, bro. The minister pretty much is not near Quacobo. Into what body? None of what the bro. Let us see. Nanan come home. No mamma, Quanamo, you must have your father. Let us see. Bye bye.
0: Yeah, that's it. Hey, say I'm Frakosi. I'm on for a company for Casabwash, whom we empower, and Eddie Yajama. Hello?
12: Hello, good morning.
0: Boss, yeah, Josu, now where?
12: Oh, yeah, pa, I'm a Casabita.
0: Okay, but you're here too.
12: Hey, no, I'm better than Buzzard, so. But you're here. Good morning, yeah. Every president wants to be a president. Every president wants to be a president. Because what kind of
0: prep?
12: What kind of prep? Because it's a prep. Oh, yeah. And the journalists know more. So, what a coach in another play away our friendly. At the time, I said, Denty, and then one press I play with. Suddenly, men see what happened to be mindful. Now, we are call up, no cry. Why late hour? And now we are call up. The way I don't know, young papa, Oben's our time. The other know, the idea is. So we had the fire that come over there with you. But so we had the bonus to add the bonus, I come up and help us there with you. Follow me for me, I don't move to the future. That's a move for me, I'm going to see you about your Ghana, I'm better than that. And I was a panel of proper work.
0: But
12: so I think yes,
0: Yeah, because what to jam. But I'll talk about the angel soon I would see. Oh, too bad. Well, first, you'll see who's 95.5 next one. I say via Facebook. Hello. Hello, sir.
13: Good morning.
0: Morning, boss.
13: Shall I be your phone?
0: That's your job, so boss.
13: You must power.
0: See, I'm about your obey me. I'm not a cra. Okasa, no, it's
13: Bacho, I'm on the
0: test force.
13: Hello?
0: By half a day, Bacho.
13: Oh.
0: Hello? Yes, sir.
14: Yeah, Bacho, your TFE 95.5, no, so now we send me a 17.
0: Okay. And
14: now. I'm with TV in the day and sang co.
0: Oh, TV, I can't want some more. Can't. You dear Chile Cray be cranky, a judgment.
14: Oh, me, the radio, I have there 1 year. Mimi, yeah, Tiko Crad, the Antimonia with my mind. Why?
0: Yo,
14: sports, me, the yay.
0: Mati.
14: Okay, me, that's
0: how they accompany him for an imbeam. Hello?
13: Good morning, Nazawa.
0: Morning, boss.
13: I saw the other day.
15: I'm telling you, they're very smart. if the man so I need you, yeah, there is no way we are going to win the match against Panama. Because the team here is not Panama. But the same way, Panama is not going to be able to do it. Ghana is going to be able to do it. If you are going to be able to do it, you are going to be able to do it. If you are going to be able to do it, you be you should look at the number of boy and present from the other chair. Yakuma no Moody Diago, no. I know Moody like Diago, so Moody now walk up to Moko Diago on the call.
5: Umukaho in you. Trump was up, Pamu, auntie. Hey, I know, Baba. Hello.
16: Hello.
5: Bacho Penny meet you. Hello. 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
17: 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Omo, I'm called the last World Cup onibi. So a new team, because out of 26, now 15, a new one.
5: 11.
17: And they called the last World Cup. Then they say, new players, and they call this World Cup. Entirely new players.
5: 11 na call the last World Cup no e musa na ne bobi
17: mame
5: semenyo bobi
17: okay semenyo bobi
5: party boy
17: inaki boy
5: jordan so boy
17: yes ene bia ishaku bi okwa wa chela nya minute but no
5: bob ishaku ayo da mfa ne kan
17: ya ti ya fanse be 5 bi ya fanse 5
5: gidio mensa so boy
17: gidio mensa obo one game
5: ali do say do say bobi
17: Okay.
5: Bezi hu 11 na
17: mo bobi no.
5: Eh eh mo bobi ni e hwese sai 11 no quite Mr. Tima eya.
17: Okay then, Ali Duboy. Gideon Mensa e bobi. Center back in the asa. Thomas Partey. Abrante Efeno. Yes, Partey.
5: And who ni list ni da wana?
17: No me ni list ni wa. But I'll just go into
5: you even goalkeeping no.
17: Okay.
5: Goalkeeping no eh Atizigi.
17: At this gida.
5: Unkwana koye.
17: Yes, onkwana koye.
5: Onkwana ne kamo
17: koye. Yes.
5: Niemre defense.
17: Okay.
5: Defense no give your mensa.
17: Give your mensa.
5: Alidu Seidu.
17: Alidu Seidu.
5: Iti enya say.
17: Enya three. Enya three. Yes, three.
5: Atizigi.
17: Atizigi.
5: Gideon Mensah.
17: Alidu Seidu.
5: Alidu Seidu.
17: Yes.
5: Baba Rahman Kobi. Kata.
17: Baba Rahman Kobi, yes. Okobi.
5: Four.
17: Four.
5: Uh-huh.
17: Eh, oh, defense. Ne goalkeeper, no.
5: Defense. Eh?
17: Timet.
5: Uh-huh. Tiyanko Medon. Medon. Eh, oh, defense. Ne goalkeeper.
17: Yeah.
5: Me ebesi yenya 11.
17: Medon ye Thomas Partey. Partey.
5: Mm-hmm.
17: Elisha Ekobi. But I'm here to confirm, sir, Obobia. But Elisha was part of the squad.
5: Oba ye, kan omu oho. Omu oho. Omu omu kan. So, uze, where you omu a omu
17: nkobida. Omu nkobida.
5: And TNV 11 ne Kobi, no.
17: Okay. Omu Kobi ni mo. Ah, okay. Then, Lawrence Atizigi, Baba Rahman, Gideon Mensah, Alidu Seidu, four, Thomas Partey, Elisha Usu, Kamal Din Suleiman,
5: mm-hmm.
17: Abdul Fatah Shahaku, Antoine Semenyon, Inaki Williams, and a Jordan. I'm going to call the last time.
5: Mm-hmm.
17: So, 11 players win a call. And 15 new players I'm going to call for the first time.
5: Mm-hmm.
17: Or this walk up. Pardon?
5: 11.
17: Mm-hmm. But now, I'm sure they do. A player said they call walk up. I'm sure I'm various clubs to see a kind. I'm saying, well, or there players bear three, say, well, squad name.
5: We are
17: four.
5: Aye, three.
17: Yes.
5: Sanaya, Gideon, and Elisha.
17: Elisha. Omo club the 15th in the French League. Omo the 15th in the French League. Cause the Cebu, or the Spanish League, you know. Omo we echo relegation. Leicester City, you two players oho. Don Leicester no. Omo ni na record division two. League one, or the Premier League. And England
5: championship
17: championship ma fiwa
5: ko ma se
17: fiwa ko echi so o shey players na ye fa ne say best six players and all clubs no am perform ko mo various teams no boy no we yenu fiwa omo mo sa bo bi so ye injury players afen omo so fi injury eba the same nyama any mumi mo we yenu fiwa so a most of them so enya bi mo omo club side. Almost started a movie on Bobby Mpa a few minutes on mobile on my club side. And I saw a new coach. I want about any players in Yamo Bobia on the playoff.
18: I want to do not say it to Freeba.
17: Thomas survival crowd.
18: Playoff on a main check here.
17: Almost survival
18: playoff.
17: Almost survival. Almost some penalties.
18: Okay.
17: Yes, almost
5: survival. Callback.
17: Almost a callback. Oh, Division 1.
5: Bundesliga 2.
17: Yes. Wolfsburg and survival. So now, a player, and I say, almost clubs, you know. On modern bona or form, and on one custom pomus any minute or more club side, a beefy injury near Seba. Aside that, coach now or no Eddie or more Cosono, a friend of Abba will share place for the first time this week, ya. So a beefy full be a cock and walk up. No, don't your defense and said you call walk up. No, your two reliable center backs in a and cut him. No, Salusu and a Juku, say be BNC ya. No be a fit ya omo na start ya mai omo nka ho the last me ko world cup no no mo ka ho mpo ne ko je 7 goals in 3 matches the last world cup ya ko ye e wo kata ye je 3 against Portugal e je 2 against South Korea and e je 2 against Uruguay now 2 center backs no en ka ho meaning say for the first time you be nya 2 center backs o me new because e always either Juku no be a partner Juku. 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So meaning say you come walk up wa, you the new players you come walk up no. Do and also a disaster the mai. Because coach you know any established players ya almost start the mai. Do we any few also wa? Your team no in terms of say a bobo wa, one a progressive body magana. Any ball progressor. Serbia could is bad no a tiny bit to be no a taking on players. Do we have made for now? Kwasi Sibu, El Medford, don, onye progressa. We in free wa, a branch of call Ebia, Augustin, on my channel, we're very good, but, say, be man, a queen, and say, or best starting to see a different case. because a new player in number BM on point starting with Bonnie B. On also a hawk. Don't Calipriente and a man is set in the club side or bo by in Tisono, Sir Obeman has started sono, though a different. So, midfield honor, you need progressor, and you need player to make creative chance from the middle. A bit of so, don't a big game back where you acquire. I said, did you pa de? Though a new hawk. But good news in the say, walk up here. And from first season. So play B look at Krebia a bit map wow. So walk up here kui. Na yes I be transfer window no. So kwa de kakra club side ya and I say Ghana team ma. E bema club B e be a lash B and I say be a mumin B ne be a team kese have a tall from a club side because of World Cup performance and kwa. So that bema I'm poor Ghana and say walk up no and mo be obey no biano obeya kunya and your contract B. And I said, do be our different class.

0: person be bree or buy a unveiling no. So it be an a so the Iran Ecosia, it be a Brazil, only me could be himself or Brazil, a so different a crack. By be a Ghana, Asia, Nitipian soa. Uncle Gretchen be bree, sir, say a month for PFU say, or body defensive football. So you are shunned and ne, the commercial was a team way a team a bush be bree, Magana.
1: Croatia coaching us. Zlatko Dalic.
0: Dalic, yeah.
1: Or say Ghana, Croatia, ne England. Obey defende.
0: Okay.
1: Croatia, Panama, Croatia, Ghana. Obey attack.
0: So you open it, no? When you say Ghana, ne Idiye, or my base, we defend it.
1: You are some bonny pop.
0: Yeah, don't you are some bonny pop.
1: Was an Ukrainian yami any money. And yet, David, the BBA, you will be queen and who will be queen and money at the cobble. Moody, a mumma, me bro, center backsa. Countries need be they call walk up no other day. Mema ubia 4 and 5. Meant me ama mema be 6 or 10 countries. Ubia center back 4 and 5. Umune bema u goalkeeper no. Musa oh yeah juma.
0: Yeah.
1: Ubia 4 and 5 was a Matisse de Ligt. Netherlands once we pra.
0: Yeah.
1: When Netherlands umu 4 and 5. Veel van Dijk. When you wine able. Kwa England. Sen na tena ke munyi na awo.
0: Yeah, ake munyi na awo.
1: Van de Ven nom ne Paul Van Heke nom munyi na awo. Ko England, ye drop Harry Maguire no. Ko he omu mbebo 4 and 5.
0: Yeah.
1: Ko France, ne ko he omu 4 and 5. Ko Spain, ko he 4 and 5. Nwa he omu kipa akan hon. Masa, ye timu no, be bien mre, se coach bio nimbo bobi aso wa atake ya. Oni se enkrofo we omu ye strong in the middle unti ye nyusu wins.
0: Yeah.
1: Ene ebi omu jame do na man. Ye ye met food ne mre. 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Oh, I said, ah, we mu do omu midfield no mu hadwen.
0: Yeah.
1: Nti ekwanya ne yenchenchen no. Nti attacking for wins. Wins so se derby, we mu latras no se Cancelo no ene Ashraf Hakimi mu no. Omu hadwen nti yenyusu wins no. Wo de anya wet ne ma omu. Ne yenkrase omu o middle. Ti be attack ya. E attack ya fanfinfin because ho ne yenhu se kwan da.
0: Ye
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2: O don se, for instance, bia, medel hono. 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So, ne bia patewa around da.
3: Declan Rice, declan Rice, more. What's that?
2: So, see, your party at his best, then it means you bet money you not rely on in terms of say, yeah, but sa incisive passes be acquire any move. So, what you say, it's my control, method, make a crack, and Sibu, you bet me amount be a shield in terms of, yeah, defending or method, and Calibi Grenchi, and so energy. Where Ghana players now, or yeah, one of the players are also must stand out, Edema Ghana, because baby, I do know, say, players need be a new move and see what. Don't want here.
1: Okay. But what's you? Abia, a former. A Juma be a war. It's a soldier Juma. Soldier Juma. Soldier for Mumu will soldier Mumu. Mumu will be for any pity physical training.
3: That's right.
1: Your oncrophobia, debia, na

0: say at least 4 days or 3 days in the week as all your PT. I have conditioning.
1: Yeah.
0: And it's only sa conditioning now. Who better why you man? No, so booby. The beer. No, what do you want to say?
1: Who are women?
0: Please need to make a. Obi to make us a make cotonament to enami Jimmy Hoodie. You go on your form a crown yam or dear, a crown. And ya dear Usro, Unsro, a walk out, Kukrania passable.
1: Why ready?
0: Ha, and ye a beer,
1: And ye Timmy don't, ye Timmy don't, son, aye. Ye Timmy, dear, what to me, a yam to swap. I will be a, say, beer, ye defense, dear. Oh, sometimes we go tournament up, wouldn't say be attack me a week close on my. But o defense, dear, we are sure, say. On meeting me, I bought him no banya bia. One go be bar. Now, what do you mean? I say, yeah, when I draw. But your team winning, sir. Your team win, no. A team America say, this is a surprise, BC. So almost surprise Ghana for. Yes, I'm a I wish you was our team win compared to your previous World Cups. I call. Don't, I think, say this team win, no. Team no more. But
0: I bet me a passable. Prince Kwabena Dube strike out, but then Muha near both
1: supply beer mass
0: supply. When a passable Nako, my name just a pass and I could just someone who a castle with one to be chaco.
1: And let me cup at your seven, oh, there are home, I become
2: yes,
1: because game no, you started game no, near bar, near drew second half more baby. Oh, only a home, I want to be more, what do you mean twasso?
0: Move him,
1: or nine about bread. So I only just see ya, but and then I expect say, worse to follow. Or be my test. But I'm running some Craig Bellamy can done. What's the point of meaning? As of when you're ready for this match.
0: Craig Bellamy, former Liverpool.
1: Oh yes, on a handle. And oh yes. Utien in a pre match. Or say Omokra World Cup no more Kobe into a mono. Now I say Omunya ready for us on preparation for this game or no. Oh who say and yet to the top. Oh so it means one here. Not test the power, also with test here. I mean, I want to see a team with a weakness as one. Why hand on one farmer here? But me, the Kaminia party, and can worse for no ever call all out. No, mama, your test, no, not baby, your team, no weakness will be an ho. No, be a then the coach, no, so I find him again.
0: And boy, me messy for anything. They be damn boy. My fear to us here.
1: Deku.
0: I am a pa.
3: Say, a bit, my sense, say, a team, no, and a coach, no. Because we are final game ayebo, and the both game we see we are done. We are sure say if you have a fair idea of the team, say team near Colombia, say the back mark away. Because don't the above game we be near my good football, ye show goals now ye create chances ya. Don't we be a better say even though ye nya salusumo ye nya kudusumo, but when it just walk a cry war in who ye na, then you bet my baby, but you will be beard ya. Don't be beard and see say. You won't say chance, you create chances here. Eh, you won't say born, you're born target. I'm a defining ye, you who should be a team in my. Bemasa, did you need to walk up? Don't, a subatic kakra. So if you say, a gamer, don't, and eh, a bear says it in ye pa, a bear says you coach in ye. Would be say, keep a better game, you know, son will be catching me. I'm sure, because a new coach, a new keeper's trainer. Into no, oh yeah, Benjamin Sarin, I would doubt World Cup qualifies. Ye we are. Consider new Musa.
1: The BI new.
3: So if says a BI, and I'm putting about them, no being impressive coach now. It could be sad to walk up on that walk up on him. So no, it's something else.
0: Mando be a testimony how real money was one of your physical training instructor.
1: That's right.
0: Mandu. So you have a prince or
1: Prince or
0: military police.
1: Yeah, MP. Yes, MP. Bonabetted.
0: So I do maybe a while, yeah, the Akuma. Any training, eh? It's only training.
4: By a team, the team of it could be
1: endurance, new
4: or maybe. Oh, me and Nina Cassandra, it could be
1: hanging on to hope.
4: Brands, you say, maybe. By England, they are known kind of say, I will cut the can rise. Our board Champions League final.
1: Somebody have been able to say, is coming home. England, what is that? Is coming home.
4: For me, yeah. For me, yapa. Wow.
0: Yeah, sorry, Swan. No. Breaking news. Jeff.
4: Obi call her. Obi say. And I'm saying, "Enra game no. I don't call me game no. Aha. Don. This is what happened. I don't call me versus Abu Kese. Game no. And day 1-1. enti na chese Peru so na se ye enter into penalty shootout. Penalty shootout no obi abo 4-4 and obi ase bako bako. So na edu level se aka obi 1-1 for who said the enim no uti anye na wo se na wa frim o sha wo ko wanim enti adankwa me hye ne de ene ka last kick for eye abu abukese o sha na chese asakwa 4-4 biem na 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but for the good vision of eye Douglas and oye goal judge at that point which is the assistant referee no don say e see form no onu hu se ball na trailer aqua angle nim enti he had to call Alibo se ball ne say for which a happen with football mu even your stage na your free wire ba we no e be see tano so ene the same adanko ame wabra tano so fo meka se omu enya penalty omu nya penalty no eye the line no ene be take decision say ball nya penalty so the decision had to be reversed so it's part of the game ye nim see about penalties are done jaja owo hum pa no eye line into this is what really happened but unfortunately okoli see am about ball no don okoli see am about ball no ye hu yan say adanko ame supporters don facha me say ye hwie afri basim from Suruho, boom, Essie Park, and so attack on Douglas. Archer say, Mitch Makasenye, the intervention of the security man, KBN Raya Kasem Fufro. Omo Bonoshi, Samitra say, Oye Kakrabat, say, Oni Odian Kabia Kasem Fufro. Into Omo Lechino, Atake, no Bonoshi, some of us had to just find a way to stand. Yes, done. Organize a Squananka attack. Into Ninako, we say, and who's a call to be a bam, so at this same number, Yabu Tenaminfa. Ah, yes, Antino. This round committee atrasia take a decision. To opinion, obo abaswa uwe ya ose bisano. The decision said the embra and tien will go against Adam Kwame. And they should understand. Normally, say oma game no, ankone uwe ya to say the dujama di NEC na. Already park na so krawa you want him. And this is what has gone against them.
2: Abrupt
4: and the other. Exactly. According to the referee's report. Because enkaya point ya. And can you find me a fine one by ref, you know, a report to nature say, Yampon game or no? Okay. And to say, Yampon, the honest old man, no, and did the honest, said that word, abrupt end, no, abim. That is the whole thing, don't say.
2: This prior committee, Moshia, Mumu, you, yes,
4: don't yet, fire, you go back fire, you didn't come up, don't you know, from an and run, I do 11, ABC, and nano passage, Jeff, and me dance for, you know, you know, ref is needing us so. I see your man of pain. I do am report in Ebay. Who say you me fear pain? Take it this is God. You ain't naive, baby.
2: And see.
4: Okay, Fred. Ye take a decision when I go for visa, agudi. But Fred Achi, of all knowledge in the game, almost I take with us.
2: Okay,
4: any okay, okay, will be your friend where we are. IPT. Or yeah, voice, be my very good. But don't, me, you know,
2: me
4: that's it. Woman, you know, I dance for no, you're church, you know, or Sakacha me say. Or fresh someone who catch and say, "Oh, unkofo, no more yedu mapa." That is what I was looking for from you. But I'm saying, "My name is a one friend." What thing? What say man? I'm not saying.
2: Why you on your bed 2 minutes?
1: Oh no, but here.
4: Then someone will know.
2: Yeah, I'm sending my own stuff. Someone will pay you candy. So man, chile, kwan pa mu fazu ya IPT free mu. Chile music fire unkofo ya jere.
4: I'm saying,
2: and Simon to abort. And Bremuno Crown, your statutory breaking up. You 15 minutes, you retain it. And saying, yes, statutory. Now they're before question dressing room.
5: 17 minutes.
2: You have stop the game, and no one's passing mobile. Now, referee, as I'm yet to ask. Referee, nine and
5: a minute.
2: It's referee, then Nabisi from Bia. I see, end the game. What? Wama game, Nantwas. Woolus.
0: ti adan kwa me fo se me ba ho kra me ba ho
1: Stephen Fianyo, and then a birthday. T-Brain, and Obia Freno, or your chief executive officer, Edema T-Brain Fashions, and on one as you in charge, Edema Beach Drive Pub, into T-Brain, and then a birthday, into guys, Ninina, Sian Weshano, Tokyo City guys, Ninina, Sian Weshano, T-Brain, the best of the day, or a mini aprecope, T-Brain, Mauna Yau, Esia, Ogbana Jijila Hihama, now Kotokumana, and Yasama, the happy birthday, Mauna Yau, Esia.
6: Okay, see, I was for your sorry, so when you come, sir, Ubedi lunch, yeah, a brim station, wa JNC, yes, in the restaurant, you know, Jania at the
1: and last week,
6: and last week,
1: JNC,
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1: JNC,
6: come up, and our lunch, and also, did you want to eat me a fine panty? Bev Jenny, man, for any young queen, Wayne, Bev J, made the echo, Ediama. Oba Efeno Obapa Elizabeth Dugan and then Ewa Woda into say happy birthday to my lovely wife Obapa Elizabeth Dugan from Honorable Stephen Kobina Chifi Hemai Pepe Krum Assemblyman Chifi Hemai Pepe Krum Assemblyman and then wife Efeno Obapa Elizabeth Dugan Odina Woda. Happy birthday and come on Obapa and Nano Pay and no, sir, any city ever. And Winston, a birthday back one, Echo Eddie Ama Baba Amando. I'm meaning can you answer? And see, Winston, a happy birthday and come Mr. Robert Chum Boateng, Mr. Robert Chum Boateng, and then a water Kate, our Donko Company Limited, never part in that TV, you know. Kate say yeah, show papa a happy birthday. Ebusa funi na Erisi daddy a happy birthday. Na me enshaw na onyo kese na bibianko so emfa mounti. Happy birthday to Mr. Robert Chum Boateng enti sa eneti. Ena de chat krano eye birthday and also no echo chronom. Happy birthday to Baba Amando Ote chronom wave Starboy Junior Ho ena eba so ye. Enti Baba Mando, baby, I will be a wadofu na and a star boy. As a more so, I would up a happy birthday to Baba Amando of Chronom from Starboy. And a wadnafuna. Yet the moon, I must say. Yet the AC, Yamia, baby, sir, I be beam. Now, boy, 6:45 Black Stars, any rules game, no? Yet the one seven bentino. Yay, crowd, it was a news, at one breaking news.
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0: Daddy, I jump swing never been to Namoto Nikai say highest aunt. Yes, sir, by no say. Oh, my boy, Sabronum. Oh, my boy, Pani, Hotchery, you just summoned me, Hotchery, pa. 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And yes, sir, and see a rhyme piece, 9 pieces of fan costro, my. By Sabronum, half one south. I am a masote. And I hear a castle of a fret. And Pinon and a cassa. No, to John Juanam. And to the letter, and a chidia, and TB, BM canaya. Yes, I take. He said, "Ebe safre, ebe kasache yura MP na ebi ato na esi esu se sablonu ha ya mochere yedwasem. 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So no tumi yirifa ho nyina.
1: Nti yesere abanse 40 children in the sprinter bus. Over 40 children were in the car. So according to investigation, when we were going, one of the children, the driver loaded to the extent that some of the children were even sitting by him, and look as if one was about to sleep, and he wanted to attend to him, and get off the road and went and did a covert and fell into a river as a stream. So two of the children died and the rest were injured. And so we met 21, among which two died. Then other 18 went to Yasichi compound. They were all treated and discharged. The driver is in custody. The driver is in custody. Nobody raised any issue now, but what has just happened has given us a different angle of the issue so far. So I think we have to use some of your media to warn them. No law says that you should overload your vehicle with children. No law says that we should overload their vehicle with children. So this one, we are going to hold the proprietor to responsible. We are not taking them out. You see, when you take children, you are making money. The car is full up. You send some of them, come back and pick the rest. Why do you load vehicle to that extent? And they were okay with it because they are making their money. We are going to hold them responsible. From the look of things, it was the driver alone. There should have been somebody in addition to the driver who will take care of the children. That's why I'm saying that the proprietor will be held responsible for some of these losses.
2: No crap. We are on a matter, sir, and call out no basano. I am quite sure of pardon. You are quite an air and pack canoe, a sin soon, a man colano, a pa, a five, a prime, or mudu, and wedding can call hospital. A bisou, I am proud no more. In say, you are found in our by hospital, say, you are a woman, you are buying also. Me no free moon. It is Siano, I am no credit outside, I am no crescent, and sister. I share Ben Mabaco and Obabaco. Ben Mano de Obeya Bessa 3.5 years, and Obano Sibena Bessa 4 to 5. Yes. Ben Mane de my offer as a bat. Anna Obano ye, Mammy Bacon and Wokrum or Onona Ayanaba. Me or Honor, ye did phone brave, say, Minkola na Moko school, Romocano, Acuna accident. Emma, Nti, Midimicaco, Miko and Osuneampa. On what me discharge it, be one, a door more coffee, a be so down more hospital. School near school are or more attend where Dubiasi, a saint at Dubiasi, Elite Academy. And a car now moves near a sprinter car. See, I know that this happens. You are in Abba school. No, I'm not saying that I'm not sure exams or much rare BEC in the meeting. You have a fans or multi school. Ache, and I can't now move you to a sprinter. I can see under here and it's a curve or two curve. We wouldn't even see it is a driver and can say no more 7 years to me. But we are quiet on that. Nay, passenger side, media a funnel in Ache in soon. You see, my caller now, a woman is saying, we found not the wing in our four.
1: They loaded about 40 children in the sprinter bus. Over 40 children were in the car. So according to investigation, when they were going, one of the children, the driver loaded to the extent that some of the children were even sitting by him and looked as if one was about to sleep. And he wanted to attend to him and get off the road and went and did a covert and fell into a river as a stream. So two of the children died. So we met 21. Among which two died. Then other 18 went to Yasichi compound. They were all treated and discharged. The driver is in custody. The driver is in custody. Nobody raised any issue now, but what has just happened has given us a different angle of the issue so far. So I think we have to use some of your media to warn them. No law says that you should overload your vehicle with children. No law says that we should overload your vehicle with children. So this one, we are going to hold the proprietor to responsible. We are not taking them out. When you take children, you are making money. The car is full up. You send some of them, come back and pick the rest. Why do you load vehicle to that extent? And they were okay with it because they are making their money. We are going to hold them responsible. From the look of things, it was the driver alone. There should have been somebody in addition to the driver.
2: No crap. We are on a metis and Colano Bassano, and Yaquencia or Quadu. Yaquay no Nayam Pacano, Essin Sunumu, Eman Colano, a pa a five epramme or Mudu Medican Hospital, a Bissua Emperor no more. In say, your foul moon in our bar hospital, say a bear
3: angel,
2: buy no so. Me no frimu, it is Siano, I am no credit out in the crescent, and Sisa. A share, Ben Mabaco and Obaba, Ben Mano de Obenya Besa 3.5 years, and Obano Sibenya Besa 45 years. Ben Mane de Mahofa Seba, and Obano, Mammy Baco and the Wokrum or Onona, and about. Your Honor, a day before Brevis said, Minkola now, Moko School, Omocano, Acuna, accident, Kama, Nitti, Midimicaco, and McCoy and Sonegampa. 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
6: Ani baba.
8: You've tried the rest. Now experience a traffic generator that is much more than just another program.
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0: Montier. 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
1: The name of he who died and laid in the grave and arose triumphant on the third day, Jesus Christ, the Son of the living God. And now every whispering and every message that the enemy will send to us, we command it to be arrested and negated by divine authority. We command the enemy, you will not speak, you will not utter a word. Every threatenings and fears and intimidations, every familiar spirit that will try to reveal pictures and bring panic and fears and nightmare and bad dreams in any shape or form, we halt it in the name of Jesus Christ, the Son of God. We forbid you.
0: Montier. 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

0: 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Almost enough is enough. 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Who declare my baby and ye yes and so bano? What me has so? Ya better not to. It's well, it's just catch a panel who boss was a matto. Monsieur Mlebiba, Arab Spring, say ya. Mohammed was easy. And a man who had an evangelist and what the petrogun will church just so moon on Yana halawak balawak bada. Any Arab Spring. Some of our young preachers will be inquired at the Indian fatal. But do you know who study a movie? Yes, it did democracy. As a source of story, I'm marching. Encouraging Crawford and Pessoa, Momatua, Bama Mubia, Moba, Mumfaya, and Yahenoa. Messi Abrasu, Samuel, dear Babesim, Sapumatua Hamoso, Samuel Cobri, Chile, Baby, Mobi, be a council. She come with Yenina, Monsan Famra. And we'll be carrying Chilawoo. Because I said, in Yaraso, Coco Bumia, Chifamua, she can't be a woo. What was some matters of Kurana, be Yaba? I say, Yahoo. Nothing and family or many ye. 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Who I my mimboro papa y brofo, whom am I? Chaba untumi. Where the apologies? Who am I? Say, yeah, from me, say, xenophobia and to be a car, South Africa. Me, one year, you know, me, swimming cause South African by the Kurada. Eh? And I'm a tear, I say, South Africa, Ghana, and Badar to South Africa, Yamanamara Ghana. How possible? I dear, I say, some Badar de Bufuba, which I know. 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My own zancrophobia special much as a moja we move in Sumuntino. 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A banner saying our back where it will be fee. And ye turn inside in the bravo, and ye are ferry and mouse so back where. 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And every after your market, you can't win. 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You can't win. You can't win. You can't win. You can't win. 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Definitely, it will help us. At the end of the day, you can't win. You can't win. You can't win. You can't win. You can't win. You can't win. 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Timmy the missus had 2 minute piano, a bro, because she had my dinner so crowd so grow for the Ajima Zubum. 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
1: and a district commander AS Lumo also what they saying
0: ASP Wanda Lumo.
1: Wanda Lumo say,
0: ye MTTD regional commander.
1: When no one say, dilapidated cars. Remember the brofu bema cars. Car prati tiapa. A convening kora from Miami how do they courses? The last one who be anything. Any one question is here. Tiko who be that? Now then I know I na just show by your phone. Any one question is here. No say na mo be no to a phone. Anti a phone no be take the school authorities no on fine kosi ino. Basu wo who be that na wo who be that. Any one anti ko ti be that na.
0: Ali ebisa ye ama we mu se ipat wonya report dia se ye the school bus enye anasa ka na wo de wo form na ye de etwin for
1: that wonya report but wonu ankasa wo hu bi da se kasa obi an report ma no wo hu bi da
0: ali enzo hu bi da mi di se de ntino wo chere sa fe na na dwen aba ne ma bi su ntino wo mbi tu ho anamo
1: I said, "We instead of person we can on yani say, but also our story number two or the mummy. That you the from our men the at our mummy. They say approach for iron. Then.
0: All right, Ali, I no cry. Ali, you know, I as to any important now. About where we are or those who are brave, what we could do a court and same." Ama ye toto na no when you finish no aduasa enwo 38 years na what the regional commander wono no central north your friend say DCOP Abraham Akwe ni din en wo de enam e say wono en e regional commander ewo eye central north
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4: Bi ani. Ani din di Richmond. It you are not to say any papa bedroom, did the air cost war. It will appear for any damn or approach your aqua head and air cost. To be a puno and any mammy to do completely papa bedroom, or call it a war. So, a coin. And now, mammy, a crown is old. I did the air cost one papa de war. And a mammy catcher and a buffet. I as a system will be out to us, I think I'm going to care about papa. And I'm crying beside a mammy say, hey, now you can't wear the brave papa, and I said, did they do what them was. And my minister are planning to them now, plan to or my bias and not them. But let you change us. Or so I started the deal. And why so what said me, okay, you know, my Miss Abishan is there. What's the one called them or Pedia? 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
4: omo nyina o police custody omo remind in yankopo ya dem on the 10th June here next week and on mess appear
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4: ye ni aba no apa lawyer e yakopo ya do ma on the 10th year almost I'm back with now you see a year questions we need here I will hold on one more same I will hold on account I'm okay check for you
1: yeah
4: yeah I know they just didn't know about me for 2 years. I've been 4 years.
1: You know, I want a feature.
4: I said, I want a feature. I want a feature. I said, in some way, I'm trying to catch it. I hear the mommy, and then I'm on the move here, and I'm here. And I make that way.
1: I know what we should know. I'm on Tiano Cananuntum.
4: Ah.
1: Because so could you not call to obey the other city of Bushan?
4: Oh, yeah.
1: I
4: want
1: to sign you. I'm also when you manage a cassette TV now, Bushan and stop on you.
4: Ah, yeah, man.
1: Eto abai asem sa na tie de anti no mfena ni ntua koda ye omuntamu.
4: Nia so edu ba bia se nipa kansa tena se plan so be ye bibia. 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So we come in here because any noa at the end of them after we see now what Jim Patel is there. You want to me? I said I'm in your car. So who feel our reality? Now who can say what transfer? So who Jim Patel is somewhere? Any other party now over Oprah? Now many little players are there now. Yeah,
5: Angel.
6: You've tried the rest. Now experience a traffic generator that is much more than just another program.
7: Turn it up.
8: From Africa into all the world. 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
6: All the news.
9: Turn it up.
8: This is breaking news. Breaking
5: Angel. Angel.
10: Montier. You.
5: Angel.
11: Nana Kwame.
12: Anilawa.
11: Nana Kwame.
12: Anilawa.
11: What did he say?
12: Anilawa.
11: And the story ya minu wati na matuwa mawa na mebisa wa se mani mema wane wako kudru. Men jumpu into your conclusion se odie. 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Me minu ya baby wifidu ya mwa ye jumani brof ya medepa wa se ya alaya asesi niye. The alliances in our team. Go on, we are. Objectives will be on my FUPA and Sweden. When it should pass a number A, but who caught B, B makes sense. C, Tasumu, D, Su, Wumpa, E, Su, Kahon, Afinwa, Siaba, back. S, Kurasi, and Swawako. Ura, Mua, first. Oh, no, Chem, second. Why, Rabbi Koku City, Afrian Krofo, at Tikuman, San Waba, back as I have a first wine. Conan Aklin, Sana, dear, and I. Mumia and your alliances and we team your handy. Man and mamma, why no mutim or temper? No sink it as obey you be one, obey you be adia, and obey adia, or help them come in for you straight for one. These two animals, man and mamma, do what could do. Bemo Benyak could do so Kojiska do, at your mameco. Or Bob Benyak could do so big babu badanajo. I can't bear my what being a flap on him the other hand, the name what being a trauma and the question why the work could do. Bow a deep poison, best word, Janim. At the same time, now the same captain, John Nessisi, what better in your year, I won't find your market, baby. What about be, drop your to the town for the dim? A bed the chin shaking, I still be hunted. Or bet the Nippon Baton and Sasson Sasson Crock on him, so Kuno. Still be beam pussy cra. I'm not mean me a comfort be at him as Nipocum a easy was in ye easy. Nipocum pa said the Reverend can come board your mammy, said the Cassan Quenty. Church and sim man to assume, mean quantity a moment in him. You couldn't mammy, confounds in Nipocum Nafum. Mean chin and fussy country, minion there was a man in yare yare, no phone, to kidney problem, man. There be only kidney, name any dear name, can come board when your kidney problem then will. As Aria and your pebble pine to your cobble one man and I'm fetching. Ninan Kakra Kara Ekat, I may say, or the senior, Bozams or Bayawa. Eh, a quambi breed, I am. By any, you'll say, shatty dorsal. The Macquambe daddy, you must have. Brent Yasim, I'll be ubukum bra. But you be Yasim, baby, you'll be assassin, I could say, with a moment marking the dating to say, as some now cut a dead woman who's an, you could see, say, Uber whom verdict, baby, you better. But Bell, Missian, one who's you. Mama Kwaba, faithful.
13: It's also Mr.
11: Adomnia. And then me bomb person Kamenya will be one who manage. I'm an idea dance you walk home. A wine in a macoco. I'm a metrash. Akwaba, dear.
13: It's
11: also a human because,
13: yeah.
11: Men in paddles, you come with me as a man.
13: That's right. In
11: paddles,
13: that's right.
11: Now, faith, what's saying?
13: Oh, na miado bibi ya koso kama.
11: Doctor Grace, how do you say?
14: Gladys.
11: Nuhuye
13: pa.
11: Kache se radema nungu sa nye kese.
13: Nye kese.
11: Omu boye juma
13: pa.
11: Omu boye juma, radin kama pa.
13: Yeah.
11: And then suwe de na mwa brey.
13: Yeah, that's it. Mr. Dan Kambali. Na asema, ne mwaka breaking news yede na, ahemi se kuma wu story bina mwaka wu. Se no krepa dia, because I know a thing. Hey. And he said, "Cap poison, kwa na muti mi de Fred ya nemo."
14: I
13: said, "Muti mi butcher." And they said, "Can I vote on sono?" Emma, Obi be who I know she a twaso kutu send us on the blogs. No wonder, said great men have fallen from the Old Testament to the New Testament. Even in empire history, ahemfo akese e fall ye nyina aye ba. The Roman Empire was never defeated in war. Nowhere, there's no way in history Roman Empire it defeated here by war. In a defeated the Roman Empire. Emma Empire nem ti chestness
11: ness. Emma defeated you.
13: Emma, the sex. Yes. And the Roman Empire eba from war into me homo. Into near giant me homo.
11: Emma
13: powerful. Emma powerful. This all your bema.
11: Ahomre.
13: Who say? Say you cast something and say na. Obi says a Bible near story cry. The Roman history in your Bible as him. And your historical evidence I see what as if was as yeah so.
11: And
13: also be can say. A whole nation ya world supremacy. Obi antimi amfa akon any almost. Not even world war. And not fight from your party clinic. Yeah, 2 years after Obi as say. Tabriko, did a fight from your party clinic here to myself through Biaze. A banner upon my day, my pa. She said, yes, so yeah, they are my one cassa. Okay, judge him now, show who I was. Ah, Timmy and Pamini, Mansuda, send me to me, Essie, with that demobium. Let's see, we are Bema. 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

0: 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enka sugar there. Sugar dear, can you free ubi BBM? 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Na a dear be a mamma, myself, a coffin. No, young fan to 2 years, if you also so, it's me, enye and nickabium. Fan number way 0244 0244 58 58 38 58 59 59 0245 0275 0276 96 94 94 14 0275 0276 94 94 14 14 0275 0276 94 94 14 14 0275 0276 94 94 14 This week free screen EB Ecoso, please take advantage, know the state of your health. Wapomo den pepe so any fanage na health plan osa kan wodi ana be sure bra na yenye bi ma na so wapomo den timi nwe pe
1: you say the name Mr. Ali Ebusa na ma asem a wo kan women are powerful whether you like it or not e ma me a powerful pa into one lecture bi busa e wo class say why is it that women are so powerful person who had the kunti e ma woman e ma ye powerful on the reverend can say me was say true sex a omo bi e moma amanfo nti ade a tu any a second to me anye no sex was able to do it. The Bible say a man without a self control is like a city without war. Na ade e ma ma ye powerful ni nyina aye omo member omo ma yo no erade de dom wo mo na no susu na nei e ma bebre enti mi husu nhwa enti ama infections e di omo nya into a baby uti ene de biano. You are special. And that speciality na erade de ye wono. Ena edima wono. 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So if you say. Because of the nature. Se de erade si ye sa de ni no. Ema aye prone to infections.
2: That's right.
1: Baby aye ano omu ko. 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Enunti ama enema bibri enamo hao mua. Because of omo nature, so omo ye omo maye ninti, ama infections e di omo nya. 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Your best was a brafit to me party clinic. So better not some machine, so who best I a powerful beam say or bar. And to baby be a woo, I would say or bar yesterday. Infection, no, it me di man yama, it could do be say or bet to make us say AB and Adrian say a bony diao. A dear infection, eh? Yes, who won't say to me, ma'am? Yeah.
3: Madam for my best. Said you should be seeing the opportunity of suffering. I'm going to.
1: Serious as an infection, a demania so much. Oh, yeah, it's true. Miss Ali, it's true. Anti infections, a man shin ye pa, because of omo nature, said in your own say, dear, and my idea and essence saying him, and omo said, dear, this is your money. They are prone to infections. And the infection is where Baba Kuno and Shin here. A dear bit me a yon. And the infection bit me a mobia from pass when ya HIV and not any other. A best so baby, which is a brafit homeopathic clinic. Screening a dear Emma homeopathy IRS and any board din and so fit homeopathic clinic. Ya guma many penny and say, ya must screen on a free. Oh dear, come and screen. But if you nip the animal, or organs, no nerves ending, slim, na but if you say, Yari be a wa, see, keep you at the baby, a bishop, so the amount wound you. Oh, conum ya, answer now, no, no, you never me, I don't know, yes, carfro. Near summer, no, for fro. And your best will be out here and say, and form a pomodin, yagro. Say, be a wee was.

0: so biano. So bit me I never pumdi. Now near pumdi abedaye. And tia best says a gana for, and me and to tia pumdiansi. And tina baby a beco be busa, one a woo tia near shuffle and answer, what is the state of your health? Wapumdin to say, ya tia ye kasa ye kasa ye nine. Say near pumdia, intibinka. Danny then in a year after news, our angel left a man called 4 person will be tea breaking news in I say, and what dear Mr. Ali won't he? And I'll be jina. And tea best so be out here, said more pomo dean here. Now, so be more pomo dean who's wearing our a year fate to me party clinic. Ninjane say, yet the abbe fun fidi. Any name dear, any ye no kitten a year a homeopathy in Runo. Yet the best say yari be a dunya. And tea best say ya mo yari dear. 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
1: O dani dani.
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1: yeah I'm saying come be free abrante me me di adanse was a hair was o mu bi da
0: so
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2: 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So immune system wo forma ye di kan boost immune system no. Ansa ne amo wa duro. said the bay or yari and our dear chin febri, you know, America clear, we will say, I did. Ayodia, or baby, or why a decrease in estrogen, no, sir, hormones, no, by my being so a decrease in sanity testosterone, no, then you know, it's me for a dear friend, hyposexual desire disorder, a trinity, a kind of loss of libido, at in cutting it a call. And to win so a question, I baby, no, a trebby, or could never be no call to Ruby, no, no, but a genus for no, or banana question, and only for a temporal. Permanent no one who had a course here. We hear remedy no, or so by any adding for the Edijumano. By showing the Pedrianim, you know, who has said, Mr. Richum Kayan, who has psychology be, the psychological factor be, said stress, depression, anxiety, Sanima winning as a teena, it's me decreasing interest in sex. Obi all crown, I said, be a dear friend, difficulty getting a rosa, I said, no, sorry, no crown, Nani Pane drink, a better than I said, be more compassua. I conform. Make us okay, you more year, you free, and probably 8 o'clock saying you remember 5. But the union, you know, ya psychologically, no one is stable. Okay, your band is only in your baby. Obey, die. Ofanitra. It's another sabon so akwanum sebi energy drink bi emodi akwa tonyo ma sanyo manu busa onse akoye de akwa obrebo akwa kidney dako.
1: Use ya ye min kai ti for ya. Yeso oba ni ye na drink say. One bearman, Obama Modin, who no shed, and they could die.
2: Swung.
1: It is a bearman, yes, I would tear me now, no near man's walk with anyone.
2: And then I can't
1: hold it. I got a chair, and I can't
2: pa pa pa pa pa pa pa pa pa pa pa pa pa pa pa pa pa pa pa pa pa pa pa pa pa pa pa pa
1: pa
2: pa pa pa pa pa pa pa pa pa when you better now, as a man, tell us, so we be as a condition who face beer and a man who's the same factions near King. It's more Martin Kenyan article. Tell us, Roddy Abrafe to me, Patrick Clinic. Kumasi, I hear him a cock of being 80 more. I cry so to you, man, take a junction hope. 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Takradia, Naji Police Station, and Akufodia Island, you manager should. 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MTN number near 0244 58 38 59 0244 58 38 59 and at Tigo near 0275 96 94 14 0275 96 94 14 Dakabari. Yeah, but I was a pa. Now she said, yes, I wish
1: you.
2: That's right.
1: But whereby I'm all say, I didn't dear. Nima and Patrick Chaney. Go to a funeral and casket shot. Siemens Herbal Clinic, nay. Jeffrey Place Computers. Angel Herbal Products. What you owe a drone, you bruta. A fee. On guard on a mamma and Sabuafo. A cradiana, the etocon. Man, your word uncle Pibby TV in a fridge and crophone if I glow washing powder. The senior mamma, if you any a janny, me and your man, it's your wine. Now pay your dance here. Nay, millennium in your dance. And I may come from my wall. I was a grabber.
3: Yeah, no penny.
1: Sign up a problem.
3: Babe, the back community. Now, I party since you are New York, or the message be brave, dear. Was in US, or crampo, a lame book or crack of a cry, I do $50. And yeah, you car, or my drivers, yeah, obey Krumi Hadia, or Muchika, and carelessly near the Adeno. Or so, it's accident me, Nina Yakan was no debay, say, you Krumi undisciplined Dawson. Now, I'm an idiot. Baby, no, so we janu when, you know, would do baby a year school zone. I won't say, crying in great tremony, I do 2 7 7
1: and quite seven. Yes,
3: indiscipline,
1: okay, young lack of foot trot. Emma, who mate me, my mate me. Mate, no, Casa Rough of Zag, Casa Fabian to teach your Maji channel. Not Massa. Kikriki, Kriki, Kriki, Kriki, no matata, and a smart adjacent Sakurabroso. We are not the young Radia Mosa was Massa and Crofono Musia, and we met me up warm crouching. And Rich as I quite see few money by embarrassing tats and tassies in the man be swung. Why do you when it's your boo for your portrait and a bit messy? And no, I saw a call, Carson or Buck of Fortra. I quite a John Wapai from a airport runabout, ABC Abbeport Jansen, yeah. 15 Ghana cities. And boys in talk with Yabo, my fine. That way I don't go next level in the beginning. Only after one quarter, okay? And I quanne pie 15 cities, 10 cities, 15 cities. And a man with the Nibu and Rock, we don't know. I quite a move fast to beat Yama. I'm from to Ghana. I quite didn't attend to the master. Won't be team musician, Mamma. But I know they know what you have me. I quite wish to free airport run out beside the port junction. My boom to phone. My boomer for oh, yes, I'm a poor, I'm a semi sent here. So many me 70 pesos, 50 pesos. So do I like what I have to say? It is a plenty below. So also we indiscipline. Obenye obi ono say indiscipline.
3: Wonu
1: ndi besie nipa. Na go fe police
3: abana. Babo babo. Yenko yenko nsamu ho.
1: Na wona yewa yiye no birthday.
3: Eh ima in a Sunday woda. I say
1: soja ready.
3: A blissful birthday to you, Abdulrahman Salim. Dumb don't abon my friend said Lil Chopper. Lil Chopper Oko school awa Joseph Secondary Technical School. And ewa woda if we a senior brother ho Masawudu Dangote awa ye dominance zongo. And Lil Chopper also omo wada pa was senya min shrao and maunya me enkaun ewu bi BM. Sanso Anna Nana Jua uwo ye Milton Milton Keynes. UK and a owo and a yawa woda was a very special happy birthday to Ajua. Na was so bomb pie mouse and yami emwa bi a baby yami emwa woma wo pounds on no so UK hone numere wet me the UK boys and a pie. We if ye Richardson ho na drum drum brown and nani FN says kiddo no so oh ye UK and wa we shit nana Ajua awo a ye Milton Keynes awo ye UK. And iti and so edi anonum. One of say I am eager to pack no I have for nkasem. And then I would
1: Igwe to pack. Wish yourself.
3: Aye,
1: Igwe. Go back to Madagascar and celebrate.
3: Aye, we have Slaji hunting them.
1: Slaji,
3: aye, Slaji.
1: What happened, Slaji? Igwe to pack. I would do home mobile.
3: Yes. Edi Slaji is home. I would have pack. Igwe, Igwe, Igwe, Igwe. After you try to acquire a wahano. Bismarck, Bismarck Mauli, aka Small God, and aye, wa woda oye former student. Aye, oye Prempeh College. And ewa woda CEO Apple Care Plus ewo Adansia Kurufum story building ni mwa ntino two things se omo omo woda pa osenya misha edema ai two things se omo woda pa pa pa enya sim
1: kwa two things enkwani wu aba nkwa nti two things wa fa ba ko awradin sharp the last but not the least from Fadila Muhammad ana Fadila Muhammad to the best friend, the fantabulous brother, sister, everything. Abena more line. 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Yes, it was Santas inside. 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
4: Ghana Fui! Franco, Esa the electrical appliances for Frabe Joshua. Washing machines, agent woman, yopo, CCTV cameras, any dog clay. I be you know that. Seba mobile phones, this iPhones, Infinix, Nokia, Samsung, any the Akika home, any one says you see na. Franco, in our binya de papa, ne water form say Tim Franco air conditioners, every 1.5, adequacy 2.5 horsepower, Samsung Franco TV, every 32, adequacy 85 inches. Franco, SSO tabletop, double decker, any chest freezers, and change in a mahuadin kwa. Shisha Franco, kwabata bia benwo. Name of head office, a wada braka, one in Roxy Cinema, and a dianibre. Friend, 0246-422-338, and a 055-5939-311. Franco! Electrical appliances, papa. If he
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12: Instruments and laws on human rights. All over, we have to go through all from the UN Charter to the African people's rights and what all. We have to go through all. Then we have also our development partners who had a lot of contribution to make. We had the United Nations coming in with proposals, some memo and everything. We as Ghanaians also have to dig deeper into our cultures, our customs, our values before we came out with what was passed on Friday. And in fact, when it was passed on Friday, it was even a surprise to me because I know that they were going to start the consideration of the bill. And that was the instructions I left before I went to attend to other activities It was Friday, and members wanted to go home early to their constituencies, the one we're going to sit today. And so I knew they wouldn't have completed it. But all of a sudden, I read about his passage. I reacted, and later I saw on TV all the things that happened. And so this evening, I have asked the leaders to meet me in my office. So they will be here for us to go through it. This is such a critical bill that we believe there must be consensus. But it's not about passing bill. It's about implementing it and making sure that it benefits the people. So leaders of the both sides of the house will be with me this evening for us to discuss what next after the passage of the bill. I'm very sure that being men and women of wisdom will find a way out and to get all Ghanaians to buy and trade. We are grateful to all those who have come out with the commendation of the good work that Parliament has done. But we want to assure them that whatever discussion we'll have will be to better what has already been passed.
10: Parliament has been considering it, and it was supposed to have been passed last week. There have been a few issues raised. One, that there wasn't quorum when it was passed. That's an issue that has come up. And then two, there were some procedural lapses in terms of its passage. I just got some communication that the speaker was reading a statement to address the issue of the lapses in the passage of the bill. And so, like I said, when I was the opposition leader, the president has a number of options in this matter. It must come for assent, and so once the president gets it, we go through it, because we're not part of it.

Special greetings wherever you find yourself this day. Hello. The platform is airborne on Angel 96.1. Day 153 in the year 2026. So 202 more days to the end of the year 2026. My name is Captain Morgan. And just like I said yesterday, I'm sitting in for your regular host, Nana Dakwa the Soldier. Speedy recovery to the boss man, wherever he is. Yes, always believe in yourself. Because everything seems impossible until it is done. Whenever they tell you you can't, just take the tea off and then you know, yes, you can. Wait, a very simple narrative. When they tell you you can't, just take the tea off and you realize, yes, you can. Just believe in yourself when no one does, because you're the only one who can make it happen. Yes, of course, this is the platform, and I said special greetings to Nana Dakwa the Soldier. Speedy recovery to him. Tiene Bema opportunity on the platform now, Swat Show, just like we did yesterday. And she said, my announcing numbers, no? 0246-677-566. Wait, me a voice messages in Naba. And of course, I know you're me and Peke phone in the segment, no, but I know my mom with that assurance, say, you're bearing me in both the WhatsApp messages and the phone in segments. Yes, the show is ably produced by Nanaya Douglas. You can call him Jaru Square. Yes, the Jaru Square, the man in his heydays, aka Tipayo. Yes, and then he's ably supported by Virus Christopher, the one man thousand, the ladies man. Of course, Eddie Carter is also on the cameras. Special job he's doing over here. Yes, and of course, the whole technical team, many in Akaboma, I did a platform ever. And they're interesting stories. And I did, bro, our program this. Yes, and to begin, and then, I did enter via Yebeko Jacobu. I said the traditional authorities, Iwo Jacobu, the capital of Amansea district in the Ashanti region, Omunina Kambom, Omoye, a massive protest against the Ashanti regional minister, Mr. Frank, and I said, Dr. Frank Amwakohine, and Omu DC Yaoho. Now, in summer, Ebano, Yabeko Chuku Joseph, I swear, no, I made the updates of Anyama Ekoso Iwo Jacobu. So, those are interesting times, and also, so, Ebe happened right on the show. Then, as usual, you better call South Africa. Because one thing are trendy about Ghana, the way I basically evacuate your citizens are more South Africa. And you're about on my whim. Now, here, you say Ghana suspends South African evacuation registration after 1,500 people sign up. Situation is it's saying, I don't know the initial 800, and I said 900, yet say, Ebian can register Mwanka or mobile back to the country, no. And then numbers no shoot it up to 1,500. Mr. A, I was South Africa. You because South Africa, Nyako J updates. The sound here, government has secured 120 jobs for Ghanaians out of the 300 that you secure, and I say evacuate you more from South Africa, no. Yet me secure 120 jobs for them. Internal so you better into that story. Then, Mahama vows to sack officials over permits for buildings in waterways. This issue had trended for some time. Abra, Greater Accra Regional Minister, and yet, Madam Linda Oklo, Oba out, Ebeka say,
yeah, transfer amount will be as a means of punishment for committing this same offense. But then, President Mahama and Paul Bowo Bo, UK memo, or they are to just say, idea, people are now going to be punished. You bring your breath, near Sanchez, our stories we move, and also our then, you move on to the LGBTQ story. The never ending LGBTQ story. New developments, and ever. President Mahama is far from home. Send a medical catch on. So, or far from home. And also, I catch say, the bill is far from being passed. And today, I'm holding on. What is good for the goose? Is it no longer good for the gander? What was said during the time under Mahama and in the NDC war opposition? You know? What stance are they taking now? These are new developments that buy into the LGBTQI stories. And then, Bagben, or say the passage of the anti-LGBTQ is surprising. He was not in parliament as at the time the law was being passed and as the bill was being passed. So what happened? Now, I heard a minority, so almost statements are almost come about the NDC. Almost say, I'm not dilute, you know. I'm sure you say, yeah, mom, you're science students, you can say, dilute, you know. Yeah, when you show my one hair crowd, what you taste, you the famous Jolly Juice, because I'm not going to say, Jolly Juice. Until when you show, now dilute, you know. Now dilute, you know, you're tasteless. That is how the minority, for now, almost claim, you say, I idea that bill, yeah, passed last Friday, you know. I idea with me, I dilute, you know. Then GES, and so I released the 2026-2027 SHS and SHSTS academic calendar. Nini na, I idea, you bet me, I call into those stories.

0: Yeah, welcome back. In since I'm can share my bono. Now you're back South Africa. Nia kwa kusha and sama and also AC or South Africa. And see, fortunate enough, a idea yenya Mr. O. Ewa humani so. And see young corner your name Mr. O and Bon Komo because Opobia or Bema very vital information our dear cos or South Africa dear. Then look no further than Mr. O. Mr. O, what's my car? The Makwa Baba Angel FM Kumasi 96.1.
1: Yo, Mr. Morgan, Michia no a tear for you now.
0: Okay. Now, Pomboko, Bibiaboko, what are you?
1: Yes, I don't Bibiaboko. We won't come here with the Namia do Bibiaboko.
0: Get a Namia Sipas, Bibiaboko. Now, Osha and Ra stories are air trendy. You said Ghana suspends South African evacuation registration after 1,500 signed up. It's not a one worker crab because Osha initially. Numbers na nanka air register na nanka air no so to say 1,500 no. Na then all of a sudden esi woha sisi a numbers no apeja ni Musa.
1: Modi kati no. Eni pani bebrebe woha ahunchire ni dosu. Inti opportunity ni basa ni pani bebrebe ayo majuni se umbebe fi. Na menyesho se dana high commission no. Umu expecti eni pani dosa. Into a drew 1,005 for no, and almost to put registration no, for now. Now, Oma a process 1,005 on edica register no, at the Oma fee. Into Oma drew fear now, if you must answer, see any power so be piano, or measure that one. Necessary must suspend the cry, but Oma person will process in the pana, edica register no, at the Oma, and tonight I have sano.
0: Okay. Now, Osha, is it they have some fear, sir? A month for now, my own margin, sir, or mobile. Ebia, no new moon in an air gunner for, and to maybe a person with a better screen in Anna.
1: Debbie, me, unconfirmed reporter, me, Tifa, as CNSA, says the Ghana government, I know, a good have an animacy. Because no man, none, minister, Ghana, because moot me, Bev, Cassa. 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
0: Okay. It's about me say share situation bi. On say e ade a omo free South Africa no mu be PM Ghana. E ade a government of Ghana no so ade en hyehye. E bia o de ato akwan mu. Do you think say san share na Ghana government e de abasa obedru a your special package e be man. Wo san hwe a say job opportunities be crisis in PR. Ya san de omo din agu leso a eno so e consider omo anase be omo first consideration. Do you think say no so influence numbers nana?
1: Nobody influenced in some way because any pan be or ha. Sebi baby almost a tin yeno emwa. 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There are many successful Ghanaians who ha, but why am I seeing papa so and now am ho boa ho ye and now we ni dwuma poti bia we be do ha aho kire no wa ha nti ba ne sa no enipa no bia be gu ha o so mu take opportunity no mba fie nti na nipa ne edos sa no ebi so betena ha che over 10 years over 15 years. 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Bibrina Ketri.
0: Yes, but it's a more bit me about.
1: Yes, yes. Me GDP pa even after 2005 we no bebre beba. Bebre because Ghana ye buye ho. Oh, and I ye pa adwuma Ghana ye bonne. Ha. Eh Ghana for so uma Ghana ye kuma obeye. On ye mpe basa. 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Obeba fi. Ana kuma for no so bi omu te sayen. A woody ceremony at the day, it is one conya baby papa and tena, and then the papa pa, born who by a day, and Tinipan will be beba.
0: Okay. Let me hear a news be cry, Matissa or more activist Nebaco, Jacinta, or say Ghana for your prayer, who you are quitting and call for Nedo. Because Nanka Yedi, he said, ye near would give for an answer, ye nibble net said, and I walking.
1: But no sooner di a new moon, Sao Bano, and a dear new moon. Eko amount for shops. Eko se wo ye ho ho aye ma up to 30th June. 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But Ghana for starting here before you nipano. Well, part you say no, Ghana government not rushing. Ghana government is overreacting. That is what you said. That the Ghana government is overreacting. Nantisa. But Minia and Krofu any bro so say oh be yo bibi. Enye easy. Yeniana ye hojo. 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Here in Shema, you nipa me wu baby, and now your home mature wu baby. 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
1: 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Yeah. Politics. 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
1: 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Why sell out? Only the history behind South Africa. 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
1: 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So on baby at not an yeah the Mr. Count. Baby I'm not the me very sim. A teacher for no muchradia mechradia. A teacher for brofu ya hell musa baby umbusami. 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A hani pani be chromophone crano. A habi. No but umcrophone bin yet Zulu for no.
0: But now your situation
1: debate with
0: the woman issue and can have issue be IBA. The government of the day bet me are sorting it out easily.
1: And now even Enra kura Cape Town. 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So in the government no initially no mo nsa se politics malema kan. Malema si they are sponsored politicians. They are sponsored politicians. 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
0: Whoa.
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0: Wow.
1: 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Baby aye, baby obi a fenu see. Baby a betana baby a becasa be da becono. 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
0: And I'm Kromani what bona you.
1: Kromani. 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So it will be a one and be a but I hope I'm be a modem very same. Be a very same. And then if I may be gonna for baby waha and penning four properties, met doctors, professors, almost baby yeah, almost just a great echo in an crano. And Tiena no so my film, yeah, as you soon castantia, dear, because I will be a better. So, Cromano, and never be a free. 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
0: okay Mr. O Auntie, you better was near the West here. And I hope you say, be a best and be in your own fan come here near tier 4 Angel FM Kumasi 96.1.
1: Yo, any Damasi. Namin come be
0: out. Okay. All right, Auntie, Mr. O. Yes, reliable Mr. O near 10 in camp. I was South Africa. And I wait to me and my updates, Nina. So say, see, numbers no, or no, appear on one research. I wait to me, you know. Numbers no, there is a probability. Say, bet me, I'm a sacro. And then, Mr. So I'm a Ghana, hey. Pay information I miss me wo. This-
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0: Now my head, the way I need my sequel, I feel say, Sanya my way, you know, that's a numbers now, air question. And you due to the fact, say, the government of the day, putting in measures. I bet me a boy or my don't be into the country, no. Because, you had this situation, say, yeah, now me a dom na se, ut me ebe drew hanwa. Near my, yes, share a gua quem, ebianka uwe in the country as at now. There was no way, anka ebia bet me a benefited from that. Because, yam project ya dear way, on Facebook, Angel FM Kumase 96.1. On Facebook, ya say oba ebe drew hana. Yabemao, a welcome home financial package. As at now, you name that package now, you be money, but at least, what's baby? Now, about Chrome, never mount that package. I'm sure, say, you're good something, and I say something very okay. I bet me I wet your appetite. I might me, I say, oh, about Chrome. Then the next one, transportation assistance to their various destinations across Ghana. Oh, baby, I'll be Kobia, so what's so many, what's Kumase, what's Accra, baby, I'll be out Ghana, be I be more that transportation assistance. Then reintegration allowance, and I'll say, I'll be mount. Then the next one, a free psychological support. I'm sure say you're suspended the 1,500 evacuation team. Maybe your numbers are not suspended in the crowd. Maybe they might be going through some psychological trauma. But I mean, I don't know about Ghana. They make sure say they will take you through the stages. That free psychological support. I'm sure say, and also one very good thing. Then the last one, I'm if you say one of the most important. And I said probably the most important. I say, entry into a special database for jobs and startup opportunities. Entry into a special database for job and startup opportunities. That is the most important one. Ever. Until me sure say, may get it back to South Africa issue. No, but for the meantime, there, my man called Jacobu, yes, Chuku Joseph. Ewo, Jacobu. Now me name Chuchu Nkomo. Chuku. What you mean? Ya mwa kwaba.
3: Yeah, I'm just meaning.
0: Apombo kodiye.
3: Apombo adi adu na answer.
0: 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I'm telling kana ache.
3: Nami chasi.
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3: 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Woman and TSA 24-hour economy market, near a one happened with the Airbag Jacobuno. Among me say, Adani, a Momo de Kuku Kuma, almost to say Nipe Wahono, Omundu and Pimbi in 2000 cra. Then, you know, Sessa never caught idea, Nese, Abemun Penny for 2 Pani, Omo DC, Ubejiman or Bing, Sudona Fenny Pablo. 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
2: 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powder na your main shop no on the first floor of the Comfort Shopping Arcade Accra Central adjacent the UMB bank I want to open the door we bet me anya glow washing powder because it's the new age in town I will be a airborne mabaso now telephone numbers no we bet me a free 020-66-222-20 020-66-222 That is quadruple 2. Now the 0 account. And I say 0245-44-8879 0245-44-8879 Me, come Brighton. Also, we try Brighton now.

0: Yeah, let me move on to the next story. I said, President Mahama vows to sack officials over permits for buildings in waterways. President John Mahama has intensified his call for stricter enforcement of planning regulations in Accra, warning that officials who authorize construction in waterways will face dismissal as government steps up efforts to address the city's reoccurring flooding. Speaking at a diaspora town hall meeting in the United Kingdom, he said the capital's flooding is driven more by human actions than by engineering shortcomings. Aha! And I made a massive news and I said, I'm ready. Now I'm picking a point from that. Because Arabia, anytime there is flooding, there is always this news, sir, about engineers and M planet sitting here. But you heard the situation. You read the human activities. I caused that. But before I said, even President Mahama cry, I can't this statement. No. Now I come up and say, the first action I will take it before I say all can this statement, yes, sir. Abia on caution the Greater Accra Regional Minister, I am Madam Linda Oklo, because I don't know who is say a means of punishment. I say on transfer. In Sabia, I'm a teacher, me a trained teacher, me a medical practitioner. Now Sabia make a sermon to me and I say Abia, any of the villages are that Ghanaians are punishing me for that, according to the Greater Accra Regional Minister. According to the Greater Accra Regional Minister, Madam Linda Oklo. Until if said President Mahama, vow say, Obia obey Sadi ni bia no, a idea, obey me a punishing idea. I feel sir, anka on starting with Onua Ankasa, on starting with ye. Nanka the Greater Accra Regional Minister, the comment or make ye no. Nanka was sideline no. Because we are in this situation, also it's very, very unfortunate. That the Ametaka and Sembi may say, and never me a nubi or ya say. Sa oh ya, who say oh ye. Ebi and the people around you. And they suffer the consequences. The first one, you say, Ufri ma adal be wuno. According to science, you would never know, say, wewu. Omo amu jina wanchan, eh, suna, ma, mi, o, pa, po, udi, eja, wen, ye. Those are the people who suffer. The next stage, essentially, say, oh, yeah, dia, uhu. Aman fo, omo san, e, cha, wun, hu, eshia. And they suffer, you say, sebi, misre, meka. Say, unim, nyansa, now, you're stupid, ah. And usu, uhu. The people around you, and they suffer. Because we live in a country whereby obitimi a dropping later, or more a dropping yema, just because they feel say, the obia juma say, on be pra. In Tabia, Okoyana, you're now a situation of choke gutters, then you come to blame the government in power. Honestly, I don't see the sense in that. In some of President Mahama Akano, I feel that this one, I would agree with him 100%, and if there's other percentage, can come in the back home. Human activities, and of course, it's no. And I'm sure, Sabia, when you vow, say, a idea about punishing corporates for these situations, no, or you're sure, Ebayoyo, because I'm kind of say, garbage crown. People are processing garbage into other beneficial things. Across Sweden, about 99% of our garbage, or more they call into heating. My own found by Africa, here, just in Ethiopia, or more capital of Addis Ababa, garbage crown is being converted into electricity. I power about 30%. Of houses in Ethiopia. And I'm sure, sir, we remember President Mahama Abbaso is a very good step, and I say a step in the right direction. Oh, honum. Until now, very soon, no, you better join your team, no, or my crowd. Now, your team, Abubo and Komoha, Dennis Akowua, a member of the NDC communication team, I available. And Dennis Akwaba.
1: Major, also.
0: Na apombo kodi
1: nyame adome nkwane ahoden wo ho erade amaade achinye die ye de nyakopo as na this my first time am mishia wan kasa
0: okay
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0: yeah
1: 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Now we're turn around we are back. There's a run in penny for lawyer combat or more bomb home modern tea. ene ewie ye bo papa na ba so for adwumaden a obo ma yira jom ma ban ne sire yakopon hira ne nkwatenten so ye de emi anu na 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akono nyina jina mrantie na omomo de ne bo na yira Richmond or say so he has served the party through them like every meal. What you say, but they say I'm supporting party for financially in every aspect. Oh, ha, oh, boy, party for Ochi and Kofo fees, not supporting other people in many ways. Since he, here are Richmond or say for Ashanti Regional Organizer, meaning say, to my brand here now, or be born home, but then I mean, share the Ashanti Regional Chairman, here are Chairman and Akwesi.
2: Okay,
1: the friends say Chairman will be a boy, Jumadia, or Boma and this was Ashanti Regional, and Yadaka, and then this year, I call no Ashanti Mantema. Mrantie ne maba wadi esi o ma beti nyina ne na darom anti chairman na na kwesi nsume chi ano ene wie me dasi.
0: Okay. You may welcome Godfred Akwesi Frimpong. Ono so a former Tescon president KNUST and oyɛ a member of the NPP communication team. Godfred.
3: Bira.
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3: 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And I contribute to a day flooding. We bought to care Mukrana and we join Rabia a day. 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
0: yeah Godfred meda say now before say be call into obia na obia the session vacho munya mocha mu phone what's a trend there cause
1: mocha me dem nya ntwa be phone
0: now uto latest phone uto latest phone dia ehu hia so we try phone
3: sir
0: because a whole quality is assured yes ntunya to latest phone nko ade a enkotwa phone na here say bia material mo de eh
1: we cry me say me talk here for me check
0: definitely
3: so kaba
0: say we talk here dia mama fa numbers
1: go down position na me da
0: for man you know obeso talk here say we go for say when you say now obeso talk here say we kwa kra for 0302 231 155 0302 231 155 and aso okuma sense so a for latest phone 0322029365 0322029365 into walk into any of the outlets. Be I want some tonsu into quite tonsu or more. Several shots around at Tonsu ne Ahinsan area hono. Nti amien settle for less. Yen na yen call for latest from. Auntie Godfred, mention same few home. Topics no dosu. Nti time checks in the studio here 3:06. Nti in the next 15 minutes no. Mien tonka.
3: Atepa Mira. 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
4: etimi ra Alfred my member mukakra on say who make he this point but me person me there's not a difference between morality and law on say the old can see here yeman say obi abo president too and I say wa cause wa ku obi
0: Oku obi ana se bia sustaining gun wounds. 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
0: I was say ban so ye o ye religious wa but then fan say ye fan say obi a committee murder okay o committee murder I'm sure say per religion ya okay I'm sure say murder and so ya against obi a religion
2: no correct
0: 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Sodomize out of that one. And she said, what is the major difference between these two things? 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
0: prophet o sam me up no do you feel say loss we are one making no has it been diluted e din sua fra. And then do you think, sir, have they been unfair to ex-president Nanadu?
2: Yeah. It's answer mirror. And he said, can say, the old bill, no, there were MPs, Bibria, no, me, NDC, for no, me, say, yeah, make sure, and I say, you run another down, Kwakufado, and signing a day, MIA. MPs, no, Sam George Mokahon, Dafia Makomokahon, a young woman, I'm your MPs, I'm on your jest, and I'm on your ordinary MPs, I'm your MPs, I'm Mokasa, NDC for your day, it's ye. And then Sam George na communications minister. It is our phone in Ayon Kofua, na NDC for Ajo Matuma no Mokasa, na ACP a day, our Ghana Hase. It almost started Sam Blano, and I say, almost started Sam Common or Ghana Haseno, and Kofu be no Mujidi say, and here, see a desire to me in the crown mamma, Mubit me a ye de a day, a chance, but here lie the case, eh? In some no Mokan, maybe be a terminal, San Sam went to me on Fakotanya day, and young quine. It's Ghana for Enya or Mujidia Mubi. Enti ameka se, and some of them can even Speaker of Parliament crying out where say Billy had the buy and can young bobo home, then you won't come on, not and crawl for a sephatan and found two men, no more soon can be in Fahono, sound crawl for no man cons or two more. How many MPs are no more Parliament? 32 to 34 MPs. It's which means say, if you cry an idea no more defined feature no more idea no. I was saying, can Speaker of Parliament and answer some uncle for your bomb, you know, amongst us here. Now, at least, you know, a year more than a 128 MPs here. Our whole mirror, it's sanity.
4: Yeah, Godfred Akwasi Frimpong, Medawas, that's the former TESCON president, KNUST president, and our member of the NPP communication team. Ntian Chemeko, Mr. Akowaso, and also a member of the NDC communication team. But keep your voice messages coming 024-66-77-566 024-66-77-566 in some few minutes. No, a idea you bet me up a voice message now. Sunday, I call for phone calls and she's opposite a body and enter my way. It's a matter of first come, first serve. Denis Akua, Major Sabiaboko,
1: Yamia Domin, Quania, Hodio,
4: sure,
1: Minda, CBM for Aquina,
4: yes, Obo Homo de India, me assure, sir, Enche, NDC Berry or do. I said, Nina is available, ma aso ye. So ope other staff mo so mo say ya, omo boa in site preparation. No ma say boa on foundation, structure frame and a finishing touches. Just how be a pe bia e fa dance e hunye manyina de. Nyame ba blocks and construction. E chop tia from NBC. On be sort you out. Until you bet me from on 0545 104 220. And I said 0599-859-192. Obe huwa mo, ewa mankran, so be poso. Before customs barrier, no. E adia hwa no mo. Enti, ope information biya, na e adia wafro mo. Enti, Mr. Akowa,
1: genti yo. Ye, mekane se, MPP for sisi, oma e confused. Because, baby, oma de befe biya, enye juma. And normally the fair economy, among the economy, near a John Mama by ye. And normally the far every aspect of the economy. A fan is all mining seeker, sem. A fan is a businessman for send your money, messy qua. Be anywhere. A chair say, here a John Mama by no money homewarding. A 12 do our bar, but we end these MPP are buying the big wheels or cars will be here for you. Why you do an air for you when the Ghanaian people believe, say, the country is being headed in the right direction in every facet bia what you say now LGBT zen sem ya LGBT kun sem all kind of one dey on person be politicize and I say so what here you politicize on person be politicize so the what here we what politicize ade na come and I said the MDC for no yen yen ni papa na ye kwa ye speak say LGBTQ bill should be passed emra na e opposition and I walk and say na see say buy na ye no bibiara sa akwa menua no cause no can make key point be say President Akufo Addo emra na omo wa ban mu no ye 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
4: so do se there were issues with it
1: na issues not citing na me pomi nim se President Akufo Addo o ye fortune teller ana se o ye sofu bi dia na me nim because the issues about legality are not cited say eye owe bi a friend Richard the last guy money ade e de akono se I have heard. As at that time, my president, the Akufo Addo let the crowd buy out. Now, when you are crying, the Indian court. Or you are not going to know, so they are going to court. No, you are fan court. Court. Into what you mean? So, I'm share them no more cookies. Agenda no more. They Ghana for 3 months. What you mean? But no, no, it is just on the lighter note. The other can say, new bill, yeah, yeah, can yeah, MPP4 say, yeah, what turn it down, yeah, man, I different. No, mean, yeah. Now no ami ye hwehwehwe nka tema ye ye cheke eye committee atena eye LGBTQ nsensem ne so nyina no MPP MP samo somo ka ho consensus na munyina ma agree ona besine ne ya pass bi ono inte ye de na mo san be dane mo ho different kinds of breeds bi after the mo create impression bi to say ye obi na akwotena ba bi na wa water bi bi down meanwhile NDC MPs are moving the idea of the by a mayor by any panine. And I'm moving the pensia. And I'm a jia, then I boss on my yard, the other for fraba. There is Oria Bia, your friend Oliver Baka Vomao. Or say the new legal way in a bino LGBTQ. On any law firm, Mesh Shave as a match. One more share no. Now, or more a nipper a Oria way, software a software about your friend is saying. Or in Team Fojo.
4: Yeah.
1: Also, no, can't say me say a. Emrano crown no dada no omo de ba nko omo de ba parliament sen kiyan san fa no nko ma president mahama and a president ma omo de ba na ndc mp sai omo ho samwe bi no ma sasa ne ma but it's not the case 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
4: yeah
1: facebook no hu
4: me ba ya na
1: ye chi na 2 seconds wa kwa ko delete na de wo ka se se bi eso se bi nya adon kwasi afo ajimi on wo ka se gana fo ye nkwara mo ankasa mo minority leader or so on the onim de ntikre wo se samra no kwa ye passing in the first place. Na some way on support it on your inti. What I even wanted to ask, they say, is it the position of the MPP? You're a doctor, Baumia Kasa. Because I say, yeah, you're chill on co-phobia as well. Mudibon, all the crater about wanting LGBT killer, you're signing on the anti. So, what can we be? Oh, minority leaders in the war, Marashebe Jeffia, what could post you on the official account?
4: Into Oka on the official account, no? We City News now report here. I say. My account was compromised. After your marking his own viral and his post.
1: I same way they say, as the same.
4: Minority leader and member.
1: Now,
4: minority leader and member of parliament for FUTU, Alenada Afenyo Makin, has distanced himself from a social media post criticizing Ghana's human sexual rights and family bills 2025, describing the publication as fake and claiming that his account had been compromised. And I'm sure, say, Bia, who say, obi a hacking account nana. Hey, I'm sure so pull
1: any the IT technicians no massapa because it made your account now in less than 20 minutes would delete now betro now me say do you know my concern issues may be now trendy in the country me boy
4: yeah
1: say MP before yesu so my di money a chi omo it is an it is a trendy issue South Africa issues here then ewo ho inti ade na among all the issues na trendy no LGBTQ nsem nko na nipo ko hack afenyo mark na account no eno nko ho asem no ko posti. Is it said? Is it South Africa? You know, it is not consent to him as a man. How can
4: it is not consent? But say BBMU, you want
1: that agree should tell you say obuaye kuntum poyentro, ayentro obuaye chino ne when we say ne party for ne bedding. Ebe chabo no wababe si one time. Inti the other can say MPP for when it comes to this LGBTQ issue. I mean, I don't want it to be politicized, but I believe so. Munja nyachum no moyen because. Mose yen passing rano. Although say nano na meet speaker, or say a quorum meaning some things be why I was saying keep putting in order and to me a maso. That was the reason why I now answer President Mahama said it is far from being passed. Mr. Nana Okasa, you were speaking about it. And I'm sure say that means that there might even be some changes. And when people talk about amendments,
4: is President Mahama a fortune teller?
1: Oh, it is not Mase speaker ever kind or CIT speaker in Nasem no kind. Or see speaker. Abe can be saying to honest will believe he said then that means say you kwa kwa yen maybe ye then changes be. But what I want to say is say every law be is subject to an amendment. Minya. Emra ye 1992 constitution the crown. Ye organa for no munjin di adi chin obi kwa hana ni buafu. Say mra we crown or see a sanyema. Inti if say ye make changes be on rem more MPs to hobby. Ye MPs to hobby. Ghana for near the sound a emrafo from the bar. Now we can say you are turning it down. Now I say you are turning it down. The MP before the double standards that they are playing. So in one breath, I must say you are turning it down. Now you're making about 31 changes in Frima and running my hair. At the same time, one can say some minority leaders say running crazy here. na yan tungu ye mon tungu na se mo no munnim ne mo pa na munnim ye ko ntase ntase na asimo ni so
4: ana because obedi
1: oh na se no end obedi liti ba ni official account ne posti
4: and I'm so with the bank but it happens you know it happens
1: no this is not true me dey gidi so oboa me akowa dey I know say eh enkontompo when we say the party for na start eh twen abo so when we say Ghana for be we say MPP for no indirectly they support LGBTQ because entes had no babe posti what posti ade awie ni ache wa ba be ka say na me kra obi na hack wa fenyo mark da be na hack wa why na be hack wa account ah obi an hack in account eh on one uni bi enti me believe kra say it is true on one posti no eh emra na omo power as majority leader no na mbe bi o na one of the journalists maybe say say no wura o kra LGBTQ unsem na then awoka fa ho o si ono de o eh or a Catholic, you mean some Catholic, or say a Catholic bishops, maybe a support into no as a Catholic, no, or believe is a then to no, but such as a or support it in ten and then half and your best support LGBTQ. Was started supporting LGBTQ in the comments and then the submissions concerning LGBTQ, even when they were in power. No, a chess, or no, he's not against it. Ain't he said, what about the post? What about the chair? I'm clearly now, you're so munagana for so okay, she be at the. Opeso oka opeso odane oho anuma akuku nekuni
4: oka say in March 2025 yeah. President Mahama ye hacking account
1: o say there ye hacking account
4: in March 2025
1: and I may say meme the afenyo de ne de
4: oh de ne de afenyo de
1: ne I cited a reason to buttress what I'm saying say ocha the comments as at the time ana owo power concerning this same issue he never expressly said he's against it now. That means no, he's compromised. In the end, so Baba can say, "Emrano Kran say yeah." Every right-thinking person, and that's Obi Oyen or Kwafu Obiang, so and now Obi Otimi, having some logical reasoning, can believe that because it connects the dot. What they make can I say? So what I want to say is that MPP for no, Omuma Ghana for asun kwe didi, and the area joma amaba, that's Emrano yade betu neni ma obe sign. One of the Oma on chokra tama me can say yen chain na. Nipa mienu miense bi de court e wa bra nipa ni nyankor court mpusu na ono former president Akufo Addo wa hu ne honhum etimi ehu sa ampa obi de asem bi ye den e kok court what ya say. So that is what I have to say about the LGBT community. I believe say na o kan asem bi so say yachi obi kura na say waye bia ka health issues kura ye nja na nipa no so onko wu so onko ye den minu ahwa asem bi a oka Ghana ha say ye nyina enim say every citizen of Ghana I was also Timmy having access to healthcare. Maybe what? I was also Timmy having access to education. And in as much as he believe, he said this person, there is a suspicion. So yeah, LGBTQ.
4: Fundamental human rights.
1: Exactly. I don't trust say ABI or Yaria. And that's why I call you important. Me and Fanny call us pity. Maybe what? And as I said, the asan can confirm. You know, your chairman Rebecca say ya buna ya ya Fanny Fanny call to me and Fanny call hospital. And see, that shows it is not fair. So Rebecca say what you say. Me I believe say in as much as say ya makei. Emrase enchen kofo aso no obi access to healthcare there no say no or sisi say promote LGBT client we hey. Professionals now ye indicate say those people it say obi a legal professional obi a media personality now ohun bi about it no be can you cannot go and arrest the person because say be to draw attention say me the yema me nhwehwemu bi anase say legal issues na say even say say obi akwa kodi boni and obi akwa kwa LGBT the person is supposed to get a lawyer. Because of your mind in the part, ain't you know? Sa suspicion, maybe a court, maybe it's me approve is there. Ya kwa kwa chin ni pana, a dance here or where, chess or yede. Or yes, I did.
4: Sure.
1: Ain't you know? Yeah, MPP for the Ebekan says, Siano. Economy and Amudi edited in a German sem. What ya say? Because then Fitch, Moody's SMP. Obi, what your mama, a banish say, abandon ye me koye. And a Ghana form, what's your moon name say? Price reduction, ye madu dona buaba form. MPP for the almost or medium, meaning baby or medium, with your almost sister and your wedding. That is fine. But we'll be all you know, quaff will be any say, so no quack or third year, and I say, I'm more back back one down time 150. Nase say, not only 80 Ghana, no quaff will be a becker say, yeah, change more modian.
4: Yeah,
1: Mr. MPP for yes, Remo, Munjai tobe, na Munjai de deno, Naira Joma, and more about mine, and now I find your marking so. Won't jai the double standard no beba out am here when you position na omra
4: okay
1: now won't jai so okwa share chile say obi a hacking account
4: obi sam me up mami but I don't say yeah share what you guys said in opposition
1: yeah
4: the likes of Sam George and some of them okay almost say even the Kenyan cry adopted Ghana yeah LGBT adia ah many a single word omu yifri ma aye just Ghana o change Ghana not the Kenya show o change Ghana not the show but right now per the na yeah be see ya the NDC NPPA claim say it has been diluted.
1: And I'm saying
4: per me whatever ma, yeah nti per sena na musi criticize this bill in the position say omon sign and e bia the Mahama Kra so say be can bia say anya dia e far from being becoming a law.
1: Yeah.
4: Osha, have you been fair to the MPP?
1: What I'm saying is say new bill ya in team for job ma say chom ho say NDC are diluting at the send your own make no, that is what they claim. No, I'm not going to hear any sir. Now say NDC MPs don't want to quote na baby any sir.
4: In team for you say more quote na baby na my.
1: Why in the case as an echo? We who quite legal something na who you are. Russian and yet obaku for na you minus what they make and say. And as almost almost support ya. Emra na no say on support ya no. MPP MP for saying na who's on my side say we are not in support of it. Yeah support it. Even in opposition, Emra na yeah NDC opposition. The first one, the core parliament. Omu obi anu wa no. Speaker bi say why na support no. Obi an sorry ankasa. Nansi a dia no. No. Why na make say onu di onpe? Why? Inti no that means say Emra no when it goes to parliament a consensus bill na nya obako for na emu mi no na maka ma adwa bom no ma de ma yade no. Ma yade na wie na say changes up. Na me po dey when people talk about the amendment. I don't really see how people would say it has been watered down. And according to internet society era, Oliver Bakavoma wono say as at March, I wono no kwa sa LGBTQ mremu. That time na itin for do munyina ko parliament omo ka honsem. No mo anka say omo mienu both parties MPP ni NDC ajatum say yenye ni say. Na ne ma anya den. Enko yi. Ntisi aye awie na say mra na ba. Yera jo mama nso ahye bo say so no de mra ne beto na ni ma. Or be sign it because the values of person protect Ghana values. Into none of the he will sign that bill. Into see a pass here we na say Papa ne to kwame him say is your you can breach him or banner beton and an answer. Send your sign in Elevidia ye free one COVID tax near the MP before the goods. Yes, wa ye ning free or sign in. I believe say winners or bedding or be sign. Into no the noise and the hula baloo by the MPP. No, I think say it is getting too much. Or Munja did.
4: All right, Dennis Akowa, Medawase. Well, now you have a bold voice message this is here. It's 0246-677-566. Now, before I say you have a voice messages, no. You say looking for a cable that puts your safety first every single time, then choose a cable engineer to protect you. Tropical cable flames retardant cable. Into a cable, a bit protected. The only option are tropical cables. Omo, and are approved. Osha. The likes of estate developers, contractors, engineers, homeowners nationwide. The very approved cables that will be used on the DBM are tropical cables. It is all tropical cables. I check my phone number. So, now, Jim Chemua, I change the Medema. 0268 769 840. It is you know, call to your voice messages. Also, bet me the audio about 0246 677 566.
5: NGFM, my team for any other four. I am also for Concordio, controversial man. Now, I'm for Christ, I'm chap Professor Joshua Labi. Now, my chair, but for co-chairman, it will share. So, then I could see chairman still maintain. And I'm batching for Asante Jan Secretary. I'm so controversial because I'm a secretary member for the group. Because I'm a cancer, I'm a PNOT, I'm a NGC, I'm a in team for John, no one to parliament. So, let me do one year. I don't want young can come. What's that? 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
7: Penny Cassia, Tia John Mawa, Indianis Simon Congo, Swami Magazine. If you remember more about when I'm in church and Pion Chaman and a question, the papa professor Joshua, I'll be in a batch and four and honorable thing. I catch a mini MPP, you say, yeah, and true say yan a domo co-position. And true ya would to her air kind. Mr. Morgan, why would you tomb say, Sana, I didn't hear? And now I'll be cry at your own hour, Sankumono. A bind. Yamura mono chesser, or to me, yet me for lawyer, a bank cross out to me for lawyer man. Nasa no more wing in a mutiho, no one in wing in a gentleman, ye, gentleman sign. Ah, any be crown mutimi, a genamo to me so a pass you. Massa, and before Munjanya to know, the money Munyad Mumayanina and Vinigana home.
8: Morgan, good afternoon. Pacho Jamal ni mediwa duwa mate. 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Wa ankane baby yesi a promotion. 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Secondly, wati, so bi kwa ye gira, and ni kwa bin, eti lese, ni kwa yesi wako hospital. At the time, itu nuwa hoko yesi wako. Yeah, wasi wako hospital. 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
9: Awe mamincha Angel Latifu, namincha Professor Joshua Labi, namincha Ishama Lassan, ono na NDC Eden Bars, Regional Chairman na Santa Region, nafe macha Imawe Regan Finn, ono su na Eden Bars Organizer, nafe Professor Daniel Bacham for Noto Secretary 1. Wow, better than you know, Noaba. Original Isaac Ayaba, name of the Africa Station Hope. Sir LGBTQ Asema and Abaya Ubia E. Kabi. Made a message, Bissan say. A yes, so woman Pini by the Ebersan, because NDC, you name, sir, I did be a papa Bian or more on the Bama Ba or Mam, and there were neither so woman Pinim says, a yet denya, Sir Bill, we know, or Bessan, Amagana, Nibia, why a day at all. Now, my problem, they say. 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
10: Yes, sir. Where they were over, what was what in your Robert? Because if he coaching plans are you both at 32 gate and a pair. Now, where they were what down my mental coins and I'm in Chamia, my papa, my day, you know, Professor Joshua Alabi, maybe you'll be a mammy channel. Name in church, I'm my wife, Chaman to me to know. Chaman and Ocas, maybe I'm in Chanam Chia, Bacham Fosso, mammy channel. 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

0: MPP and a majority. So if there was anything in the bill, continue transferring, we won't work. They thought Sevilla, any and Sevilla beside everyone that to change it. They had the right to do it. I'm on a transfer. They had the majority. Even they had their way to pass it.
1: The general, Wadarma. Mamunya, good afternoon. Odisha, Nana Bidi, Deni, Yaba Shesher Menosua, Santi Michael Kamunto Banaman, Yerusalem Power Shares, or the Quachamai, and a lawyer Bunsuchi, Regional Deputy Secretary. And there is someone in Adam when Madija, NDC for Yerajo Mama, and in Guasia, and Felia, and then Wato Ayarga, Mama Ayarga, and a year I hear for. A deputy speaker of parliament, and then Guasian is for a J. Muko year from Nanka Majian, Shishaya, Ghana for be years at Trumutui, and then Guasian Sam George Omoe, Omoji Jimano Casabribe, and a share Dumso, and a share, and never so Yapsa to a year. Cash into your dream. In Gendis, I can say, Museum, which I say, Omo Bombs, Omo Boy, or Crono, Omo Biai, and also Mobe Salman Mabu, a Dutch Abbasa.
2: Good afternoon. See what's in the moon, she has a pair of menocracy. As some can come, person can say, and people for Munya betray, cast at the door to the door. Mabatra Abemu, almost 8 years. The one the papa be a Moya Mogana. President Mamma and Isababa Telkunya so almost 2 years. Shall add the papa, why are they more or their boar mine? You see, cast some, it be a cost a kama. Mumpu we.
3: Regional Minister, Honorable Sham, Common Shop of Papa, Sunday, Mama Eddie, Mishrom. One LGBT, and I shall say, not Ganaman Penica, say, we know, and yet Gana problem. Ah, now Mom will be empty, I say, no. He said, Nancy, I'm a penny, you never be free. Of course, you can go and somewhere walk a kind of hole, you should go on. He say, media, so no, what journey now to Honomu? Ah, for the first time, oil, you better refine oil, no. Ah, my penis are for Ghana vote for South Africa. Ba, what you say, illegal, be better tax and ne, covenant tax and ne, papa, oh, yeah, you know, you can't want some. LGBTQ, I say, I am men, but every before I'm in here, one more. And it's a morning with you, my moving kind. Now, men, but you know.
4: All right, welcome back from that break. I have a voice messages, man. Now, I'm in Canvo, ETG Inputs Ghana Limited. So, I hope I say, or farm business, no, or they call the next level. And one is say, Odo Hubako bo ETG Inputs Ghana Limited. Because a whole Oko Masoya, or met me a mouth, far com fertilizers such as NPKs, ammonium sulfate, MOP, and urea. Afen, so you have all kinds of far con specialty special fertilizers. Ebine foliar fertilizers, water soluble fertilizers, micronutrients, liquid fertilizers, and then the kekakahunina, so they are the Hubako bo ETG Inputs Ghana Limited.

0: micronutrients, liquid fertilizers, and then the kekeka hunina, so I do hook a ball, ETG Inputs Ghana Limited. Anything about farming, I bet me a bow among food year, asodoso, hunina, so I do hook a ball, ETG Inputs Ghana Limited. Anything about farming, I bet me a bow among food year, asodoso, wooden contractors, real estate developers, and I'll be an crank, be a oba, you better so near my directions as to how to go about things. Until Venice furnished roofing sheets may come for Amudi Amount. Auntie, about your your time no swan is a into you. I mean, more than a crab, yeah, 2 minutes. Sir, but I say, yeah, anything I want person with the county. I call one, I'm sure I say, refuse.
1: Yeah, me can say, which year the college in the kind now? Ama asem na it's here. The Obia would you this era drama, ama LGBTQ. No, and ya, dear, or support. Now, be moon penny for so, and ya, dear, support it. And Rana, yeah, pa, President Akufo Addo, I chose a MPP for Panacho. A MPP or more majority Ghana for Panacho so on sign near no say on the day on your register or best sign now one sign. I hear a drama, my castle or bob best sign. Yes, sha near match then you know to the papa no bed or best sign. The issues about say ye rani be a film and ye won't call for a session be or more promote that part. I want to state on it again saying you're not correct. So promote here and yeah, yes, you be jaw or Marcasa no na or Marcasa episode more fast KT issue. No. Because MPP for their propaganda no more. It is even so a media personality now be published about this to draw consent. Bia. Yeah, mecho. What you say? Say, oh, yeah, legal advisor, now you're a healthcare practitioner. You also have the chance, and also what means will be provided that services to people. And I don't know, it doesn't mean that the person is promoting LGBTQ, and you're not crazy either. ABM, the ABM can say, medium will GDN, I wish you say, Papa, no bar, or best sign it, Adianama. Or my phone, the open on why the atom because I know by no near more castle or bayano. And would do on our way? Share a fit back up institutions are no making loss stress. Temoya refined with the Messetti acts an example. Nini na no one start your making profit will be a bear 10 years no moon yari. Institutions are nanka egu. What you say? NIB. No moon making losses are moon starting making profit. A year or more moon making profit that down so more profits are double. Ya kasa niya mabu waba for ma mwase mwonti asi ya MPP siwa koles. Ya sremu. Ya best sremu. Ya ni mse magic akrasha mwoba ya mwoba. 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
0: Kwa mwese ume edawase. Mwame come for easy paint. 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You can seal your roof and exterior walls against rain. Inti so it's simple. Yes, it's an easy paint. No, it's very, very good on all platforms. And I said surface BR, what the fast BR. Say your roofing sheets, say your concrete roofing, say your wood. What the fast one not function and I say responsibility at the amount say I said no. Easy paints burn the come cry at the amount ever honum. Auntie Godfred. Just in the next 2 minutes,
2: Mira. So here NDC are true for ya. Unso mukasa yenu mnyana no mansa da maye and ye pinpoint reasons are almost signed this bill. 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First of all, we infringe the right of nkwala no. Secondly, we din nkwala no de en ebone. It is an kwala na so with seeking medical what ebi acquisition and I say ye treat there omu ye na saw nipa na okoko say that damage and I say o de saw ha one koto nipa no so ya imprison and I say 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shifts
1: what you also and why friends boy because of send my
2: e wey and I'm not for
1: MP for the
2: I also would treat Mokani a day. Away.
1: And what for Mutia Moka?
2: Mr. Okasama in room.
1: What for? I'm going for when you're going to

0: All right,
1: Auntie Godfred Akwesi Frimpong, one of your former Tescon KNUST president, also a member of the NPP communication team now, or in an OSCC, and also Auntie Dennis Akowanka, and also a member of the NDC communication team. Yes, Yanda San Kablo Nswase.

listen to the programs. My name is Captain Morgan. I sat in for your regular host, Nana Dakwa the Soldier. And then the show is produced by Nana Yao. Yes, Nana Yao Dollar. 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Yes, definitely.

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12: 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What to make the fertilizers, the agrochemicals, no by able to say ebro, emo, soya, sorghum, vegetables, and a plantation orchards. Your mom will be biara. Bua will cure your juma. Shesha, your tree crying will come as a Yaniginis gun and a ding she anymore. Fraying 054-555-4456 and 024-435-5465. Kayo, say, yam butayene say, yadi enija shrunkobe ba a cure for a brabo with ETG Inputs Ghana. A cure for a damn for.
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0: for market to Pamela, but with them and friend, I might get it to forget.
1: Anyway, Abba, Abba, Biom, wonderful Tuesday.
0: This is a man of pocket, make my school lab.
1: And when him said through Tuesday, say, nah, about back-to-back jams,
0: more sugar and be my own.
1: It was so, and then Tuesday, and on angel96.1, every Tuesday, a Tuesday.
0: I got
1: Tuesdays are for tunes. And you see that DJ Manucho Betina say,
0: you
1: know, so. No, I'm not to say,
0: Kebab,
1: so now I'm not what you're
0: bring it back now. I bought it.
1: And anyway, Majima Konya Kumasi for

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I need cantinas and send a meba. Every morning show to breaking news. 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
0: active bro na Ghana music on time ben pa na Ghana music mo de
1: godfather azonto era o
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0: it's odie odie all time best era general name what the pie azonto season hello yes enyum bit say alugun to gwin you go kill me almost seke abundant ni sa squad no
1: yeah
0: akaida. 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
1: Me pa so, FM is you, I'm a cassette free quite a service.
0: Ben you, when you have you kakra?
1: Mpasa.
0: Eh, then, what be two gun and music tobacco? 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
1: All right. Time now, okay. Time, I'm a bad guy, hold that the room back. Match the deal.
0: Sa era no.
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0: The lumba much the de kojunchi mo era no
1: kojunchi no out. 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
0: na oye young.
1: But I say,
0: okay, open you can say, Mammy Musa, Satam na a young boy, na life ben and air wassel, life ben and nasa era no music de abba. 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
0: Bonavedi Ampadu, Etan Ampadu, Wopia Piamono, Etan, Wetam the Mandrus, Wadamaniko, Wapai Short Nansurebi. Ghana, 81-0 Cyberpunk. Enjoy 96.1 as soon as we tell you. 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Kumase and a Ghana for Nenina. The Soliana fe Don Sama Ababaji, a Jacasea. What a mami, na fe Wafaya on an anima. Yamia Machina and a Jana Casano. Casapano Beba. Yes, mistakes via Yene, second of a Yakurati and when Abuaya Ghana and Yago. Napona Babidabrante Andrews. Number 10 Jesse for Wolfsman Andrews. We're Pia to Dominica Baba. Bonabedi Jose. Joseph Piabono, number 26, Shattered Man. Now, Wakona Tedama Ampadu Capito. One year in Tio, Ampadu, Captain number 5 Jesse. We're Pia Bonabona to Andrews. Now, Wakon to Bonnet Tatamsua. Bonukito Manite and Wolfs Ampadu, Wache, Ampadu Achibaba Roman. Well, Krokatego. Baba Raman don sama. Who's the fanatic?
1: First one, this is my brand TV channel. I'm going to club. I'm going to go to the club.
0: Tina make
1: air as yes I brand chain I am friend I am friend but a kwan over fast wa won free you know so I'm fucking
0: yeah
1: like guy who was unfairly cheated they disrespected the guy that was my only issue
0: yeah
1: the guy has been playing consistently like you know how I say all born it next year the twins and years from here pan pay man only adwuma and yet they be them kwan here but adwuma no ye yen hwehwe mu ne the big yabe to be him no adwuma
0: I'm so bad, me booby. As I run so bad, I'm so bad. You go, is it? As I run so, none is it. What you go, you know? You're not going
1: to be. I'm not going to be. A big cabin on which we put two parts of a washer. Or bet that boy, no son, I got a move to go at that kind of thing.
0: Yes, I mean, worse. What you want to gun and your chances to go keep at you? Anytime you are gunners, we will match at this. Keep you crazy to answer. I bet you
1: bet. 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
0: I'm a massage about what come. 5 minutes in the asso. Andrews Achibon Andrews. The Piabana to Ewo, Ewo, Ewo, Ewo, Debbie. Referee, Wapon. Yan Solena, boss, Emmet Wasso. Engine 96.1. Ghana won. Wolves won. Even China she go nunti. Yavem star boy, I must say. Don Sama, Ebaba Toss, MB, Manabel Fast Food Adaroma, JNC Kitchen, Kenya Se Brim Station, one of the Rob Beaters, Omunina County. Mijam Dama, a biggest Don Sama, greatest of all time, no atuasu. Nami Adamachina, Ebese, your boss atuasu.
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1: Okay, the better star boy junior, see the great commentator. That's a prayer. Question me, Kafa phone the tone. Yeah, postpone. Why? Yeah, postpone. Yeah, sorry, I'm a Vic. Eddie Yamia Sem, Ebebremonia, Kosimenka, Yamia Sem, a more shipper, prophetess, Edebeba.

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yes ya ko deep ya analysis no and Ajete a different player and I'm telling you here Jonas Ajete is my man of the match, ene. Oye me man of the match. Intensity of the start a game, no. Ebe sisu wadi wye ye. Wan stop it. And now to muse, mistake, ebin yo, sani ye juma no. Because, mundia na ye kono. Eye the biggest stage. Ebi mu create 7 video analyst. And ye analyze player. E analyzing ye. And to say, who u mistake? E capitalize video review is koso. And to ye ma wo nye ye ye sadye no against Austria ni Germany. Ni ye nsha wo se jay ni ye jay kan. 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And then ne, Jonas Ajete, me me sama me fire ho. And me catch wo se, wo e ye outstanding today. 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

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And then the recovery defensively. Yirenchi, why are you juma? Me Ghana se monstate. 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Ba bonsu skill kwa ba bonsu no. So when we gank in Belgium. Was a baboons were quality. Ah, on your player, your third in a chance and hobble ball 5 minutes. Or Faboa, I could call Drew at the Piambo, Mandy Moody, any be obi. Or speed, and young Romans will be. Baboonsu, and so coach, so person, your person who's away Brunia, and your 11 are the baba against Panama. Niama, what's your reason in tear? My head, I'm your dead or honor. Was a man de do, near my injury, no uncle was a high, where Kumasini boy in tea, or the summer, Wabekas a mummy a pra, and I say, was a Kumasi boy in Tuama, near my quality or honor, wingers, Nipian, who obi. In Tinuama, Black Stars match, you know, come out, Dim Munina by Tim Mujer, Nuama. 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

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The fire prophetess Mama Vic. Their peers group of companies. Opera engine. And that's the car seat in the tuning in. Now, car no inside in our former camera. If we are seated in a young Roman and Pie Gentle. After you are not polishing. Then you know, their peers group.

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Chicago can for now, Moko, Bokena, Moko, Niger, Mali. What are you, your grandpa, Papa, and other channel to us? Pump in up a day. Their PS, the ultra modern washing bay, the Bakumase, Timisawada, Barabaruka, our home.

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1: Yeah, ra.
0: Bibia boko ade.
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0: E de nkupo ase pa, e de nkupo ase. 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Ewo Kumase kode me fa Mure Junction. Ana me ka kire taxi for no se me kwa V3 AME Zion Church. Aye Reverend Mrs. Kekeri Yeboa. The fair prophetess in China, Mirko. Why no more farming? We did bear 10 minutes, let you say, Madu, a Sunday and Hopeco. Ah, be dinko more. Now, the band, but who is that angel rock mixture? That's of my media. Say, no, Senka Hong Kong Kron Tika, Mudamu here in Egibia.
1: We never bear my no crap. Nah, in fact, angel rock mixture. Hey, a doom was so. And now, your papa, Dr. Kwakutin. A day about a job also. In fact, papa ye dry ya and also the person may catch it your phone you know and say angel rock mixture a ye do kind say we a ni pana se moja e do mu afusan yen kwa dia me person may catch it will be as a unconco pe angel rock mixture because a dra a boy be a nipa won't in him. Ama ain't ni be a added that won't nipa diamuno. A mo be a mousy rather demo. Sir, we are my team won't mean cotolets. Well, won't mean de ye. Bema, why ye mre? Chase, a draw it, dear, a yammy one more crown and say, a sassus is served as anti aging. A cassa be anti aging. Now, when you know when your wrinkles, one am not yet to send me what for no man
0: as a prahon.
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0: Well, Ugusa with the angel 96.1 Mene aye Reverend Mrs. Kekari Yeboah. 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
1: Who read the Bible? 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But one can say, Obeka ho. 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So one fat test and trials more, Uncle Wenny. Now, only Pawusi Sua. I will Afibia, I will Busumi Bia, and I say I will Ricky Bian and Sora Eba. Now, I tell you, says Sora no Anasa or Hano Eba, no one to me and Pasia. San Soya no Mammy Bia, or say, O Cotinafia be a man near Tunu. 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
0: amen 0242789905 the fire prophetess Reverend Mrs. Kakari Yeboa, V3 AMG Zion Church. Masa was a Yana Wale. Was it in a yaw there? Reverend Mrs. Kakari Yeboa. What is Waha? 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Say yaw there. V3 AMG Zion Church. Our sentiment, Temaya, Quadia, Siwa, Monre Junction. We see your pen off 0242 789905 0242 789905. 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
1: I just said me can say me chere wo say. 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
1: 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Bie wa no bom paya. Bie wa no. Be one bumpire with Jesus Christ and anyone. 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
1: 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Brandada, Bella Brandada, Fala.

0: Abe, Zibrianda, Zibriandi, in the mighty name of Jesus. Somebody shout, I am coming out.
1: I am coming out.
0: I have come out.
1: I have come out.
0: I have come out.
1: I have come out.
0: Come out. 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Me say be bia wo biara e twa se nipa bra be hwehwe wo. Me say be bia wo biara e wose wa bo afo bra be hwehwe wo. Me say be bia wo money will come searching for you.
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0: That is it.
1: The fire prophetess. 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I was sentiment my quadia. 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
3: Okay.
1: En tu fa bia kaje met ni se wo besi wo Monroe Junction. And that's the number we have for now. My number and my number in your power. Number we are. Why? Okay. That's a power. Amen. Amen. Okay. May that's a power. Also, but in Abasso 0242 789905. Hello.
4: Hello.
1: Yes, sir. Yes, sir.
4: My dear.
1: Yeah, Joe.
4: Oh, let me get your
1: your
4: Yamisha,
1: Mimiana, Auntie, and Anchor, Osubatimi Abauramu 0242. Okay, I'm in for it. Hello?
5: Hello?
1: Yes, madam.
5: Good evening.
1: Evening, oh, mammy.
5: If I show your friend Bridget, because I say I come.
1: Ah, Bridget, young boy. I'm going to go to the house. We see your pen and what for telephone number. No, say, Mama, Madu Quadio, Monsieur Monroe Junction. We see a business set up a jamwa, and there's a taxi now. One of my Fabi. Now, catch you almost say, Oqua V3 AME Zion Church. Tenipa V3 AME Zion Church. The fair prophetess, Mama Vic. Woke up a Omaru Weber. And answer, and a Ukra number, dear Wanyra 0242 789905. Ukada Biaropa. Aya non croak of him. Was a dummy on the cane upon. Upper duonum no okay. First come, first serve. And so duonum tem with the hour, or best ever one tem. And to your corner watch here. Ober to us on 10 and what to. Who do I know? Close our show. No do our show. Do back over show. Do me on the cane no upon. Babe will be a chasso, Nakokoda, one of the time a Juma, we bruni into a tuntum. What I say. And tenabane 0242 789905. 0242 789905. Now, Kosha, Mamma Pa, a Juma, why you don't honor ma, Mimi Senior Bessay, Mikoho, what's that? I mentioned a month for, and I just said, radio, no, Kakra, Yadine Basso. Juma wa ye pa se nke ebe radio so anase TV so a nke ho asem se etie ni enti usu betime afre ye bena so ba wura ma me fo se CI 0242 789905 ofra me fawo na ye din kumu ase na mama majane kwan amana ko the fire prophetess Mama Vic chale. 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
6: Na. Nyamebua next week Friday. Friday we are airbay. And now watch air watch night ke see. Watch night ke see pa. Which is 17th of this month. Watch night ke see pa air koso. Na MS. 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
7: okay
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7: the fire prophetess Reverend Mrs. Kekeri Yeboa founding leader Emma Victory AME Zion Church Victory AME Zion Church Oh, Kumase Kodia, Moria Junction. And actually, shout telephone number way. My number in here, pa, number way, dear. My name asset and for my own 0242 789905. 0242 789905. Oh, fair, I pass my mama. 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Poor me, and I'm a breath. And you must send a quantum, ya dear. Oh, here, away. The fire prophetess Mama Vic. Okay, I pe was it Jiu Tu. I mean fast dama dia peers group of companies. Dia peers group of companies. 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Ka piano. 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Ka sit the betu two. 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We are polishing that to us all at the mouth. 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O Kumase Bremine Junction. 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
10: Hey yo, this is your boy minister. 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
1: 0285 27.
0: Bear some 30 seconds, and then a corner young queen.
1: Papa, that I say MBY, young coupon shrow, no mean shrow, your big blogger, name producer, Ufia, Quasi Sky. And then so air and I would that,
0: and no,
1: yeah, Enra, yeah, Enra, Enra, and I would that. Now, I would done your becos what to us one eddy, and then you know, you're wishing a happy birthday. Yes, sir. They say, Oma, a juma or bono, Oma named the Indian Sanya, who are then a quatentia, or be to media, a juman or so, a quay any more. Now, a face or so, ever pans or so, yes, sir, was through Yankopon, ain't shira, then a most sunny, a domostron con, sir, a radin Yankopon, Koswa, a man a qua, and yakase, Nameka, ever pa, prophet, doctor, general, Ebenezer Mensa, papa, a cassin Yankopon, ain't shira. 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
0: 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May ba a cra live, Friday and Saturday. 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
2: 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call. Hello, good evening.
3: Hello,
2: evening, sir.
3: Good evening,
2: boss. We didn't be a free free and an adjoy.
3: I understand me. You have to see that bonus.
2: Into you didn't have a senior name ever pass on your mouth.
3: And I thought, look at Christ, and I knew it. Then I want no man or your power or enough to move my.
2: What you say? Hello. Hello, good evening. Hello, good evening. Akilan. Hello, good evening.
3: Good evening.
2: Boss, we didn't be a free fan of you.
3: But I see, Paman, let me cook.
2: I didn't have to say, Yaman, I'm here, Pastor Yaman.
3: Maybe it's more true because I'm not saying, you look at Ryan Yamona. A third
2: baby being found.
3: I'm meeting up one man and no man say I will buy and I will see my
2: head. No man, no friend, Mr. Owai. Because we have been able to turn our own fat. Isn't there teachings and coaches in the dozen? No man, now they are body a man. Why? And no one son of a friend, Baba. Why? Hello, good evening.
4: Hello, good evening.
2: Hello. Then Cassandra Mante, nobody in Rapua, you're to your booker. Papa to the booker, Mesmetum booker. The eyes say, Anna, a task will be a weird boot for boot to every mount. Tobuni T is 0541 02 85 27 0541 02 85 27 Number Korea, what flesh or no, and one papa number. Why? I mean, it should also be to my friend, if I fret for baby in a fee, made your friend, made you know, SC. Up, I knew it to my free sonar, when you ever saw it to me, Abba, so be. Also, obey to me, Abba, so. Hello, good evening. And flash it is abominable for you to flash. Don't flash, give me call. Men flash it. Oh, there's a befriend. Number, yeah, I did for call, sweet. This same number, a papa number. And no, and I was sorry for your crabby to my side. A freno. The number now, what friend? No, so be ya mobile one fra. It didn't ask everyone in 10 and wasn't my friend.
0: 0541 02 02 85 85 27 27. And I say, I take for my per se a memory
2: okay.
0: And I'm say, a memory be bema or my yermu piabon take crana. Nana, I bay ask him.
2: Maybe I didn't talk about by him. She shave
0: on him. So wo pia wa se ya kofa wo ya kofa wo nim se aja wo otiem se tie wo nim se sa na ade yo yere ewu prophet doctor benedict say edro we ewu di ni power ni so ni powder no eni sa edro we unya bia me se wiri pie kura na onfa ho ababa na jotu of kura onfa ho
2: to wa nu so wa fire na
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2: okudi jwa
0: 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We did to change your crown, say, why you'll be a cock of funny jail. What I say? Ah, did you know the crowds were crowds or quay ye? And then I said, Mamma, I shall, you know, couldn't say, Mamma be brave or minimum piece or more quay in the market here. I won't bear my wound to a moment much of money. Now you didn't say, Nere, or Coffa Banty or dear Buffo, and I caught me Miss Cabiam de Mount. 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
0: 0541 02 02 85 85 27 0541 0541 02 02 85 85
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1: Number no 0541 0285 0285 27 27 0541 0285 27 0545 0945 0945 0945 0945 0945 0945 0945 0945 0945 0945 0945 0945 0945 0945 0945 0945 0945 0945 0945 0945 0945 0945 0945 0945 0945 0945 0945 0945 0945 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0945 0945 0945 0945 0945 0945 0945 0945 0945 0945 0945 0945 0945 0945 0945 0945 0945 0945 0945 0945 0945 0945 0945 0945 0945 0945 0945 0945 0945 0945 0945 0945 0945 0945 0945 0945 0945 0945 0945 0945 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
0: bed as Samoa,
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1: No, no.
0: You be at the crew, be at the crew, be to a city, I'm come up. My Michel, and Anna Jim Mojo. This is the Trading Point, Domoyapa.
1: But
0: I'm here, and
1: I'm here.
0: Prophet Emmanuel Tua, and I'm
1: here.
0: So for you, ma, and our friend.
1: Oh, yeah, yeah, yeah.
0: Oh, you, Kumase.
1: Oh, yeah,
0: yeah. But I guess I can't impose on Katia. 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

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So the enemy is behind the spirit of delay. The devil is behind the spirit of delay. The enemy is behind the spirit of delay. First Thessalonians chapter 2, verse number 18. Powerful word. First Thessalonians chapter 2, verse number 18. 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Thank you, Jesus. Thank you, Holy Ghost. Thank you, Father. First Thessalonians chapter 2, verse number 18. 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Enye baku anam ne mienu. But anytime we want to come